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hospital and the doctor said sorry. There's nothing more we can do. Well, it wasn't through. 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

Yes, indeed, Jesus is his name. Child of God, there's no other name like the name of Jesus Christ. The absolutely beautiful gem right there. That is Bethu and the Highest Praise Band starting us off this morning and bringing us to exactly 7 minutes past 4 a.m. A very, very good morning to you, child of God, from wherever you are tuning in from. It's an absolutely beautiful throwback Thursday. Yemani, child of God, it's a great day that the Lord has made, and we shall rejoice and be glad in it. 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I'm your host, Barbara Koinange, and I am so, so glad, Kama Kawaida, to be starting this day together with you right here in the presence of God. And let me tell you something, child of God, this throwback Thursday, there's something great that God has for you. There's something, there's a word for you, there's an encouragement for you. There's a truth to be spoken over you today in the name of Jesus Christ. If this is your first time here on Praise Break, Karibu Sana. This is a space where we get to celebrate God's goodness. We get to listen to the word of God. We get to speak life into the day, and we get to soak in the presence of God. So even as we begin, let us start with a word of prayer. Father Almighty, we thank you so much for this morning. Thank you for your goodness and your mercies, Lord. Thank you, Lord, for the gift of life this Thursday morning. We don't take it for granted that we've seen it. And Lord, we choose to start in thanksgiving because, Lord, we know that this is a gift that you've given us this morning. Many would have wanted to be here, but it is by your grace, by your mercy that we've seen this day. And so, Lord, would you receive all the glory, receive all the honor. We pray that as we begin the day, as we begin the show, would you begin with us? We invite you, Lord Jesus, into the studio. Would you have your way? Take your place. Be enthroned, Lord Jesus, right here on this show, Lord Jesus. Would you be enthroned through this broadcast, wherever my listener is tuning in from today? Lord, I pray that would you visit them? Would you speak to them, Lord Jesus? Would they encounter you in such a personal way this morning? Would they know that, God, you are with them, that you are right there with them, regardless of how life may feel like? Lord, I pray that this morning would you encourage us, remind us that you are with us, even through the storms, even through life's uncertainties. Lord, would you remind us that indeed you are still with us. Lord, we bless you. We magnify you. We dedicate this show unto you. And Lord, we say that we are ready. We are here ready to hear from you. Would you open up our ears, open up our eyes? Would we be able to capture and grasp that which you have for us today? Lord, would you be magnified? Be glorified in the name of Jesus Christ. We've prayed, trusting and believing. Amen and amen. Child of God, once again, Karibu, Karibu Sana to the show. Remember, you can sign in across all social media platforms. Let me know where you are at. You can do that on Facebook. That is a Nation FM. On X and TikTok, Nation FM KE. Remember that we are live on X, by the way. So, come on, utakanga tu kuona studio. Inakaje at 4 a.m. Then you can head on over to our X platform. Once again, that is Nation FM KE. On Instagram, that's Nation FM _ Kenya, and you can tag me across all social media platforms at Barbara Koinange, and our hashtag is PraiseBreak on Nation FM. Right about now, I'd love us to get back into the music, and after that, we're going to be getting the word of the day, another absolutely powerful word. Ah, Yamani, child of God, there's going to be a great word coming our way, and after that, we're going to be having a good time to pray together. Child of God, if you have any prayer requests, anything you're trusting God for, please let me know. Let us just partner in prayer today. Whatever it is you're saying, you know what, Barbara, I need support in this prayer. Please send it in on WhatsApp 0758-400-053. And definitely we're going to be praying together. But right about now, let's get back into the music. And we're going to be coming in with the word of the day.

0: He is the maker of it all. Absolutely beautiful jam right there. That is Nathaniel Bassey with Wonderful Wonder. And yes, indeed, our God is a wonderful, wonderful, beautiful wonder. Jamani, child of God, everything that we can see, He is the one who has created. Jamani, if you were to think about our God and the vastness of His wonder, I don't even think we can grasp it. You know, just a little bit of it is what we can take on as human beings, but He is far more greater. He is a beautiful, beautiful God. Absolutely great jam right there, bringing us to exactly 24 minutes past the 4 a.m. A very, very good morning to you, child of God, from wherever you are tuning in from this Thursday morning. It is the 20th day of August 2026, and as we've said, definitely a great day that the Lord has made, and we shall rejoice and be glad in it. You are tuned in to Praise Break once again, right here on Nation FM, where it's all about your voice and your vibe. Hanging out with me, Barbara Koinang, and I can see quite a number of us already signed into the show. Asante, asante sana for being here with me this morning. Our Facebook team, kubu sana. Yeah, yamani, not doing sana, I'm going to sign in. Thank you so much. Joshua, I see you. I'm going to be sampling your feedback in just a bit. I see James as well. Asante sana for being here. Eric Bishop, good to see you. Good morning. Or Charo William as well. I see you. Good morning. Tina Jeremiah, good to see you. Asante sana for tuning in as well. And all the number of us already signed in. Hapa Kwenye was up. Mbuthi was here quite early in the morning. Eh, Jamani. Asante sana for being here. I see also Woman of God, Jackie Chiriro here. Asante sana. And another Woman of God right here, Auntie Esther, as well tuned in. I'm going to be sampling your feedback in just a bit. Right about now, child of God, I'd love us to get into the word of the day. And we have Apostle Grace Lubega. Jamani, child of God, I pray you're being blessed as I am as well. Jamani, the word that he has been sharing with us this week has been absolutely powerful and life transforming. And so we're going to be getting into the word. And after that, we're going to be coming in with a good time to pray together and also a time to make our declaration. So child of God, if you're trusting God for something, you'd love us to partner in prayer, please send that in on WhatsApp on 0758-400-053. But right about now, here is the word of the day.
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2: God has not called us to compare each other, but God has called us to examine ourselves, whether we be in the faith. And this is a deeper question of contemplation, to ask yourself individually, how fast are you moving? How fast are you moving financially? How fast are you moving spiritually? How fast are you moving emotionally? How fast are you moving career-wise? How fast are you moving? I started my banking job in 2008, I believe. And up to today, I know people that we started with, and some are still in the same position that they were in 2008. They're working every day. They wake up, they're doing their level best, but they're still in the same position. Or some perhaps are earning the same or slightly above what they were earning in 2008. The world has gone ahead. It has evolved. Things have changed. Prices have gone higher. You know, what it was then is not what it is now. But it's somebody who is still functioning in the glory of 2008, 2010, 2012. There are people, if you examine yourself, you can go back to the year you really got stuck. From then on of that year, when you were stuck, from then on, you have actually been living a life of survival. It's a very inferior realm to live in, because God has not called us to live in the realm of survival. Now, it's a hard thing when you don't have the vision of what I'm saying, because it also takes some vision to break out of the cycle of survival. The earth, the Bible says, was created for the profit of men. The earth was created to advantage man. Ecclesiastes. He says, moreover, the profit of the earth is for all. That is why when Cain killed Abel, God told him that the earth will not yield forth its substance to you. That was a curse. You see what I'm saying? Otherwise, if he had not killed his brother, there was a way the earth was supposed to respond to him. Are you following what I'm saying? There's a way the earth is supposed to respond to you. There's a way the world is supposed to respond to you. The ground you're stepping on is supposed to favor you. The trees you bypass are supposed to favor you because you're interconnected to everything created in this world. Remember, the Bible says from the dust he created. He formed man and breathed into his nostrils the breath of life, and that man became a living soul. Are you following what I'm saying? That means anything connected to the earth is of some sort connected to you. It is supposed to be agreeable to you. How do you know that you're living a life of survival when you do so much and have little? Or when you don't have anything to do, yet you have the potential, the skill, the talent, the gifting, the competence. That's a survival spirit. God has not called us to live in survival mode. That's for the world. That's for the fallen world. Because there's something called an inheritance. And it is given to every child of God. The Bible says, begotten into an inheritance. God has begotten us into an inheritance, among them which are sanctified through what? Faith. Praise the Lord Jesus Christ. Somebody shout hallelujah. The more you are quickened by the spirit of revelation, Bible says the spirit quickeneth. The more you're quickened by the spirit of revelation and you are empowered by the glory of God in its weight, you're bound to move. Somebody shout hallelujah. That is the power that is necessary. Why am I emphasizing this? Because there are many people, again, like I said at the beginning, who are stuck. You are spiritually stuck. And Paul is telling you, in the spirit, we run. There's a sort of running. There's a man in the spirit who is seated, and there's another man in the spirit realm who is running. You cannot have the same results because there's a man running and there's a man just waiting for whatever will happen. If it rains, good. If it doesn't rain, yeah. If it works, yeah. If it doesn't work, it's not my time. Why is it everybody's time except yours? Somebody shout hallelujah. If you cannot move in the spirit, you cannot move physically. Some of you, your marital destinies, they are paused, literally. Some of you, there are people, they last worked maybe 10 years ago. They last had a reasonable job. One time there's a lady, they brought me. She had spent 17 years unemployed. 17 years unemployed. And then we prayed with her. And then she got an opportunity. And then she went somewhere in the United Kingdom to work. Is this the United Kingdom? No, it was in the US. She got a job. And when she got there, she got a disease and became blind. And then she got cancer. And then we prayed against cancer. And then the cancer healed. But she's still blind. And she's living on what? Social welfare. The devil is a liar. Some of you think these are jokes, but the devil can pose a person and you wake up tomorrow and you're 60. You don't even know how you became 60. Because when you were young, you thought, no, it's going to work. Hey, yeah, everything's going to be okay. No, it's okay. Things are going to break through. Yeah. And you were right to that extent. But things changed in the least expected way and form. And every year goes by. You are once 20, you become 30. You know, when you're 16 or 25 or 28 and you're listening, perhaps you don't even understand what I'm saying. Maybe you listen to this sermon one day and it will make sense. God forbid, I pray you get it now. Are you following what I'm saying? But it's nothing as painful as waking up tomorrow and you're like, oh, I'm 40. Oh, I'm 50. Oh, I'm 60. Oh, I'm 70. Oh, I'm in heaven. Somebody shout fire. Far from me. We cannot run with uncertainty. So not only does God want you to run, but he wants you to run with understanding. He wants you to run to win. Somebody shout hallelujah. He just don't want you to run. No, he wants you to run to win. To win. The Bible says that they run for perishable crowns, but us for an imperishable crown. Somebody shout hallelujah. Shout glory to God. So and that reconciliation of the weight of glory that will meet a man's preparation, and that you will move at a momentum that is not only fast, but is unpredictably what? Fast. Somebody shout amen. In Hebrews, the 12th chapter, the first verse, again, the conversation comes through. He says, therefore, seeing that we also are compassed about with so great a cloud of witnesses, let us lay aside, listen, every weight, comma, and the sin which doth so easily beset us, and let us run with patience the race that is set before us, looking unto Jesus, which is the author and finisher of our faith. So it is possible to run with weights, and some things are weights. Can I give you examples? unforgiveness as a weight. Somebody shout hallelujah. Wasting time with boys who don't make up their mind. For 5 years, he's still praying. Fire! That's weight. Praise the Lord Jesus Christ. And the Bible also says, and the sin that doth easily beset us. There was a young man I was praying for, and the man was struggling financially, but was living with a woman unmarried. I don't even know how God works, but I had the Spirit of the Lord tell me to tell him that if he does not officially marry that woman, he'll carry weight. The sin that officially marry that woman, he'll carry weight. The sin that does what?

0: you're running to, uncertainly, or to run with a weight. Imagine they put another 50 kilograms on you and they put you on a truck to run. How would you run faster than somebody who is 40 kilograms? You can't. A person of 40 kilograms will outrun you. But you see, much as this is physical, again, I emphasize, there is a spiritual connotation to this language. Somebody shout amen. In Isaiah, he says that they, chapter 40, verses 31, that wait upon the Lord, he said, they shall renew their strength, gain momentum. And the Bible says, and they shall mount up on wings as eagles. They shall run and not be weary. They shall walk and not faint. Let me provoke you. When the Bible says, now that you live in the Spirit, walk in the Spirit also. Walk in the Spirit also. I want you to understand that that's a degree of function. Very important. But I want you to understand, it is the same language that is telling you to run. Like a man can walk in the Spirit, a man can run in the Spirit. Are you following what I'm saying? And if a man can run in the Spirit, a man can soar and fly in the Spirit. You know that a plane will move faster than a car on the ground. Don't you agree? It will. A plane will move faster because spaces fold in higher what? Dimension. The higher you go, the more spaces fold. That is why when you're in a flight, you can actually see many kilometers on the ground. Yet when you're on the earth, down on the ground, you cannot see so far. Are you following what I'm saying? But Paul brings something here in 1 Corinthians chapter 10, verses 23. Now we're going deep. All things are lawful for me, but not all things are expedient.
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0: absolutely beautiful hymn right there. Tis so sweet to trust in Jesus. And child of God, this jam is actually 144 years old, as it was released in the year 1882. But still, the truth in this jam, the power of this declaration, that indeed it is so sweet to trust in Jesus. An absolutely beautiful jam, bringing us to exactly 18 minutes to the top of the hour. And child of God, you are right here on Praise Break on Nation FM with me, Barbara Koinange. And right about now, I'd love us to get into a time of prayer, a time where we can just surrender ourselves, surrender our day unto God. It is so sweet to trust in Jesus. It is so sweet to take God at His word. And so this morning, child of God, I just invite you to just speak to God. Talk to God about your day. Maybe every time we have a moment of prayer, you're like, you know what? No, you just pray. But today, I challenge us to just open up our mouths and talk to God. He is waiting to hear from us. Just say, you know what, Lord? I choose to trust you with my day, with this Thursday. Maybe, child of God, you don't know what is ahead of you. You have so many things that you're saying, you know, this feels so uncertain. I don't know how this day is going to go. It could go either way. But, child of God, today, would you start this day different? Would you start by declaring that indeed you are fully surrendered to Jesus, that you know in His arms you are well taken care of, that this day will work out for your good? Not because of the circumstances and things around you, but because of whom you've believed, and that is Jesus Christ. And so, Lord, this morning, we are here together just to say, Lord, we need you. We surrender ourselves to you. We surrender this day unto you, mighty God. We surrender this day unto you. We pray that as we begin this Thursday, Lord, would you lead us? Would you guide us? We are looking to you for our direction for this day. Lord, we pray that would you help us to look unto you, even when we don't understand what is going on in our lives, even when we have more questions than answers. Lord, would you teach us and show us how to take you at your word? Would we trust you even with that thing that we believe we have control over? Child of God, would you release that unto God? For some of us, we believe that it is in our hard work, it is in all these things that we are doing, that we have provision. But child of God, do you know that it is God Himself who establishes the works of our hands? And so it is He who provides for us. Maybe, yes, He is using that job opportunity, He's using that business to provide. But do you know that He is the overall provider? Would you surrender yourself to Him? Would you say, Lord, I acknowledge that indeed you are God over it all. You are God over my business, over my career, over my family. Maybe for you, you're thinking, my family is working well. And there's this sense of it is I. But child of God, I pray that today you will shift your speakings and say, you know what, Lord, I do acknowledge that it is you who is at work in my family. Oh, today morning, would we give God the glory that is due to His name? Would we say that, yes, indeed, if it were not for you, Jehovah, where would we be? If it were not for you in this business, where would this business be? If it were not for you in my family, oh, where would we be? Oh, child of God, this morning, would you give glory unto God? Give Him the glory that is due unto His name. He deserves all the glory, all the adoration this morning. Oh, Daddy, we worship you this morning. We say thank you. Thank you for your mercies. Thank you for your goodness. Thank you for all that you have done in our lives. And thank you for all that you are yet to do as well. Because we know that greater is what what is coming for us. Even in this day, we know that you have good plans for us. You are thinking good thoughts toward us. You're thinking of ways to bless us, to love on us. And so, Lord, we say thank you in advance because we know in whom we've believed. Lord, we are praying that would you be with us? Would you order our steps? Lord, we are asking that would we be found in the will of God today? In the name of Jesus, child of God, would you ask that would you be found in the will of God? In everything that you get to do with your hands, everywhere the soles of your feet step, would you ask that would you be in the very will of God? Would you be at the right place at the right time? In the name of Jesus Christ, you will not misstep today. In the name of Jesus, because it is He who orders our steps. And so that is why, child of God, you need to surrender and say, Lord, would you have control over my life? Have control over it all. Yield unto the Lord this morning. Yield all the great plans. Maybe you have some great meetings that you're going to be having today. But would you take a moment right now and just ask that the Lord will align it with His will for you in the name of Jesus Christ, that indeed you will get into that room, into that meeting, and favor is going to follow you. In fact, you will have words to speak that you didn't know that you had. You will have insights and wisdom from on high in the name of Jesus Christ, because you are dependent on Him who has the blueprints of your life. Let me remind you, child of God, that God is already in the next few hours of this day. He knows what is up ahead of us. And so it is only right for us to pause in this moment and ask that would we be aligned to that which He already knows is ahead. Would He help us to even avert the traps of the enemy? Let me tell you, child of God, we also have a very present enemy. But the good thing is that He is defeated in the name of Jesus Christ. And so today, would you ask that the Lord will help you to avert the traps of wicked men and women as well? Let me tell you, wickedness is here. There are people who just don't want you to prosper, child of God. They don't want your family to prosper. But I am praying today in the name of Jesus, and I pray that you're also praying over yourself, over your children, over your family, that you will avert the traps of the enemy. The foulest snare will not get you and your family in the name of Jesus. In fact, if you can speak Psalm 91 over yourself, over your children, your family, as you're stepping out today, that you are hidden under the wings of God, that you'll be protected. There are 1,000 who fall on one side, 10,000 on the other, but child of God, these things will not get near you because you are a child of God. Would you ask that the Lord would help you, would protect you? Would He send His angels with you, that they will bear you up? In fact, they will carry you, that you will not even knock your foot against a stone, child of God. That is your heritage. And I pray that you will walk in this reality, that indeed you will ask that the Lord will send you help, will send you angelic help, that you will see this as a reality in your life, in the name of Jesus Christ. Daddy, we surrender it all. We surrender this Thursday unto you. I know we are throwing it back today, just looking back at how far we have come. And God, we do declare, we do in fact testify that we've seen your hand. You have been a good God. You've been a faithful God. And Lord, we say thank you. And we pray that as we are stepping into this day, that we are stepping into it blessed. We are stepping into it healed. I know there's someone you're trusting God for healing. Or would you remember that this God is Jehovah Rapha? He is God our healer. That is who He is. He is God your healer. And I pray that you will testify that you've seen Him as a healer in your life. Maybe it is in your child's life, that you will testify indeed this God is a healer. Lord, we thank you for provision. We thank you in advance because we have seen you do it before, and we know that you are the same God yesterday, today, and forever. So we know that even today you will provide. How, we may not know. But Lord, we thank you in advance. We thank you that you've shown us that you are a faithful God. We can trust in you. We can trust in your character because you do not change. You do not change like shifting shadows, that one moment you're like this, the next it's like that. No, God, you are constant. And so we thank you because we know that you have already provided. We thank you that you've already made a way. I know for some of us, you are wondering, God, how is my child going back to school? Some have already gone back and you're wondering, okay, now is my child going to be delayed? Because maybe you need provision for school fees. You need provision for items that they need in school. And I pray that in the name of Jesus, will this God remind you and surprise you and show you that he's a God who provides for all your needs according to his riches in glory, not according to your capacity. And let me tell you, this God, he is a good God. He is a God who can provide. But one thing, child of God, I also ask of us is, let's not box God. Let's not just say this is the only way this can happen. Our God can surprise you. What if he gives your child a scholarship? What if he opens that door? There are different ways that God can do it. Do not limit God. And I pray that this Thursday, that our eyes will be open to that which the Lord is doing, that we will have our hearts open to his leading. Because the steps of a righteous man, the steps of a good man are ordered of the Lord. Because you're looking to him, he will order your steps. He will lead you. And he also delights in his way. So child of God, maybe you're thinking, you know, this plans, the way I'd put things together, it seems like things are changing. But let me tell you, a changed plan does not mean that God has canceled. So that means that if God has promised, and he has promised, that your child is going to study, get all the way to their doctorate, they will get to the doctorate. Don't think that God has canceled their purpose. The enemy might have tried to throw things, but this God, he will use even that unexpected path that the enemy might have tried to put along the way to get that child, to get you to where he needs you to be. And so today, once again, trust in him. Trust in him. Look to Jesus. Look to Jesus. He will hold your hand. He will help you. The steps of a righteous man are ordered of the Lord. He will lead you. He will guide you. In the name of Jesus Christ, we have prayed and believed. Amen and amen. And child of God, right about now, I'd love us to just get into our morning declarations. Remember, our declarations are an extension of prayer because we just take on scriptures. Once again, speak them out loud. Declare them, that everything around us gets to hear. And so I pray that the Holy Spirit is going to lead you in this moment as well. Yes, we have declarations that we'll make together. But child of God, I pray that you are going to be led of the Spirit of God. Holy Spirit, we ask that would you help us? Would you speak through us? Would you show us that which we need to speak out today? That which our atmosphere needs to hear. Help us to partner with you, Holy Spirit, that we may speak in alignment to the will of God for our lives. In the name of Jesus Christ.
1: 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Morning declarations.
0: All right, and where I'd love us to start this morning is Jeremiah chapter 29, verse 11. And I know that we love this scripture and we know it by heart. For I know the plans that I have for you. And the version that I have here, I love how it says this. I know the thoughts that I think toward you, says the Lord. They are thoughts of peace. They are plans of good child of God and not of evil. God is not seated somewhere saying, you know what, let me see how I can plot and plan and just, that is not our God. He's not planning evil and plotting how you will suffer. That is not God. There are plans to give you a future. There are plans to give you a hope. There are thoughts to give you a future and a hope. And so this morning, declare this word. Remember, we said we're taking God at his word. This is God speaking. So declare and partner with this very word of God. And say, I declare that my future, my life, is in the hands of God. Declare and decree that you will see the goodness of God. You will see these good plans that God has for you in this land of the living. Child of God, you're not going to be taken out by the enemy before you see the goodness of God in your life. In the name of Jesus, declare it and decree it. You will see the goodness of God in your children's lives. You will see the goodness of God in your career. You will see the goodness of God in your finances. Child of God, declare and decree that indeed you will see the goodness of God. You will see these great thoughts that God has for you, these great plans that he has for you, plans that are to give you a hope and a future. You will not die in the name of Jesus. You will live to declare. In fact, that's how the scripture says it, to declare and testify of the goodness of God in this land of the living. Declare and decree that you will not fear that which is ahead, because sometimes you can have fear for the future because you know that God has a purpose for you. So in fact, even if you're finding yourself in a valley season, you can declare this truth that indeed you will see the goodness of God. You will see this good plan that he has for you with your eyes. You will testify with your mouth in the name of Jesus Christ. He will use that very season, that unexpected season. You know, sometimes life just happens and you're thinking, okay, how do I deal with this? God is promising even that uncertain circumstance in your life, he will cause it to work together for your good because he has good plans for you. Take God at his word today. In the name of Jesus Christ, declare and decree that you are blessed. In your going out today, you are blessed. When you're going to come back home, in the name of Jesus, everybody that is leaving the threshold of your home, that is the main entrance of your door, declare and decree that they will be covered, protected from the top of their head to the soles of their feet. They will be covered with the blood of Jesus Christ. Declare victory over your day. This day is victorious, not because of how good we are, not because of how much we have good strategies, but because of the finished work of the cross. So declare that this day is going to work for you. In the mighty name of Jesus Christ.
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That is an absolutely beautiful TBT jam, Merry Merry With I Sing. And this jam is from the year 2000, so making it 26 years this year. Your money still sounds so fresh. And yes, indeed, we sing about what he's done, because your money, even if you were to tell it all, we couldn't. There's some things, child of God, I feel we don't even know that God has done for us, but he still does it. What a good God we serve. Absolutely beautiful jam right here. And it's bringing us to this brand new hour of Praise Break, exactly 6 minutes past 5 a.m. A very, very good morning to you, child of God. And once again, Karibu Karibu Sana to Praise Break Radio Nation FM, where it's all about your voice and your vibe. You are hanging out with me, Barbara Koinange, this absolutely amazing TBT. As you can tell from the music, we are throwing it way, way back. And let me tell you, I have some great gems coming your way. Some Ruben Kigame. Ay, Yamani. Hinayo, Yamani. Absolutely amazing. I also have some Daddy Owen Kamakawaida, some Benachi, and the late Kabirere Pia Kwapa Kwenye playlist. I also have some Dietrich Hudden. Ay, Yamani. It's going to be absolutely amazing as we get to throw it back in style. Right about our child of God. Wachani tume salamu. I can see quite a number of us here with me this morning. Asante sana. Remember, you can also sign into the show across all social media platforms and also on WhatsApp on 0758-400-053. Now, here on Facebook, I see Sila. Good to see you. Good morning. Unasema from Kipkenyu. That is in Eldoret City. Thank you so much for being here. Migori Sokoro. Hey, Yamani. Nakuanapa. Unasema good morning from Nyamira County. Now, make up of fire emojis. Asante sana for being here. Timmy, I see you. Hashtag Praise Break on Nation FM. Absolutely love that. Tuned in from Kirinyaga County as usual. And this is looking good. Asani Sana, thanks. Asante, you're saying I'm ready to hear from the Lord. Please play for me some Mandisa featuring Toby Mac. Okay, I'm going to get that for you. Also with Kak Franklin, Bleed the Same. Okay, let me get that for you. Absolutely beautiful jam. I see Atiana Jeremiah. Asante Sana for being here. You're saying good morning. Tuned in Yahera County 042. James chapter 1 verse 6, and it says, but let him ask in faith with no doubt, for the one who doubts is like a wave of the sea that is driven and tossed by the wind. Absolutely powerful scripture right there. Child of God, today just believe. Imagine just believe. Believe that God wants to be good to you. Believe that this day is going to work in your favor in the name of Jesus Christ. Whatever it is that you've asked of God, believe that you've received it in the name of Jesus Christ. Thank you so much for being here as well. Joshua Piana Kuna Hapa, Asante Sana Kama Kawaida, tuned in from Nairobi Ruben Center with your wife and your son. Shout out to them. I see Kosh Pia Hapa, Asante Sana. Thank you so much for tuning in. I love the show. Absolutely amazing. Thank you so much. That is Mose. Thank you so much for being here this morning. James Piana Kuna Hapa, Unasema, tuned in from Kitale Makoi. Asante, Asante Sana for being here. Child of God, right about now, before we get back into the music, let me just introduce the conversation that we're going to be having today. And I'd love us to just throw it back to our childhood. For some of us, it's not too far away, but just throwing it back to our childhood and just thinking about one thing from your childhood that you didn't appreciate so much then, but right now, hey, you are so grateful for it. What is that one thing? I know a lot of us tutasema sleep. Please, lala, tafadhali, please. There was even a whole, I think, like set out time, like a class time for people to just sleep. But we didn't used to sleep. Why? Anyway, so what is one thing from your childhood that you didn't appreciate then, but you are so grateful for now? Across all social media platforms, there's a post that is up in the comment section. Do let me know. But right about now, let's get back into the music. Some Ruben Kigerman coming in.

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2: I'm about to have a good day.

0: And that is Stukken right there, that absolutely beautiful jam that we love, throwing it way, way back, Yamani, to the early 2000s, and we absolutely, absolutely love it. Bringing us to exactly 21 minutes past 5 a.m. A very, very good morning to you, child of God, from wherever you are tuning in from. It's an absolutely beautiful Thursday morning, the 20th, the day of August 2026. And child of God, Nikamehi Manthi Mendevi. We are literally at the end of this great month, but let me remind you, you are still ripe to see the goodness of God in this month. It can be that we're here at the tail end of it, but child of God, you are still in line with what God has for you. You are still, how can I put this? You are still ripe. You know, sometimes you can look at a situation and you think, I'm at the tail end of this thing. This is the end of the end. God, can't you see that it seems like you're 4 days late? But child of God, He is right on time. You may feel like you are at the verge of giving up. You may feel like, you know what, life does not make sense anymore. But let me remind you, this God has good plans for you. And you will see His goodness in this land of the living. A child of God, thank you so much for being here with me. Once again, this is Praise Break on Nation FM, where it's all about your voice and your vibe. And I can see quite a number of us here with me this morning. Asante sana for signing into the show. Amen and amen. I see somebody saying, yes, indeed, it is so sweet to trust in Jesus. May the Lord our God guide our path this day. Tuned in from Packlands. Asante sana for being here. I see this is Auntie Esther. Thank you so much for the flowers. Absolutely love the roses this morning. And you're saying, good morning, have a beautiful day and a blessed Thursday to us all. You're sharing a scripture, Kamakawaida, beautiful one. This is Proverbs chapter 14, verse 30. And it says, a sound heart is life to the body, but envy is rottenness to the bones. Hey, Yamani. Let me take it again. A sound heart is life to the body, but envy is rottenness to the bones. Child of God, what a word. Let me tell you, if there's a book that I always read, and that's going to come and slap you at too, is Proverbs. Proverbs can literally slap you, but it is good. They're good points of wisdom for us to live by, because it is so true. Envy is like rottenness to the bones, but a sound heart, it is life to the body. Absolutely amazing. You're saying anything by Ruben Kigame and Sifa Voices. All right, that already came to you. Thank you so much for that request. And you're saying on the prayer request, let's continue praying for peace in the world and our country. Let us remember our leaders for understanding towards each other. Remember family, the family unit, for love and good health. Praying for our transport system. Yesterday, we witnessed people losing their lives through a plane crash. Oh, by the way, in Samburu, that was so heartbreaking. And yes, indeed, we send out our prayers to the families and loved ones of those who lost their loved ones in that plane crash. And also, you're praying for healing to the sick and comfort to the bereaved families. We pray blessings in our lives, jobs, businesses, and firms in the name of Jesus Christ. Amen and amen. Thank you so much, Auntie Esther, for that. There's somebody else here. This is Karaoke. Good to see you. Good morning, Asante sana for tuning in. I see Ital as well. Hapa kwenye group. Asante sana for being here. Good morning, Praise Break. God's blessed family. In it. You are in it. Absolutely love it. Thank you so much for being here this morning. Let me just remind us of our conversation this morning. We are throwing it back. It's a Thursday. And so we're taking it way, way back to our childhood and asking, what is one thing from back then when you were a child that you didn't appreciate, but now, hey, Yamani, you're so grateful for it? I think one of the things I can also say is going to church. We thank the Lord. Sometimes in the choir, you know, maybe you're told, wake up, it's time to go to church. Labda kuna usingizi nini. But I thank God for that as well, because indeed, Yamani, It is the very pillar of who we are. I know a lot of us can testify about that. Kama si Sunday school. Aya, jamani, hata ujui ungekuwa wapi leo. So please do share that with me across all social media platforms. There's a post that is up. But also you can give me a call in studio 0719038963. Right about now, let's get our inspirational moment of the day. And I'm going to be playing some of your song requests. I have Mandisa, Toby Mac, and Kirk Franklin coming in. And also, I'm going to be getting in some Dietrich Haddon as well in just a bit.
1: You know, I really enjoyed looking at the fact that David was on the side of a mountain while all of Jesse's sons were being paraded before the prophet. And at the end of the day, God still had his way. He got David from the side of the mountain and he brought him before the prophet to be anointed. You know, the Lord was very clear to say, man looks at the outward appearance, but God looks at the heart. And we need our hearts to be functioning in a healthy way. We need our hearts to be strong because you know what? It is our hearts that grow weary in doing good. So we've got to keep our hearts strong. If we're going to run our race, if we're going to finish our course, if we're going to do what God has called us to do, then we have to ensure that our hearts are strong, that our hearts are at peace, that our hearts are full of joy, our hearts are full of love, and our hearts are full of grace. Because honestly, a healthy heart leads to a healthy life. God transforms the human heart, and then out of a healthy heart, you build your life and you build your destiny.
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And that is Dietrich Haddon right there with Love Him Like I Do, an absolutely beautiful TBT jam all the way from the year 2008. And it is playing right here on Praise Break on Nation FM, where it's all about your voice and your vibe. And you're hanging out with me, Barbara Koinange, this absolutely beautiful Thursday morning, the 20th day of August 2026. And child of God, today we are having a conversation about our childhood. We are throwing it back. Kidogo. Just a few years back when we were children, I wanted to just throw it back and think about one thing from that season of our lives that we didn't quite appreciate, but today we are so, so grateful for. Now, I absolutely love the comments that are coming in. Remember, there's a post that is up in the comment section. Do let me know. Jackie, I see you and I actually agree with you. Now, Jackie is saying healthy eating habits. Now, my parents, especially my mom, would never allow junk food or sweets or sweet things to be eaten in our home or even out there. I never understood why and always thought they were just mean. And he's saying, but years later, I appreciate them and I have now passed it on to my children. What you do now, or in this case, what you eat now, will surely show up in the future. Absolutely true. In fact, I do celebrate my parents as well for ensuring we had a balanced diet. Let me tell you, it's fruits and vegetables. We used to be told to eat and you're there, you're grumpy. Huh? We thank the Lord we ate them because yes, number one, kiboko ilikuwa tu hapo, lakini pia we can celebrate because of having good health as well. Our immunity, your money, we thank the Lord because of that. So true, Jackie. Thank you so much for sharing that. There's somebody else here. This is Lorenzo. Anasema waking up as Harry.

0: me early as Harry as 5 a.m. and even if we were going nowhere, so true Germany, we just had like an inner alarm tunamuka tu as early as 5, and even if we didn't have anywhere to go, Germany, but we thank the Lord. Those are good times to remember. This caution and some punishments and even the strokes of canes I received back then when I was young, at least now I understand that they were meant to shape me and make me to become someone with good habits, you know, and to groom me as well. So you're saying that you thank your parents for that as well. Let me tell you, the power of discipline, it does not make sense when you're going through it. Even scriptures say that even when God himself is taking us through a season of discipline, it doesn't make sense. It usually doesn't make sense. But later on is when you sit down and you're like, okay, I see. I understand now. Absolutely amazing. Thank you so much for sharing that. There's somebody else here. This is Auntie Esther. Auntie Esther Nasema, going to church on Sunday, especially Sunday school, it has taught my boys that also going to church is very important as a family. I absolutely love that, because already now it was ingrained in us that, you know what, Sunday you need to go to church. And so also passing it on to the next generation is absolutely beautiful. Thank you so much for sharing that. And remember, you can also keep on sharing your feedback, and I'm going to be sampling them in just a bit. But right about now, I'd love us to get into our daily affirmation of the day.
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0: All right. And remember, for the daily affirmation, we speak it out together. And this is what we're saying this morning. God is ordering my steps. I may not understand every turn, but I trust his direction and purpose for my life. I know it's a whole mouthful today, but let's take it again. God is ordering my steps. I may not understand every turn, but I trust his direction and purpose for my life.
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And child of God, this is my prayer for us today, even as we're coming to the end of the show, that indeed you will experience the Shekinah glory of God in your life. An absolutely beautiful gem right there, that is Esther Wahome, a woman of God that we absolutely love and honor with that great gem, Shekinah glory. And now this translated now into English, because Shekinah is a Hebrew word. This means the visible, physical manifestation of God's presence and radiant majesty right here on earth. And child of God, I am praying that indeed this Thursday, this 20th day of August 2026, that you will encounter the Shekinah glory of God, the visible, physical manifestation of God's presence in your life. And absolutely a great jam, bringing us to the end of the show. Asante Sana for being here with me from 4 a.m. all the way to this point of the morning. Remember not to touch the dial, because Fixing the Nation is coming right up. And tutapatana kesho sasa tukifunga wiki in style. Jamani, child of God, is going to be absolutely amazing. I've been your host, Barbara Koinange. It is always an honor having you. Mungu akubariki sana. And just remember that you were born for such a time as this. So go out today and be all that God has called you to be.

0: Fresh talk. Good vibes. You're locked into Nation FM. Your voice. Your vibe.
1: Yeah, I'm talented, guys.
2: Son.
3: We're going to talent.
1: Talanta. Talanta.
2: Many talanta talents.
1: Many talents. Actually, what are your talents? Talanta. Not that you landed here.
3: Where? Where you end
2: up?
1: Is a skill a talent? Is a talent a skill?
2: No.
1: Talent, nini.
2: That's where the problem is.
3: What's a talent?
1: What's a talent?
3: It's inborn.
2: That one. Eh? Siakwa choir.
3: Siakwa choir.
2: Allegedly.
3: Mm. Yeah. Like now, that whistling is a talent.
2: Your whistling can be learned.
1: Huh. Yeah.
2: Okay, sasa unaona umefanya vitu zikuwe complicated.
1: Because
2: what is a talent?
3: Is Messi talented?
2: Yes, he's also very skilled.
3: Okay.
2: Yeah.
3: So, but can you learn football?
2: Of course, you can learn how to play football.
3: Okay. So the same thing as we sleep.
1: So you yake ni skill.
3: Ni skill.
1: He's skilled.
2: I think whistling is a skill. Kupiga binja is a talent.
1: You know what?
3: Yes.
2: Sindio.
1: Yeah.
2: Because that one requires a bit of someone. You're a talent.
3: Mm-hmm.
2: Come to our either ama atam to a mare kuongea si talanta.
1: Yeah.
2: But kusema mare mare
1: is
2: a talent.
3: Kuna yo internal amplifier.
2: Yeah.
3: it's an internal amp.
2: Yes. Yes. That is a talent.
1: That is a talent. Okay.
2: Fella, what's your talent now that you've put us on the spot?
1: I don't think I have a talent. I'm talentless. Wallahi. Guys, I don't think there's something that is very unique that I can do. Yeah. I'll have to learn.
2: Lazima kuwa unique.
3: Si lazima, si unique. Ni kitu tu unayofanya.
1: I don't think I have a talent.
3: Snapping a finger.
1: Like, is a talent.
3: Talent.
1: Like, you know, growing up, of course, you were like, yeah, you can see kids who are talented, like in drawing. Mm. I had a deskmate who was really good, like with drawing and stuff. I'm like, how can you do these things? Mm. Meanwhile, me, I'm just like, I really tried to force talent. Let's just say...
2: Isaac Wingiana.
1: That didn't go well.
2: Isaac Wingiana.
3: Kuna venye.
1: Likata. Talent, talanta zenu ni nini?
3: Yeah.
2: To be fair,
3: Davis Weed tells you your talent, Phalaris, is your voice.
1: Oh,
2: but
1: no, that's not a talent.
3: Did you learn the voice?
1: No.
3: Did you acquire the voice?
1: Uh-huh. No.
3: So you
1: just showed up.
3: There you go.
2: What more do you need?
1: Okay, yeah, you know what?
2: Yes.
1: Thank you, Fixer.
2: Mm. Yes.
1: That is my talent.
3: Anasema, talent yake is listening.
2: Love that.
1: Okay.
2: Okay.
3: You can't learn to listen.
2: To be an active listener. Okay. It's complicado. Muy, muy complicado.
3: What's a talent? What's a skill?
1: You know, talent is also what can really earn you a livelihood. Like, say, think about musicians. Think about Beyonce, for example.
3: Okay.
1: Think about people like, I don't know, Sauti Sol, Bien, Yashinsky.
3: Okay.
2: You're any talent.
1: Like,
2: so undeniable.
1: Yeah.
2: Yes.
3: Okay.
1: And it gives you coin. You sleep, you wake up, you breathe your talent.
3: Okay.
1: Yeah.
3: Okay.
2: Mm. Hi.
3: Bernard Anasema, talent yake is singing and dancing.
2: Wow. Hey, lovely.
3: Yeah.
1: Clock it.
3: Singing and dancing is talent.
2: Because often talent meets skill. Mm. Like, unaweza funzwa ku 1-2 step. Mm. But there's people who just come out of the womb doing backflips. You know.
1: There's a thing.
3: So you have a talent, and then now you can hone in on the talent. You can develop the talent. Mm. Like now, Talanta Stadium or like Talanta Hela, unaangalia. You know, it's people who have a talent. How do you nurture that talent? How do you grow that talent? Hela. Talanta, hadi hela zipatane.
2: From one to the other.
3: Yeah.
2: Oh, wabere ametuliza. Did you know mare mare is mali mali, as in mali kwa mali?
3: Mm. Yeah.
2: Like nipe mali, nikupe mali.
3: Yeah.
2: Did you guys know?
3: Yeah.
1: How
3: could you?
1: Me, I thought it was just a thing someone came up with it, and then everyone was like, yeah.
2: But now it makes sense.
3: It's just Mali Komali. It's butter trade.
2: Ikatokea Mari Mari.
1: Mari Mari. Because then you can say Mali Mali.
3: I'm a Mali Komali.
2: Mali Komali. Mari.
1: Hey. Mari. Those guys from far. From far.
3: Okay. And you know.
1: It is time.
3: Yeah. Toa kara imepasuka. Utachukua sufuria.
2: Yo. Kuna, enyewe, kuna watu, talanta ni hiyo. Yeah. Hiyo sasa, hiyo amplifier, yeah. Hiyo talanta, na kwa biashara.
3: Yeah.
2: Wengine, like, unajuaje utanua visu. Like.
1: Oh, yeah.
3: Ati, unajuaje utanua visu.
2: Ama unadecideaje kuingia kazi ya kunoa kisu. Do you see someone else doing it? Are you an apprentice? Do you just see a need and you're like, ah, it really frustrates me kila time naenda kufanya na kisu iko blunt. I'm sure I'm not the only one. Sinyanze biashara ya kunoa visu. I'm trying to figure out mtu fika, like, is it,
3: how do you decide to get to venture into some business?
2: Yeah. Mm-hmm.
3: How do you identify needs?
2: Yes.
1: Yeah.
2: Mm-hmm. You've put it in nice English. Yes.
1: Yeah. How do you
3: identify a need in the market?
1: Mm. Yeah.
3: Fella, you've ventured into many businesses.
1: Hey man, opportunity.
3: how do you spot an opportunity?
1: I think just problem solving.
3: Yeah.
1: It always starts from solving a problem, right?
2: Mm-hmm.
1: Even before you can see the problem you're solving and then the money that you could actually make from it.
3: Mm-hmm.
1: Because no one gets into business to run losses.
2: Mm.
1: It's because there is money to be made.
3: It has to make business sense.
1: Yes, it has to make the sense for the business. And then, you know, you play around with the idea, you bounce it off, and then now see what uniqueness you're going to enter. So, kama unanua visu, una decide style yangu, takuwa different.
2: Ah.
1: How different can you be from the other person?
3: Is the person who needs their knives sharpened looking for style or for a sharper knife?
1: They're looking for a sharp knife.
3: But
1: end of story. There's some businesses or some needs, there's
3: like,
1: just efficiency.
3: How fast can and how convenient can you make this?
2: I think Apple.
1: Correct.
2: What they sell actually ni convenience.
3: It's a convenience.
2: Because anakuja anagonga kwako.
1: Yeah. In fact, even sometimes all you hear is the sound of that wheel turning. You're like, where are my knives? Where are all the knives?
2: Yeah.
1: You've been sharpening your butter knives.
3: Fix us have several talents. Agri Mumanya na samaye yake ni ya kukula. If eating is a talent, then I'm talented.
2: Wow.
3: Moski mchaya na sama embarambamba si talent.
2: Embarambamba.
3: You know embarambamba? The musician.
2: Yes.
3: Yeah. Iyo yake anasema, ai,
1: iyo yake si talent.
3: Ni talent buwana. Kuna talent ya kutenga.
2: Iyo ni talent, I can't lie.
3: Can we say lying is a talent? Because with our Kenyan politicians, they can flip in a minute. Sijataje kagombe.
2: Hey, good morning, fixers.
1: Who am I inject?
2: Uh-huh.
1: I think there's a point at which lying can be considered a talent.
3: Yeah.
1: There's a point at which, especially
3: pathological liars are talented.
1: Yeah.
2: Wait, guys, niulize ni swali. When are you a liar? When are you an actor?
1: Oh.
3: When are you an actor?
2: Eh.
3: When you're an actor is when you know what you're doing and you know that the person who's looking at what you're doing could decipher that this is an act.
1: That's an act, okay.
3: When you're lying, you intend for it to be taken as a truth.
2: Sawa.
1: Yeah.
2: Okay.
1: Yeah.
2: That's a good distinction.
3: Isn't
1: it? That's a very good
3: because you're doing it with a full intention. See up entertain.
2: Yeah.
3: And then a pathological liar, anaamini.
2: What they're saying, they believe.
3: It's coming from inside.
2: Yeah.
1: Actually, I think it's a form of it's a mental health disorder.
2: Mm-hmm.
1: For sure.
3: A kleptomaniac is a talent.
1: Yeah, because you kitu ni kuiba.
2: Fix us now. Hey, agree.
1: Fix us.
2: Wow. Yeah.
3: Diapers agree. For children in their first 6 months, you need talent.
2: Wow.
3: Jonathan Toh, my talent is keeping time. Okay, and here we are. We are keeping time. Today's conversation, right on time. Today is a big day worldwide. Actually, it's which day?
1: Leo ni siku gani?
3: World Mosquito Day.
1: Oh, yes.
2: Yes, World Mosquito Day.
3: How is it a mosquito
1: day? For the mosquitoes.
2: Yeah. Is it a big day for the mosquitoes or for us?
3: It's a big day for the mosquitoes. Actually, it's a day. I'm going to tell you why it is called World Mosquito Day. It's a day when a scientist actually mapped out that the female mosquito is responsible for transmitting malaria.
1: Yeah.
3: August 20th. It commemorates Sir Ronald Ross's historic 1897 discovery that female mosquitoes transmit malaria. The British physician proved that the female Anopheles mosquitoes carry and transmit the malaria parasite. The day raises awareness about dangerous vector-borne diseases like malaria, dengue, Zika, chikungunya, and yellow fever. The modern focus, according to the World Mosquito Program, is to highlight innovative prevention methods, community outreach, and vector control.
1: Yeah.
3: So for that reason, today we are celebrating World Mosquito Day. By doing what in our conversation at 7?
2: Talking about pregnancy, malaria in pregnancy specifically.
3: Yeah.
2: Lots of pushes have happened over the years to ensure that pregnant women, children don't get malaria, and the entire population, but with a focus on pregnant women and children, because again, it is incredibly dangerous when it affects those two very vulnerable populations. We'll be speaking to Dr. Helen Barsosio, who is the Assistant Principal Clinical Research Scientist, an Assistant Principal Clinical Research Scientist at Cambry, and she'll be speaking to us about what exactly malaria looks like in pregnancy, how we're doing at preventing it. Have we slipped back kidogo? Because the early 2000s was shikaneti. I think it was even part of prenatal visits.
1: Yeah.
2: Unapata net.
3: Even now it is.
1: Even now it still is.
3: In the malaria areas, because they're malaria mapped areas, distribution of treated malaria is actually a government program.
2: Fantastic.
3: Yeah. So they procured, there was a whole, you know, global fund program on the prevention of malaria, procured, and then they're distributed to all those areas.
2: Now what I've heard from some organizations that work in this like malaria space is COVID came and shifted monies and where they were going. And some malaria monies shifted. What impact did that have? Have we recovered? Are we back? Even USAID funding, what impact did that have? Have we recovered? And then what are we doing as a country to ensure that we are not dependent on external funding to fight malaria? What research are we doing at Cambry to ensure that we are malaria free? Vaccines aziko mbali. So much to talk about.
3: So vaccine actually eco, and and Cambry is world leading in terms of that. The research on the malaria vaccine was spearheaded by Cambry researchers. So Dr. Barsosio will come and tell us the work that they've done at Cambry.
1: I'm just going back to, I was remembering something that used to happen when we were in high school, for especially second term, which was very rainy, and there used to be like mosquitoes, of course, there are many. What they used to do is give us some dawas, and there was a whole program.
2: Like anti-malarial?
1: Yes.
2: For real? Okay.
1: So, and that used to happen, like, and it was mandatory. Like, you know, they go with the class register, the class teacher would come, you're given your whatever you have to swallow just to make sure that there's none of that happening in school. And I wonder if that still happens within like our school system. But yes, malaria is a big one.
2: And that's so interesting. Sorry, fella.
1: Yeah.
2: That's so interesting.
1: Was it happening in your school?
2: No, that's why I'm very...
1: Oh.
3: Kwano kulikuwa malaria. Ile shule ilikuwa hakukua ni Nairobi.
2: Okay.
1: Uko kwenu kulikuwa kunanyesha sana.
2: No. Buruburu is hot and dry.
1: But yeah, it was a program that for me also, like all the 4 years of high school, I was like, what? What is going on?
3: Nice.
1: But also when I think about it, we didn't have malaria that much in school. Okay, then
2: because we were taking anti-malaria.
1: You know.
3: The program worked.
1: It worked. Then 8 o'clock, we'll be having a conversation. On the proposed amendments in the Sexual Offences Act. What are those proposed amendments? And what is currently existing, what is lacking? And also very curiously, what is covered in the Cyber Crimes Act that we are looking at covering? Because now the push is to include AI generated sexual images and a lot of the sexual, it's called what? There's a new term we've used.
3: Technology facilitated.
2: Mm. Gender-based violence.
1: Gender-based violence. Mm. And also this era of AI and deep fakes. Mm. Is this proposed amendment going to be inclusive of that? Mm. Are we duplicating, like I said, in the Cyber Crimes Act? Mm. Right. Are there provisions there that would be borrowing from? Do we need to amend the act as it is right now? Mm. We'll be in conversation with Paul Ndemo, who's the Deputy Chief Registrar and Judiciary Spokesperson, as we'll be having a conversation on the proposed amendments and what would actually change if this is passed.
3: Yes. Mm. There are actually quite a lot, and it's good that this is coming from the judiciary and then having a conversation at the National Council for the Administration of Justice, because it's also how the implementation of the law has panned out.
1: Yeah.
3: Right? So judicial officers, magistrates and judges are having to deal with very many of these cases, and they'll give feedback. For example, one of the things that I'm sure will be here is there's a requirement in the current Sexual Offences Act for mandatory minimum sentencing. Mm-hmm. So basically you're telling a judge, your hands are tied. If you find this person is culpable in any way, mm-hmm. the minimum sentence will be this.
2: Yeah.
3: And the judges have been saying, okay, now the mandatory minimum sort of like removes my agency mm-hmm. yeah. as a judicial officer to adjudicate this particular case mm. and you're forcing me to do this.
1: Yeah.
3: You know, and that's why we now bring in the issues of the Romeo and Juliet and such mm. cases. Yeah. At 9 o'clock, today is Thursday, so we're going to have a shika mic. Now, this person wrote an application to our producer Wangeshi, mm-hmm. wrote actually a letter and delivered it here to our producer Wangeshi. Dear Miss Wangeshi, mm-hmm. my name is Cedric Karega. Mm-hmm. I am a student. How old is he? Is he 16?
2: 16.
3: Yeah. Mm-hmm. And he says that you know, he's been watching our conversations here and the conversations around school unrests mm-hmm. and saying that there has to be a solution that comes from those who are in the schools mm-hmm. that they can propose on what should happen.
2: Right.
1: Okay.
3: And so today, Cedric Karega is coming to talk to us about student-led solutions to school unrest. Mm. And we want to hear from a student, what do you think should be done to stop this unrest in schools? Mm. What are the causes of the unrests? Mm-hmm. And how, from his own experience, are grievances by students addressed? Are they sometimes legitimate? Are they engineered? Mm. Is there somebody who comes to incite students, you know, to go on strike or on the rampage? What happens? Mm. And how can all this be addressed? So that's our 9 a.m. conversation. We'll be having a student with us for that. Fixer. Mm-hmm. From early ages.
2: You know? Mm. Also, props to him, because this is the time we should be having the conversations.
3: Yep.
2: Yeah. Not waiting until there's another wave of school unrest.
3: Yep.
2: It's like, wow, what are we going to do? Mm. This is the time.
1: Mm. Yeah.
2: Such that by the end of the year, you have something concrete.
1: Yeah.
2: By the beginning of a new school year, you're implementing it. By August next year, you're not seeing what happened in August this year or July and so on and so forth.
3: Yeah.
2: Okay, schools are closed in August, but you get what I mean.
1: We get the drift. Mm-hmm.
3: Today's quote. Right.
1: Today's quote is a Congolese proverb. Mm-hmm. And it reads, a single bracelet does not jingle.
2: Holy, what?
3: A single bracelet does not jingle.
1: If you're looking for a jingle, it will not come from a single bracelet. Mm. Yeah.
3: They have to be many.
1: They have to be many. Solutions have to be arrived at, you know, when you come in as a collective, figure that out. There's a lot of things that involve collective thinking, as opposed to the individualistic way that we are seeing
2: Very
1: a lot
2: true.
1: Of people want to operate.
2: I like it.
1: Yeah.
2: I like that interpretation as well.
3: Kidole kimoja hakiwichawa.
2: Bas. I was going to say, even as we organize, push for change. You're not going to do it alone.
1: Yeah.
2: You are not going to do it alone.
3: But correct. Do it with others.
2: Yeah. You want to make a little bit of noise and be noticed?
1: Mm-hmm. Jingle. You have to come together. Impact has to come from all of us as a collective.
3: Yeah.
2: Lovely scenes. Mm-hmm. All right. Tuingie magazetini. 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
2: 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Some of them have already honored the summons, even publicly apologized. I think Salasia is one such.
3: Yeah.
2: But these are some of the people who have been summoned by the NCIC. Na Kenya inaelekea uchaguzi mkuu wa 2027, huku ndimi za moto za wanasiasa zikianza kuwaka, hali inayozua hofu kwa ya kuibuka kwa siasa za chuki, ukabila na ghasia. 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Beyond the summons.
3: Beyond the summons, what then happens? Mm-hmm. Is it unfair to have Salasia here?
2: That's why I made it a point to say kuna wamesha
1: apologize.
2: Wamesha apologize, wameenda, they've honored the summons.
3: They honored the summons.
2: Mm-hmm. Yeah.
3: They were found to have, you know, committed the offense. Mm-hmm. They owned up to the offense. Mm-hmm. They did what they were required to do.
1: Yes.
3: Eh, sasa Mui akiwa mwema lazima bado tuendelee kumuita Mui.
1: I think it's also just to show the commission has been cracking the whip and who it's cracked the whip on. Mm. But there has to be a distinction on the ones that outrightly refuse to honor summons and the ones who have done exactly what they're required to do, and even educate Kenyans on what exactly happens.
2: True.
1: You've been summoned, you've apologized, what follows?
2: That's very true. Haya. Vidokezo hapa, waliopoteza waume kwa Al-Shabaab walia, wajane waliopoteza waume wao kwenye mashambulio ya Al-Shabaab Lamu wanalilia serikali. That's some really unfortunate news, and as always, the security situation in parts of this country makes you wonder if they are indeed parts of this country. Sababu ya jiji kuwa na baridi kali. Chanzo cha baridi hiyo kinaanzia maelfu ya kilomita kusini kwa mwa Kenya. That cold you're feeling? Yeah, it's not from here.
3: Faida ya imported.
2: It's imported
1: cold.
2: Yes. But it's actually out of order, guys. What?
1: Hey.
2: Yeah. Hey.
1: Feels like
2: layers of clothing that have never been worn before are being worn.
3: It's August, for crying out loud. Why? We're already past July.
2: Yeah. But we got, do you remember, it's global warming in El Nino, because we had a warm June and July.
1: Yeah.
2: Let's be honest. Mm. They were above average temperatures for June and July. We are now paying for that in August.
3: Hey, wow. But even July does not get this cold.
2: Really?
3: Like ordinarily. Aye, not this way.
1: Anybody deming.
2: It's colder than you. Kawaida July.
3: Yes.
1: For Nairobi. Like, it's front loaded.
3: Oh.
1: It's like, why is it in August?
2: I think it's the psychology of it.
3: Temperatures are below 20 at like 1 p.m.
1: It's crazy. Hey, yeah?
3: This is cold one.
1: Yeah.
2: Okay.
3: Yeah. What?
1: Mm-hmm. Kidogo, one day, guys, we'll see fixers here in jackets. Because you're like, guys, it's a cool day.
2: Faida ya equity iko juu na asilimia 32. Equity Group Holdings imeripoti ongezeko la asilimia 32 la faida baada ya ushuru miezi sita ya kwanza. After tax profit, up 32%.
3: Amazing. Half year.
2: Sorry?
3: For the half year,
2: yes. Aya. 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
3: Vieira too.
2: Vieira. 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Okay.
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3: Senegal.
1: Hey.
3: It's a Frenchman.
1: All right.
3: Originally from Senegal.
2: Okay. Mm-hmm. Just before we close the Taifa Leo, ndimi moto za kuelekea 2027. 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The question here is, if these are statements made in June, in February, and he's been given a date on the 27th of August, this is what we were discussing yesterday.
1: Yeah.
2: Who gets summoned, who gets given a date, who get, you know, and why the double standard?
3: Yeah.
2: But pia kuna watu wengine kama Governor wa Busia, Paul Otuoma, ameitwa na NCIC kujibu madai ya kuchochea hisia dhidi ya wafanyabiashara kutoka maeneo mengine ya nchi katika mkutano wa hadhara pale Bulanda Junction Juni 20 tarehe 27. 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So yeah, just what they've been saying. The question is, what informs NCIC's timelines? And yeah, I know you'll say investigations, but
3: that's what they'll tell us. It's the complexity of the investigation. If we get something and our investigators tell us, okay, we have something that we can say, this we have verified, has been said by this person, now we call them to come and respond. So if they've taken long to actually verify whether what was circulating about Rigiji in Kisii was real, you know,
1: or even just public pressure.
3: And then they also take time.
1: But there's also pressure. Public pressure.
2: I assure you.
1: Yeah.
2: Like Yakaluma, it's because everybody's like, how dare he?
3: There was a lot of public pressure on Aden Duale. There's a lot that they can explain in terms of their process, which then would appear like, are you guys leaning to one side or the other? But then maybe it's upon us not to look at that, at it that way.
1: Yeah.
3: The point is, is the NCIC doing its job? Yes. Is it doing its job fairly? Let's say they're doing it fairly. They summon you to come today. They summon someone else to come next week. You've both been summoned.
1: Point is, the summon has been issued.
3: Yes. Maybe we are the ones who need to just give them the time and okay, they have all been summoned. After the summon says, what happens? Oh, now we start
2: that's
3: looking.
2: What we should follow up on. Oh man, we have to go into a break.
3: Fanya bitaifa. 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What on earth is that?
2: Kusafiri
3: ili kuvinjari janibu ainati.
2: What is that?
3: Kutangamana na marafiki. 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Na picha yenyewe, hii picha ni hisani. Courtesy. Photo courtesy. Now look at that.
1: Hisani.
2: Wait.
3: What is kusafiri na kufanya jajajajaja inibu waina? What is that? What are these things that you do?
1: Wait. Janibu ni sehemu. Okay. Na ainati ni aina mbali mbali.
3: So kuvinjari janibu ainati is?
2: Kuvinjari.
1: Kuzuru.
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4: mkorogo
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1: We
3: I would never have guessed.
4: Ni inaitwa Kiswahili kitukuzwe.
3: Kitukuzwe sio
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0: Still Mike the One. Good morning, fellow fixers. 1 Peter chapter 4, verse 10. As each has received a gift, use it to serve one another as good stewards of God's varied grace. Very nice. It continues, simply, your talent is not just something to just make you stand out. Let it be a gift that can make a positive difference in the lives of others. So tumia talanta yako, vema.
1: Yeah.
0: Jenga Njogu, today's quote in Congolese, Kasongo ye, mobali nangai. Kasongo mana yeo, tropoli pala ye. Kasongo ye. Stephen Kosira, never mistake knowledge for wisdom. One helps you to make a living, the other helps you to make a life. Good morning, Eric, Mariam, and Phalaris.
2: Good morning.
0: Knowledge for wisdom. One helps you make a living, the other helps you make a life. Which one? Which is which? What do you think?
2: Mm. Knowledge helps you make a living. Wisdom helps you make a life.
0: Okay.
1: Yeah.
0: Okay. Collins Kimtai says, Erica, I watched you in the other house. Confirm. Come on, hammer secretly. No, no, no. I was a guest anchor that day in a place that I worked for 13 years as they're marking 30 years on radio being 30 years. Yeah, ilikuwa heha movers. Still Mike the One, bitaifa wetu leo ni hiyo kabro ni a nation center kweli.
2: Awesome.
0: Awesomeness.
2: Agreed.
0: Opio. 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
2: Lakini hiyo kabro ni a nation center bado.
1: Hiyo.
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1: Sabalheri to you too.
0: Charles Ndongo, NCIC, IPOA, EACC are commissions that should be shelved for now until you get people who are ready to respect the constitution in government, because these PR stunts are exhausting their money goals elsewhere. Charles Ndongo ameamuka na shindo sasa ni kazi gani tunafanya.
1: What are we doing?
0: Suspend everything. First of all, we fix the government.
1: Yeah.
0: And then we have the right people. Mm-hmm. And then now we can bring back these commissions. G.K. Mando, anasema, we have a great country where a confirmed goon is summoned by the DCI via a letter, and a sitting MP anaendewa na 20 Subarus from a live TV show. Ain't we blessed? So they are both the same. Waendewa na Subaru.
2: Ama wasamoniwe.
0: Ama wasamoniwe.
2: Pick a lane.
0: Business Daily.
1: Business Daily. Absa's minority investors reject 24 billion share offer. And that's a story you can fully get on page 2. Then on matters energy, Kenya's 12 billion condemned fuel shipped to DRC and South Sudan. Kenyan oil market has shipped out 48.12 million liters of the condemned petrol to the DRC and South Sudan, offering a trail on the movement of the controversial fuel that triggered the ouster of three top officials in the energy sector. About 39 oil marketers, mainly independent, sold 28.45 million liters of the consignment in DRC and a further 19.67 million liters in South Sudan in June, according to documents tabled in the Senate, which investigated the controversial cargo. Now, the state ordered the exit of 66.29 million liters of contested petrol from the country, and that story continues on page 2, and barred oil marketers from selling the cargo, claiming it was illegal and substandard. Shipping schedules from KPA indicated the fuel arrived at the port on March 27th and was discharged at KPC Kipevu Oil Terminal 2 amid fears that part of the emergency cargo had been consumed by local motorists. The 48.12 million liters was part of the 66.29 million liters of petrol that One Petroleum shipped into Kenya aboard MT Paloma outside the government, the G2G framework, as emergency stock to avert an outage of fuel in April this year.
2: Okay.
0: So now, what happened? Did the fuel get into our system or did it leave?
2: It did get into our system.
1: It did get
0: and then
1: into
0: how did it
1: system.
0: End up in South Sudan? Then?
2: It didn't. I think I'm going to say this is very likely just PR.
1: Yeah, because I'm just wondering, was it being held like as stock?
0: That's
1: given that
0: said.
1: It was meant to address an issue, but now

0: to shipped out to DRC in South Sudan?
1: Maybe a portion of it. How much had come? It was 66 million liters.
0: Yes. Mm-hmm.
1: So part of it entered the system, mm-hmm. but part of it did not, was not pumped mm-hmm. up. So the Kenya Pipeline said at the time that it was impossible to retrieve the fuel that One Petroleum delivered, contrary to Wandayi's assertions that the fuel was recalled. Mm. So at that point, Kenya Pipeline said, there's already mafuta that has entered the system.
0: The system, mm-hmm. correct.
1: Now, when they went to the Senate yesterday, mm-hmm. they said to date 48.12 million liters of the product had been consigned to regional buyers comprising consignments destined to South Sudan and the DRC, while approximately 18.17 million liters remained held by One Petroleum pending disposal in regional markets.
0: So
1: that's scary, saying in documents tabled before the Senate. Mm.
2: I want to know the modalities there. The specifics of this.
0: Yeah.
2: I think it's just PR. I remember a conversation, again, with Engineer Bath. A lot stuck out. But the fact that once that mafuta is discharged from that ship and goes into our pipelines, it's here.
0: Mm-hmm.
2: And removing it, separating it from other stock, from Nana, he said best we can do is dilution because there is already oil in our pipelines that met our standards.
0: Yeah.
2: So the best you can do is discharge this kidogo
0: while diluting
2: essentially diluting it with other stock.
1: Yeah.
2: So
1: the entirety of what you've just recapped correctly uh-huh. is that this mafuta is it's in container. Mm-hmm. There's other mafutas in other containers.
0: Yeah.
1: So when you're diluting, it's coming from the tank here, mafuta mbaya, mm-hmm. the tank is a mafuta mzuri, mm-hmm. which means that mafuta is separate.
2: Fair.
1: Which means that it's possible mm. to then track it separately.
2: But then, the pipeline mm. ni moja.
1: But this is tracking. Unajua DRC hakuna pipeline. Mm. South Sudan hakuna pipeline. How the mafuta goes to DRC is truck.
2: Okay.
1: So it's then there's the possibility here, if we are to go by what KRA is saying, mm. is that then these guys got trucks, came, mm-hmm. took the mafuta from these tanks, mm. trucked the mafuta
0: to DRC and
1: to these other markets.
2: Okay. Mm. That is only trucks mob.
1: Kada.
2: Okay.
0: Uh-huh.
1: Kada.
0: Interesting. Hey.
1: Yeah, but why are we so complicated in these things? I mean, why can't it just be clear? So this is what's going to happen with this mafuta, mm. blah, blah, blah, blah, or over time. So this is what has happened with the mafuta. Here it is.
0: Yeah.
1: One Petroleum is going to come and take the mafuta from here.
0: Correct.
1: And they have found a buyer. This is what they have done.
0: Mm. But also what I'd be curious about, because this doesn't establish mm. the timelines in which this tracking was done.
2: Mm-hmm.
0: It just says it was done. Unless I missed it.
1: Yeah, it's since then to now.
0: Since then to now. So since March.
1: To date, yes.
0: March to date.
1: Yes.
0: So none of that has made its way to the local market.
1: That's what they say. The 48 million mm. has already left. 18 million is still in there.
0: Okay.
1: Yeah, which makes, if you look at that, 48.12 plus 18.17 mm. is 9,296,60. Yes, it's a 66.29.
0: It adds up, yes.
1: 66.29.
0: Mm. Okay. So in short, hakuna yenye ilikuwa diluted.
1: Yeah, there are questions. Yeah, it's just the communication of it is just raising questions.
0: Yeah.
1: You said this that time, now you're saying this.
0: Which is what
1: which
0: is
1: which, yeah.
0: Okay, very quickly, ticker headlines. Tax collections from sale of land, houses, and shares in private companies climbed 28% to 26.8 billion in the financial year to June 2026, pointing to a rebound in asset transactions. That's on page 4. Page 6, Equity Group Holdings reported a 31.5% jump in the half year to June 2026, but opted not to pay an interim dividend with an eye on capital for expansion. Mm-hmm.
1: Wanna
0: expand.
1: Wapi?
0: Market ni kubwa.
2: Africa mzima sasa.
1: We have not conquered Africa.
0: Yeah. Mm.
1: Very nice.
0: Uh-huh. Mm? Then KCB Group targets raising 100 billion by October 2026 as the first tranche of a 5-year 300 billion medium-term note program. That's on page 8. Then on the intelligence section, that's on page 9, we
1: and this bond is one of those green bonds.
0: It's a green bond.
1: Green and blue bond.
0: Wow.
1: Buzzwords unaendelea.
0: You know?
1: Uh-huh. There's money in it.
0: Why is that mingi? 300 billion in it. On page 9, we have an article by Paul Muthaura on mutual investment to define US EAC relations. For East Africa, the issue is not where raw materials are sourced, but how supply chains are managed and leveraged in ways that capture more value and jobs for the region.
1: Mm-hmm.
0: That is very true.
1: Tuingie kwenye Daily Nation.
0: Yeah.
1: On the Daily Nation, the front page is just like on the front page of the Taifa Leo. Toxic tongues, hate mongers, a year to the general election, politicians have resorted to seemingly dangerous rhetoric, prompting the National Cohesion and Integration Commission to open investigations into alleged hate speech, ethnic polarization, and incitement to violence. But apart from the inflammatory statements being probed by NCIC, some leaders are openly spewing foul language, with a troubling rise in political intolerance, both in public spaces and on digital platforms, a recipe for disaster. We have that. Then we also have a story on page 2 on 6 tourists and a pilot killed in chopper crash, revealing ex-lovers' nude photos, now a very, very costly affair. That's on page 17. A third of senior school students cannot read or count. And that's also a story similar to the one on the Taifa Leo. 3 in 10 junior school graduates joining senior school lack essential foundational literacy and numeracy skills, according to a new report. 96 in 100 children of junior school aged 12 to 17 years are enrolled in school. 3 in 10 have functional science labs. 3 in 10 grade 7 learners cannot read with comprehensive A grade 3 appropriate English story.
2: Mm-hmm.
1: 1 in 5 grade 9 learners cannot read with comprehension a grade 3 appropriate English story. Guy. Learners in public junior schools underperform their private school counterpart in both literacy and numeracy across the grades. Quality control is an issue that we keep asking here. Who controls quality? This one on toxic tongues is also a story that has another angle. And the other angle is what's happening, the toxic tongues plus the violence, where the opposition and civil society have come out together to actually now say the ICC should keep a close watch on what's happening in the country. The story is on page 5. Opposition sets date for electoral forum, that's one. But also, opposition leaders came out yesterday, James Orengo, Wiper leader Kalonzo Musyoka, People's Liberation Party leader Martha Karua, and others, to say what's happening in this country ought to be looked at from a different lens. And they're calling on the international community to keep a close eye on what's going on in Kenya, because Kenya is a signatory to the Rome Statute. On the other side, civil society organizations led by Vocal Africa were also calling on the ICC and the international community to also keep a close eye on what's happening. We're going to hear from Hussein Khalid, who was speaking for the civil society separately, and also from Kinamatha Karua and Kalonzo Anorengo, who were speaking as the United Opposition also raised concerns about the rising levels of intolerance in this country.
3: As you know, Kenya is a signatory to the Rome Statute. So we're asking the international community to intervene now, take action now. Let's not wait until things get out of hand. To begin with, NCIC. They issue summons and that's where it stops. No action is taken. If you look at institutions such as IEBC, they have the powers and mandate to disqualify some of these politicians, you know, from even vying. The same for ESCC. Public resources are being used for campaigns. Cabinet secretaries, permanent secretaries are supposed to be neutral. They're not supposed to be campaigning out there.
4: The president and the government are playing, you know, just for survival. And then because of that, anything goes. We can't lose lives day in, day out on simple matters.
5: You're making Kenya become a police state, and we have been there before. Don't use the law and the courts to harass and intimidate law-abiding citizens of this country.
1: Let me ask you guys, should we be getting to a point where we start calling on the international community to look at Kenya all the time? Because this thing happens every time we have an election.
0: Correct.
1: You'll see opposition leaders saying, and in fact, we want the international community to look at our country, to intervene. Why?
0: Why? I was asking myself the same question yesterday as I watched the presser, is what, why do we keep doing it? Why do we keep, do we feel like they have a stronger, you know, longer hand?
2: The arm of the law,
0: the arm of the law is longer and it can reach them.
1: It can reach us.
0: Exactly. Are we, what happens to, we are a sovereign country and we have laws that govern us. If we cannot respect our very own laws, it just, that in itself was very,
2: Is it that feeling, like Kev is saying, that our hands are tied internally?
1: By so whom?
2: That's a great question.
1: Tieth our hands.
2: That's a great question. You know, so...
1: It is.
2: They're in a much,
1: go ahead.
2: They're in a much better position to push for accountability from the people who should be dealing with goons, for example. If you are an opposition leader in this country, your microphone is so much louder than the average Kenyans. You have a party that has members of parliament. You can actually push and hold the police service accountable, from the inspector general all the way to anyone who is in charge of a police station or an area where goons were running amok. You can do the same with the DCI. You can do the same with Kipchumba Murkomen and PS Omolo. So, yeah. The international community will watch. It will always watch. What are you doing at home?
1: Yeah.
2: I completely agree.
0: Do we need Big Brother to always watch? But also, it's very insane when you think about it that there'll come a time where we keep saying that, you know, the international community is interfering and meddling in our own affairs, yet we'll hold pressers and tell them, please come and help us out.
1: We will be speaking from both sides of the mouth.
0: Yeah.
1: At this point, you're saying this, and then at some point, you'll be saying, no. If they're the ones who are in power, and one of them is summoned by the ICC or indicted by the ICC, they'll be saying, no, we are a sovereign country. These same guys, Martha Karua, James Orengo, were in parliament when parliament said unequivocally, don't be vague, go to the Hague. You know what that meant? We are not going to have a local domestic mechanism for dealing with post-election violence. That's what basically that said. Because they thought, well, ICC is far. Even now when they're saying, look, ICC, it's just for the bad rep for the country. But they know, I mean, the process is long.
0: It's so long.
1: If we said we have a local mechanism, then we'd be saying, can you bring the goons locally? Can the organizers be taken to court? Can there be a special tribunal that's established to actually deal with this? You know, those kind of things. But they don't want that. Because if you expand that, then the local mechanism will have a wider capacity to investigate more people, which could net them. Ile ingine ya ICC itachukua watu wawili watatu.
0: Just like,
1: Something happened at Mount Ololokwe yesterday. Mount Ololokwe is in Samburu County. It's this scenic mountain on that very scenic road from Isiolo to Marsabit. A helicopter was carrying six tourists. The pilot and the six tourists died when that helicopter crashed. They were going to this Mount Ololokwe for some scenic views of the area. It crashed, burst into flames, and everybody was burnt beyond recognition. Now, that fire that erupted there was so huge that the rescue operation was actually hindered by the huge blaze. So the rescue officers on the ground said that they were not able to get to the scene. They could see from afar the bodies of the victims were burnt beyond recognition. And now they said they were going to return today when the fire has subsided to go and retrieve the remains. Who were the seven? It was a pilot and six tourists. In the six, one of them was the NIS boss of Ecuador, the National Intelligence Service, whatever, director of Ecuador. The other five were American tourists, American nationals. We're going to hear from the people who are speaking at the site, that is including the local police boss who spoke about the rescue operation and what was going on. His name is Devin Koroi, the police commander for Samburu. We're also going to hear from an eyewitness, Di Bangera, who was among the first people to actually arrive here, saying what he saw when he got there. And he also talks about that he has cautioned several times that this place is unsafe for landing. But let's just hear from them. Devin Koroi, the police commander, and Di Bangera, who is an eyewitness, a local of Samburu.
6: Nimepanda milima kufika hapa katikati kabla kufika hapa na hasa kupata mabage ya ndege, hiyo kitu yametambaa hapa yote, hata mabagi nini kiti hiyo mabati ya ndege nini na hasa kupata. 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
7: The fire and the way the bodies have been burned has hindered us from retrieving them for today. So we are going to start the exercise very early in the morning tomorrow, because already the bodies are burned beyond recognition and the fire is very fierce. We have managed also to recover some personal items, mobile phones and cameras, which will be given to the next of kin when they will be identified.
6: Na hapa mimi hata nimejaribu kuambia watu, hata nimeweka sandboard, hata hiyo ndio ma sandboard mimi nimeweka, nimesema hapa ni dangerous, wote iko hapa. Mimi nimeweka sandboard. Hiyo ndege bila imeanguka ameleta yote chini.
1: I wonder what kind of signboards he's put there and yeah. what danger he has seen. Mm-hmm. You know, because he's saying, "Nimeweka signboards hapo." That mm-hmm. place, that spot,
0: that particular spot
1: is dangerous.
0: Mm-hmm. Mm-hmm. It's. I believe we have an authority that then marks areas that are unsafe for flying, right? And you know, the aviation industry then would be well aware of these things. So they're treating this investigation as pilot error and mechanical error. Yeah. But also just maybe the wider conversation to have here is what, you know, what really has been happening with these aviation accidents and tragedies that we've seen, because this is not the first crash this year.
2: Sure.
0: But yeah, our condolences to all those that lost their loved ones.
1: Indeed. Yes. Indeed. Yes, indeed. Mariam, before we take a break, there's a story that, you know, you wanted us to quickly highlight.
2: Very quickly. Mm. It was on the Taifa Leo as well. It's on page eight of the Daily Nation. Mm. A third of grade 9 learners lack basic literacy and numeracy skills. So a third of learners transiting from junior school to senior school lack essential foundational literacy and numeracy skills, according to a report that raises concerns about the ability of junior schools to prepare learners for senior school pathways. The report was done by Usawa Agenda and launched yesterday, and it shows that learners in rural public schools are the most affected. It exposes major gap in junior schools in 5 key dimensions: participation and attendance, school readiness, affordability, school leadership and staffing, foundational learning outcomes, and equity. It shows several things, including the infrastructure and resource gaps that are substantial, with only 27.5% of junior schools having a functional science laboratory, and only 27 have a library. Mm-hmm. Further, private and urban schools were found to be better equipped than public schools mm-hmm. and public and rural schools. And then 29% of grade 9 learners lack both foundational literacy and numeracy competencies, mm-hmm. with 1 in 5 grade 9 learners unable to read a grade 3 English story. This is a massive indictment.
1: Mm.
2: A survey was conducted in all 47 counties, covered 41,156 households, 1,527 schools, and assessed 49,835 learners, and also targeted Dadaab, Kakuma, and Kalobeye refugee communities.
1: Mm. So it's about quality, because throughout, they are being given a grade 3 book and they're not able to actually get the comprehension right beyond grade 9. They're going to senior school at grade 10. Throughout those stages and levels, was there any, for example, the KEPSEA that they did or the KJCAR, it didn't pick that out?
2: Mm-hmm. I don't know. And it's a problem here and a massive one, but it's in varying degrees across the globe.
0: Yeah.
2: I've seen, so for us it's to standardize our education system such that I have access to every pathway regardless of whether I study in Kakuma or in a private school in Nairobi.
0: Correct.
2: That's the real like big thing to deal with.
0: Mm.
2: But I've also seen cases in the US where teachers are saying they feel the need to hold learners back because they're not at the appropriate reading level or numeracy level, but parents push back and they're like, I repeat, are you mad?
0: Yeah.
2: So it's happening in varying degrees across the globe. Of course, here it's more extreme. But what that worries me about what happens in the next 10 years, these will be the university students. They will be the workers. They will be people getting into the workforce.
0: Where are we going?
2: Yeah. Let's wrap it up there. Hashtag is Fixing the Nation NTV. We'll be right back after this.
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1: Before getting into our conversation, the Ministry of Education... Education Ministry maintains that third term opening dates and dismisses contrary information to that. The Education Ministry says third term dates for basic education institution and teacher training colleges remain unchanged, dismissing information circulating on social media. In a statement by Cabinet Secretary Julius Ogamba, basic education institutions will open on 24th August and run until 23rd October. He adds that teacher training colleges will run from 24th August to 6th November, with national assessments and examinations proceeding as scheduled. The ministry is urging parents, teachers, and learners to rely on official communication channels for accurate information. Part of also what he said was the operating hours and like the hours students ought to be in school, which is any students that, you know, are being forced to go to school earlier than 8 o'clock, it's actually then not in line. Yes, it's an illegality.
2: Earlier than 8?
1: Yeah, like basically I think class, school to start at 8.
2: Okay.
1: But you see...
2: But students can be there earlier.
3: That's the thing.
1: I mean,
3: also, a lot of the times... school buses are doing such long trips.
1: Yeah.
3: To a kwanza na chukuliwa 5. Mm. Ndio afike class 7. Mm. Ama 7:30. Mm. It's madness. In our last news fix for the hour and some unfortunate news and an update on the chopper crash we just mentioned, Ecuador's Intelligence Center Director General and his wife were killed in the Samburu chopper crash, as well as 5 Americans. Ecuador's President Daniel Noboa has mourned the South American country's National Intelligence Center Director General and his wife, who are among the 7 killed in the Mount Ololoque helicopter crash in Samburu. The statement was written in Spanish but translates that the President of the Republic of Ecuador expresses profound sorrow at the passing of Michael Sensi Kontugi, Director General of the National Intelligence Center, and his wife, Stephanie Holihan. In the moment of deep grief, the national government extends its heartfelt condolences to their family, their loved ones, and their friends, whom it accompanies with respect, solidarity, and affection. Peace be with them. U.S. media is also reporting that 5 Americans died in the Wednesday crash, citing a State Department spokesperson. The U.S. Embassy in Kenya put out a post on social media saying, quote, "Our deepest condolences to the loved ones of those who perished in today's helicopter crash in Samburu County. We are in touch with local authorities and providing consular assistance." Another confirmed fatality from the crash is Jose Suarez. And according to a website article by Telemundo, it says that Suarez was the president and general manager of Telemundo-owned stations in Orlando, Tampa, and Fort Myers. The Telemundo website says that he died in a helicopter crash in Kenya, according to a statement from NBC Universal News Group President Cesar Sonde, local NBC Universal President Valerie Stab, and Telemundo Station Group President Jose Cancela. So, of course, our condolences to the loved ones of those who lost their lives in the crash yesterday, and we'll keep updating you with any more information that we have.
2: So sad. Mm-hmm. It is so, so, so sad, you know, that their remains, you know, have burnt beyond recognition. Mm. You're talking to family members and telling them, we recovered some bits. We recovered a camera here. We recovered a phone there, a shoe here. This is all that we've recovered. And the rest is charred remains of your loved one. It is really, really, really sad at all levels, even for the pilot and the pilot's family. Mm-hmm. And Lady Laurie, which operates the helicopter services as well, can imagine what they're going through today. All right. So on the 20th of August every year, the world marks World Mosquito Day. Siku ya Mbu Duniani. This day is to commemorate the beautiful sounds of the mosquitoes as they come to us as we sleep, but also to observe that the fact that they bring us malaria, not all of them, it commemorates a scientific discovery that transformed humanity's understanding and eventual control of malaria. Because on this day in 1897, British physician Sir Ronald Ross, working at a military hospital in India, dissected a mosquito that had fed on a malaria patient. In its stomach wall, he identified developing malaria parasites. This provided the crucial evidence that mosquitoes played a role in transmitting malaria. He subsequently demonstrated more fully how the parasite develops inside mosquitoes and then is passed between hosts. His research earned him the 1902 Nobel Prize in Physiology or Medicine. So today, we mark World Mosquito Day to mark that day when physician Sir Ronald Ross discovered kumbe. Hii kitu inatua inaletwa na umbu. Kakitu kadogo hivi. That's why we have a researcher from the Kenya Medical Research Institute, the foremost medical research institute, I would say, in this side of the Sahara. And that side of the Limpopo. Dr. Helen Brasosio is Assistant Principal Clinical Research Scientist at KEMRI. Dr. Good morning.
4: Good morning.
2: It's good to have you here.
4: Thank you for having me here. On a really important day.
2: I know you didn't come with the mosquitoes, but you have the knowledge of the mosquito, which you're going to pass on to us. And the work that KEMRI has been doing just to further understand mosquito, further understand why there are some regions in this country where you're prone to get malaria than others. Or is that true?
4: Oh, that's true.
2: Okay. But first, Phalaris is going to welcome you with the day's quote.
4: All right.
1: Absolutely. Should I say happy World Mosquito Day?
2: Yeah.
3: Is that translation for happy World Mosquito Day?
2: Mosquitoes
3: zimeleo.
1: Today's proverb and, well, quote is courtesy. It's a Congolese proverb. And it reads, Congolese, yes. A single bracelet does not jingle. How do you interpret that?
4: I love that. It really applies to, I think, the work that we'll be talking about today. You need a choir for a good dance. You need a lot of voices for good music. And when we talk about health, you need a lot of things coming together to ensure there's good health. And I think as a community, you kind of need to dance together, work together to make things happen. It doesn't matter how that magic is going to be.
1: You need a choir to make music. I'm going to leave with that.
2: That's a beautiful one. Daktari.
4: Yes.
2: First, let's start with, are there areas in this country where you're more likely to get malaria, and why?
4: A very short answer for that is yes, but I think it's a lot more complicated than that. We usually consider mosquito the most dangerous animal in the planet. You know, it's an insect, but we call it the most dangerous animal in a planet. And it's a resilient beast. It likes warm places, it likes water to breed, and that's what we used to know in rural areas. But more recently, as data is coming out of KEMRI from such brilliant researchers like Dr. Chomo and others, is we're discovering that the mosquito parasite is now thriving in places, or the mosquito itself, it's thriving in places we never thought of. They're coming to urban areas, for instance. We've seen, I think more recently, Anopheles stephensi. So there are different types of mosquito species and different subspecies. So they are spreading far and wide. They're becoming more resilient as well. And they're quite irritant, and they're carrying more than one bug. Beyond the malaria parasite itself, we also see viruses, chikungunya, for instance, dengue, Zika, and others. So depending on the environment it is, whether urban, whether rural, these mosquitoes will just find a way. We'll find a way. So just in the different environments, you'll see some of the different parasites that they carry thrive. So in Lake Endemic, Western Kenya, we see a lot more of that, you know, Lake Endemic, Nabusia, Bungoma, Kakamega, Vihiga, Siaya, Kisumu, Homa Bay. So those are places where I live and work on a daily basis. And the Zamani in the coast, we used to see it, but malaria control efforts have been quite good there as well. And surprisingly now, Turkana. We're seeing a lot more of it as well in Turkana.
2: Because of the water body?
4: The environment has changed quite a bit. Mm. So part of it could be attributed to climate change, warmer spaces as well. But they're also doing quite a bit in the environment with irrigation and others, which then alters the environment, creates a really good spaces for mosquitoes to thrive.
3: Mm. Yeah. I have a lot of questions.
4: Yeah.
3: One, this, let me begin with the fact that we're moving, we're trying to work against the mosquitoes. The mosquitoes are also resilient, like you said. Talk to me about the kind of work that's been done to understand, like, specifically the female Anopheles mosquito. Mm-hmm. And is it the one that is morphing and mutating into a super bug, or are there others?
4: Mm-hmm.
3: Yeah.
4: It's a really good question. So I work with moms and babies on a daily basis, the human moms and babies, and working a lot on malaria and pregnancy.
3: Yeah.
4: And when I look at what my colleagues are doing in Cambry, who are a lot more brilliant in this topic than I am, we know that, at least from basic science, the females are the dangerous ones.
3: Mm-hmm.
4: It's where the mosquito is going to grow in the gut of the wall.
3: Mm-hmm.
4: So a mosquito bite from a female mosquito is deadly.
3: Mm-hmm.
4: And they're adapting quite quickly. So Cambry in the 90s, I would say every year Cambry is doing groundbreaking research work.
3: Mm-hmm.
4: But what really stands out for the world is the evidence that Cambry brought, which is bed nets.
3: Mm-hmm.
4: So we thought, create a barrier.
3: Mm-hmm.
4: Ensure that mosquito doesn't bite you.
3: Mm-hmm.
4: We focus largely in the bedroom to make that happen.
3: Mm-hmm.
4: And now we are seeing it in the classroom as well.
3: Mm-hmm.
4: So it's adapting quite quickly to the environment. So what does that look like in real life?
3: Mm-hmm.
4: A bed net might protect you. You put an insecticide much later. It adapts because of resistance.
2: Yeah. Mm-hmm.
4: It can go under. It will bite you. It's changing its biting patterns as well. So some of the work that's being led by really brilliant scientists in Cambry, like Dr. Chomo's group et al., are finding that while mosquitoes used to like biting, especially the Anopheles mosquito used to like biting in the evenings, and then you know, put your protection at night, we are seeing them biting at all hours, including until at morning hours until 11 a.m., which means you'll find it in the classroom. And I think if you ask me what that means, it's moving from the bedroom to the classroom as well. So you need to also adapt and find better prevention strategies as well. But it's a really, really smart bug.
5: Mm. Are there genetically modified mosquitoes that are used to fight mosquitoes?
4: I like that question. Can I just start by saying
2: there was no research in Nairobi?
3: I mean,
5: because you know where we are going.
3: Tell us.
4: Okay, I have to say, when I was coming here this morning, I did come with our head of malaria program. So and I just wanted to make sure. And I asked him, so do we have, let me just remove the first, do we have genetically modified mosquitoes in Kenya? So the answer is no. However, what genetically modified mosquitoes tell us is the promise and the excitement of science. And it tells us that we need to just find better ways to counter the most dangerous animal in the planet. And it's a lot smarter than us, and it keeps getting away from us. And I think we also have to demystify what, you know, genetic modification would be.
5: Yeah.
4: So if you go to, I don't know where you grow watermelons. Places where you grow watermelons.
2: Warm areas. Yeah.
4: Good. So we also grow them in Homa Bay, so which is one of the places where I work most of the time.
3: Mm-hmm.
4: And you'll see, say, the watermelons you grew, say, 20 years ago, had seeds, you'd put them, they were smaller, etc. And now, the watermelons that you find are big, you know, juicy.
3: Seedless.
4: It's seedless, isn't it? But we eat them, and we're happy, and there's large production. The fish in your pond, right? Greater production. Your croila, who likes chicken?
3: I love a croila.
4: Yeah, that's all the beauty of science. Mm-hmm. It increases production. So let me just bring it back to what genetic modification means.
3: Mm-hmm.
4: You just need to ensure you can disable that mosquito so that it doesn't do its job well.
3: Mm-hmm.
5: Okay.
4: And there are different ways to do it. So I think if you break down the science, mm-hmm. then it might be a bit more accessible.
5: Okay.
4: The first, which is not a direct genetic modification, and we learned a lot from places like the US, the agricultural community has been smart.
5: Mm-hmm.
4: Sterilize the males.
5: Mm-hmm.
4: So expose them to radiation, not make them radioactive, sterilize them.
5: Mm-hmm.
4: The next time they're going to mate in the wild with their female Anopheles, they'll hatch, they'll produce nothing. That's like a vasectomy for mosquitoes. Yes, mm-hmm. sterilize them.
5: Mm-hmm.
4: And it worked really well, not new technology, it worked really well in the agricultural sector. We saw these flyworms. They'd burrow into animals.
5: Mm-hmm.
4: They'd kill them fairly quickly.
5: Mm-hmm.
4: But some of the US scientists, Edward, and I can't remember his other colleague, found out that how these flies are breeding is it has one breeding cycle.
5: Mm-hmm.
4: So it needs to mate one successfully for it to produce. And they discovered sterilize their males, and that just eliminated those flies. They're coming back right now, yes, but it essentially showed the promise of science in solving our day-to-day problems.
5: Mm-hmm.
4: So sterilize them. But the second one is go to the gene, snip, snip, cut, rearrange.
5: Mm-hmm.
4: Either you're cutting to rearrange to ensure that it, the next time it breeds,
5: mm-hmm.
4: it's male only.
5: Because so
4: it's a female that bites. Yeah, so just alter.
5: Mm-hmm.
4: So each time a gene is passed, there's a 50-50 chance
5: mm-hmm.
4: that you can pass a dangerous gene.
5: Mm-hmm.
4: So say you want to alter the gene that creates, that reduces the female population.
5: Mm-hmm.
4: So snip, snip.
5: Mm-hmm.
4: So that next time you're seeing, you're rigging the coin that it's no longer 50-50 and you're seeing more male populations
5: right.
4: produced.
5: Mm-hmm.
4: And males are not biting
5: mm-hmm. okay.
4: itself. You see, that's not scary.
5: Yeah, mm-hmm. I tell you why it's scary.
4: And then the, yes. Mm-hmm. And then the third bit is, you also have to think about what the long-term impact would be. And mm-hmm. this is work that is really has been led by Target Malaria, so mm-hmm. They can speak a lot more eloquently about this.
5: Mm-hmm.
4: But I love that science, so maybe I just follow it quietly as a fan.
5: Mm-hmm.
4: Is once you've figured out what is that modification you can make,
5: mm-hmm.
4: you want to sustain it in every breeding cycle,
5: mm-hmm.
4: so that you don't keep mass producing and trying to counter. You want it to self-sustain.
5: Right. Okay.
4: And that's what gene drives really speak about. But they can speak more eloquently about right. how that's done. But I think we just have to tell the general public that science is beautiful.
5: Mm.
4: It's meant to be here to help us. And we are working against a vector that has is way smarter.
5: Mm.
4: Way smarter and quite adaptive.
5: Mm.
3: Okay.
4: Yeah.
3: Just before we go into pregnancy and malaria, do mosquitoes serve any function in our ecosystems such that should we'd be setting off some other chain reaction?
4: Mm-hmm. I like that question because I don't have an answer to that question.
5: Mm-hmm.
4: But you're right, if you think about an ecosystem in itself, everything exists to serve something else. There must be something that feeds on a mosquito to survive.
5: Mm-hmm.
4: But sometimes I think the balance is do the science, mm-hmm. see what actually changes. You can't know unless, because right now we are just rumor mongering, mm-hmm. right, and postulating.
5: Mm-hmm.
4: And those fears are valid. I think nobody wants to be experimented on in Kenya, or even our country. But allow the science to just discover the work. And I think other countries are ahead of us.
5: Mm-hmm.
4: I hope we'll get the answers
5: mm-hmm.
4: by the time we say, is it a good strategy for Kenya or not?
3: Mm.
4: Yeah.
3: And perhaps we can also learn from the places that have managed to eliminate malaria and what it did to their ecosystems.
4: Mm.
3: And did they eliminate mosquitoes or did they eliminate malaria?
5: Yeah.
3: Those are the questions.
4: Yeah. Mm. Yeah, just more lives saved, mm. more babies saved.
3: Yes.
4: In the grand scheme of things.
2: You had fears.
5: And it was just a quick thought where science plays a very critical role in how we, solve problems, but at the same time we create other problems in the process.
4: Yes.
5: And, when you speak to, that's a good thing. It is a good thing, but also there's the risk of not knowing what these modifications would do and what they would bring forth.
4: Mm.
5: Would they bring forth a disease that we are not aware of, transmit it, and now we have another problem that we need to deal with that was not there in the first place because we were trying to solve another problem.
4: Mm.
5: And, such like things.
4: Mm-hmm.
5: Mm-hmm. Yeah. Mm-hmm.
4: It's, yeah.
3: Then now, makes sense. Let's go into our lives mm-hmm. and yeah. human lives. Mom and baby, that's your specific area of focus. Mm-hmm. Talk to me about why malaria is even more, is dangerous, yes, but even more so to pregnant moms and to babies.
4: Mm.
3: Yeah. And the, what levels of malaria we're looking at right now.
4: Mm. So let me look at, let me start with the caveat. So we produce science for the continent mm. as well, but we also produce science for the world. And yearly, we are talking about, at least in the continent itself, nearly 40 million pregnancies are at risk of malaria. Mm. And if you translate that to cases and deaths per year, that's nearly 600,000 deaths per year. And the majority of that occurs right here in the continent, mm. and especially in children under the age of 5. But pregnant women are a really special risk population. So I want you to imagine what happens in pregnancy. You would see there's a foreign body, and your body interprets your baby yep. as a foreign body.
2: Mm-hmm.
4: Therefore, you have to lower your immunity
3: yeah.
4: to allow the baby to thrive, otherwise it will reject a baby.
2: Mm-hmm.
4: That lowered immunity creates a really good environment for malaria to come mm-hmm. in and thrive. But it's especially bad for first-time moms.
2: Mm.
4: So each time you get malaria during pregnancy, by the second and third and fourth pregnancy, you've developed sufficient immunity mm. against this very specific placental malaria. But for first-time moms, first time they're getting it, it's usually, I like to use the word devastating, and I know it's very dramatic, but it is devastating for moms especially. And it will appear in different ways. Mm. You will see losing that baby, so fetal loss. We'll see miscarriages. We'll see stillbirths because of malaria.
2: Mm.
4: Or the environment can be so hostile that even if the baby survives, they're born too small for their age,
2: mm.
4: or they're just restricted, or they're born low birth weight. And then you'll see other things that occur, mm. that they don't survive well beyond their first month of life, mm. For instance. So in terms of the numbers, just beyond getting malaria itself, it's also the devastating consequences on babies, the unborn babies as well.
3: Mm. That's a very jarring statistic. When you said 600 deaths in a year, do you mean babies that are stillborn or...
2: Is it the mother or the baby?
4: Let me clarify. So up to 600,000 deaths per year, the majority, 3/4, are children under the age of 5.
5: Okay.
4: But we talk about pregnancy largely as a special population where they're at risk of infection, especially the first-time moms, and then that puts their babies at risk mm. as well.
2: Mm.
4: Yeah.
2: Mm-hmm. So a woman getting pregnant for the first time mm. is more highly at risk
4: yeah. yes.
2: of getting the malaria complications.
4: Mm-hmm.
2: Now, the health system knows that.
4: Okay. Oh, yeah. Mm-hmm.
2: Do women know that? Does society know that?
4: Mm-hmm.
2: That yeah. you are not yet a mother.
4: Mm.
2: And the point when you become pregnant, mm-hmm. you'll have a higher, risk mm-hmm. of the malaria complications.
4: Mm-hmm.
2: Do people know that?
4: That's a really good question. Mm. I think if people knew that, we would see better use of malaria prevention strategies.
2: Mm.
4: So for instance, first-time pregnant moms in subsequent pregnancies will appear in antenatal clinic, right? You're told, here's your bed net, someone will screen you, and then they'll treat you if they see malaria, and then they'll give you a drug to prevent malaria, and they'll do that every month to give you a drug to prevent malaria.
2: Okay, every month.
4: Every month. Every month they'll give you something.
5: Mm.
4: But the uptake of that drug to prevent malaria
5: mm.
4: is still less than 50% of women are completing their courses.
2: Mm.
4: So it means maybe there's a sort of risk perception
5: yeah.
4: issue
2: yeah.
4: as well.
2: Yeah.
4: But also when you live in malaria endemic areas for years, maybe you're so used to it, there's that, and your risk perception changes over mm. time until You're the first time pregnant mom, and then it shocks you. Mm. But there is a lot of effort in education. I think we know this because every year we have this mass bed net campaigns, and community health promoters do household visits, and they keep repeating the same information. They'll come, they'll inspect your net. But there could be a risk perception issue if women are not completing all the three courses.
2: Okay. Let's delve into that a bit more, but after this break. Dr. Helen Barsosio is Assistant Principal Clinical Research Scientist at the Kenya Medical Research Institute, the best medical research institute in the world. Mm-hmm. It's here in Kenya. We are marking World Mosquito Day, and she works in communities where mosquito is prevalent. She focuses more on mothers and babies. That's what we're discussing. Let's take a break. We'll be back shortly.
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2: Thank you so much, Fixers, for those wonderful WhatsApp Nation videos. We love to see and hear from you. Get a vibe of what you're doing, where you are, and how you're fixing the nation. We'll be more than happy to play those videos in the next hour. I'm Apia Kesho, so let us know who you are, where you are, and how you're fixing the nation. Our number is 0769-590-762, 0769-590-762. Easy as that.
3: It's World Mosquito Day. It's the day we commemorate the discovery that the Anopheles, the female Anopheles mosquito, is responsible for transmitting malaria. Now, malaria kills very many people across the globe. In Kenya, it also does the same. There are some parts of this country which are more prone to malaria than others, but malaria is just a danger everywhere. Like Daktari has just told us, now the thing has started coming to Nairobi and to Turkana. And it's no longer just biting you at night. Even during the day, in this malaria prone areas, for example, hata shule, watoto wanakuliwa na malaria. Are you in the lake and endemic Western Kenya? Those counties are?
4: Vihiga, Busia, Kakamega, Siaya, Homa Bay, Kisumu. Did I forget another one? Bungoma.
3: Bungoma. So areas around Nyanza and Western, the lake endemic. And then in the coast?
4: Kilifi, Kwale, along that belt.
3: Lamu. All right.
4: Yeah.
3: Tana River. Okay.
4: Yeah.
3: Does it come up to Taitataveta?
4: It could.
3: All right.
4: Especially along the water.
3: Okay.
4: Yeah.
3: Does it come up to Taitataveta?
4: It could.
3: All right.
4: Especially along the water belts. And then there's Turkana. Don't forget Turkana.
3: And

0: particular malaria drug. Mm-hmm. Okay? Mm-hmm. Now, you are raising concern mm-hmm. about the attendance, first mm-hmm. of all, mm-hmm. for the antenatal clinics, mm-hmm. and two, the adherence mm-hmm. to the taking of this drug. Mm-hmm. And I asked you before the break, mm-hmm. are people aware before they become pregnant mm-hmm. that when I get pregnant, mm-hmm. my immunity gets lower mm-hmm. and even my exposure to malaria gets higher, mm-hmm. so that I know that this is what I can do. Also, mm-hmm. awareness mm-hmm. that if I go to a health facility, mm-hmm. I will get free malaria support. Mm-hmm. If I only adhere to it, mm-hmm. then I'm mm-hmm. raising my higher chances of mm-hmm. staying alive mm-hmm. and delivering a healthy baby. Mm-hmm. Are they aware?
1: Mm-hmm. From what I see, at least in the clinics that I work, women know about malaria itself. They know about the danger in pregnancy, mm-hmm. at least. I mean, hence when they come to clinic, they know I'm going to get a free net. But what you really want them to do is come early enough so that they can get the education, get their first drug as early as 13 weeks of pregnancy, get their second drug and their third drug. You need at least 3 courses. Month 1, month 2, month 3 at the minimum to see this drastic reduction in low birth weight. That information really needs to reach women. And I think we are relying a lot on the UNA program, the Every Woman, Every Newborn, Everywhere. We've done an incredible job in trying to get women to come to clinic early. So we will likely see that change in trend over the next couple of years. But that awareness is really helped by community health promoters. They do this monthly visits. They track pregnant women in their communities. I think they're really the trusted voices in the community. They carry the message, but you know, the women have to also take themselves to the hospital for them to actually get the interventions they need. And I really want to clarify that all pregnancies are at risk. Just the highest risk we see is in first-time moms, second-time moms, the really early first and second pregnancies, and then it gets better towards the third and fourth in itself. There's potentially more that could be done. I think the MassNet campaigns have really helped. So any interaction where women can talk about malaria face-to-face can get them there. And you're right, it's free. It's all free. Ujibebe tu, go to clinic. Enda tu hospitali. Utapatiwa bed net when you start NC clinic. And at delivery, you'll be given another bed net as well to protect your baby. And the mass net campaigns will happen, and then you'll get a bed net. And then you'll be given a drug. And it's free. And it's just a single dose that you're taking face-to-face. And you'll be given water to take that drug in front of
0: you. Even the water is free.
1: Yes, yes. And then the water is free. And then you're actually now seeing that we're trying to make it a lot more accessible. That single dose, one tablet, is now being given in communities. And CHPs are helping as well. And there are other groups as well are even trying to look at, can we self-administer? We give you on day one, month one when you come. And if you don't, if you're not going to turn up on month two and month three, to mikupake enough for you to carry, to use for month three. And we're really trying to make it as accessible as possible. But beyond this drug, that's the, again, malaria parasites, smart, resistance showing up. We need to do a bit more as well.
0: So just malaria, before you come in, fella, I just want to follow up on this. My former colleague, Siti Muga, is a sociologist.
1: Yes.
0: And he has worked in the HIV programs, especially in the Nyanza region. And one of the things that they all talk about, in even the researchers at KEMRI, is community involvement and engagement for behavior change campaigns.
1: Yes.
0: Create awareness,
1: yes.
0: but break it down. Don't come with so much science. Mosquito, coronavirus, make it make sense to me why I need to do antenatal clinic visits.
2: Correct.
0: Tangu zamani watu wamekuwa wakizaa watoto hapa. Sasa wananiambia niende septal. So you, why? Make it make sense. Two, make it make sense why I need to be start taking these medicines, these drugs so early. And I'm carrying a baby. How harmful is this thing likely to be? Or whatever reason. Or first of all, understand why. Why are they behaving the way they are behaving? What fears are these that they have? What beliefs, cultural or otherwise, are they carrying? And how do you tackle it? Is there such a campaign going on?
1: Yes, my gosh. There are so many civil

0: society organizations supporting the malaria program to make it happen, and the malaria program itself with the coordinators. You have to remember that every year a new generation of women come in and they become pregnant as well, and you have to restart your conversation. If those conversations really and if those conversations need to start from schools with our teachers as well to make it happen. But we have studied factors that affect antenatal uptake in youth. I mean, we have studied that behavior. Distance has been one of the things. If a woman has to travel really far to go to clinic, so it's not so much the services can be free, but if you have to pay fare, you're 200 shillings. For a family that at most makes that 200 in a week, right? So there's a cost of actually accessing care itself. And then there's a what you're going to do with that intervention. They know sometimes it's a balance between can I fish versus I need food for the day,
1: right?
0: You know, versus sleeping on the same bed. And so I think you also have to consider factors that people have to navigate and just have this trust. We want what's best for our health. I think at the heart of it, if you ask a mom, they want to protect their unborn babies, but they also have to navigate multiple things, and there are mechanisms to provide that support. I like what Eric said. It's with working with sociologists, the behavior change is complicated, but it's better. But this is the good news. We've reached a point where we are seeing, at least from the last surveys, up to 75% of pregnant women report sleeping under bed nets, and that figure may have already gone up, and also for their young babies. I think, remember, in the past, they used to say, head of household, the man must get the bed net. And then, you know, they'll sleep. But nowadays, it's, you know,
2: It's priority given.
0: Yeah.
2: I had a follow-up question to the administration of the drug, because here we're assuming that the woman has contracted or is at risk of contracting malaria when she's pregnant.
0: Correct.
2: What happens when she contracts malaria before she falls pregnant and she gets pregnant while she has malaria and yet the drug is not being administered in the first trimester? What sort of a complication does that create?
0: Oh my gosh. Can I say I love you for asking that question, because for the longest time we've been targeting 13 weeks and after, but first early trimester pregnancies are almost the forgotten, ignored space. But that's the where, when you get malaria, then your risk of losing the baby is also high, but it also seeds early enough, and then it complicates how your placenta will develop, because it goes and hides inside the placenta, the malaria parasite itself. And right now we are doing multiple studies just to understand, is there something we can do for early pregnancy? And why that's important is the drug itself that we have right now, sulfadoxin pyrimethamine, is not safe to give in first trimester. So they are, for the lack of a better word, they are exposed. But yet they're also in the highest risk period. So we have to think creatively. Are there licensed drugs that can do two in one? And we're doing studies like those. You clear the malaria, but also provide long-term protection. Right. There are drugs like that, you know, DHA piperaquine, diarotomycin piperaquine, that have been studied for years. But before we enter that space in first trimester, the baby is still being formed. You're always very worried about exposure, congenital malformations, etc. So Kemri did this very large pregnancy safety surveillance of we tracked about 35,000 women of reproductive age over a period of 4 years and looked at all the different drugs that we could use. And we found some of the safer drugs are like DHA piperaquine, for instance. And because that drug has been interesting, sorry, I could go on and on about DHA piperaquine, but yes, I hope I've answered your question.
2: Okay, yes,
0: it is quite a promising drug that we think can be used in multiple places as well.
1: Okay. All right. Couple of questions. Is there any part of the culture and the mental shift that needs to happen that's coming from a place of, and I don't say this lightly, but kuzoya malaria, in the sense that, it's been around. Has
3: malaria ni yetu.
2: Sisi ndio malaria.
3: Sisi ndio malaria.
1: Yeah, but you understand my question.
0: Yeah.

0: about kunywa dawa na so it's not becoming scary. The population is valid to think about when you survive malaria beyond year 5, then you're almost set for a longer period of time because you've built immunity and it's lifelong. And in malaria endemic areas, it protects you. So because you don't see risk...
1: Wait.
0: Yes.
1: Explain that.
0: Yes. So... okay, so...
1: Yeah. It's a tangent we've just taken. Actually, I didn't know that, but please go on.
0: So you live in a malaria endemic area. You get your first bite, right? First mosquito bite, you get your first malaria. Your body, of course, is in shock. You survive it. You've built enough immunity. And you keep on getting more and more malaria. Over time, you live with it. You don't know that you have it. You don't have any symptoms, your daily life. But that's immunity built over the years. That even when moms arrive and they're pregnant, they have that peripheral immunity. They just don't have that immunity against the placental malaria. So because you don't see that death in adults, you live with it. Your risk perception reduces over time. And that could be one of the explanations, but I think the social scientists would do a better job. But if you're a first-time traveler, like Mariam, if you come to, say, Homa Bay or Kisumu or Siaya, you get your first bite and it's your first malaria episode, of course you're going to get really sick. Then you're going to need treatment. But for regular adults, I right now, and I live there, I'm sure if I take a blood sample right now, they are freely floating, but I don't feel anything.
2: You're going to parasites.
0: You're going to parasites. And those parasites, and for people like us, the populations above the age of 5 years old, school-going children, adults, we call ourselves reservoirs. So where you live in a house with a pregnant mom and a child under the age of 5, you're the reservoir. The mosquito will bite you, you pass it on to the most at-risk group in your household. It could be that,
1: lots of... I still have so many questions. I'd written a lot of other... What other diseases are spread by malaria? You had mentioned some of them and how prevalent they are, if there's something we need to be worried about. And then I'll get into the others.
0: Mosquitoes.
1: They spread a lot.
0: They're different species. So you have Anopheles, we know that for malaria. And then we have Aedes. So when you go to the coast, so there's other parts of Kenya. So Aedes mosquito looks different, an urban vector, spreads things like dengue, for instance, chikungunya, which you see it in other places. Those are just viruses. We'll see Zika. Do you guys remember Zika? And
3: Zika virus.
0: Those are all spread by mosquitoes as well. It's a really efficient vector. Then we have one called Culex. You see it with West Nile virus, not a lot more common. But what we know in Kenya is each time you have a fever, say in Mombasa, you go and do a malaria test. It's negative. Likely dengue. Dengue floating up. Chikungunya more in Western Kenya. But I think there's more. There's so each time you sleep under beds, multiple things depending on where you are in the country.
1: And how prevalent are these others? Because again, you hear about dengue and chikungunya and Zika, but not as much as malaria. Malaria has always been top of mind.
0: I don't have the statistic off the top of my head. So malaria is like about 4 million cases per year in Kenya. It's about 72 per 1,000 of the population for 55 million Kenyans. For dengue, it could be somewhere less than that, maybe 5% or 2%, but it's also seasonal. It depends on when it's happening and it's in just specific pockets of the country.
1: Okay.
0: Yeah.
1: A lighter question. Why do some people attract mosquitoes? Or why are mosquitoes attracted to some people?
2: Kuna damu ya umbu.
4: Damu tamu.
0: Sorry, let me laugh at that.
2: It's true.
0: No, seriously, I'm laughing at that because it's a joke when you go out with my family and they all like biting me specifically.
2: Yeah, they'll come for you.
4: They'll hover around your head.
0: Yes, yes. Yeah. So they'll hover around you. I actually don't know the answer to that question. Like, is it more prevalent? Yeah. Is it more attracted to some people that, that direct that to?
2: Have you observed that? Have scientists observed that?
0: I have anecdotically observed that. I haven't actually.
1: Not scientifically.
0: Okay. Scientifically, no. Probably the wrong person to ask that question.
1: But we're 2 out of 4 here that attract mosquitoes. So that's already a good place to start.
3: Are you also a mosquito attractor?
1: Allegedly. Apparently. Yeah.
3: What's your blood type? These people who say apparently
2: probably,
3: there's a certain
2: blood type, things like that. I've heard the same.
0: Could be.
2: It's your blood, if you're B something, or if you're rhesus positive.
3: Bitterness kidogo.
1: Kali.
3: The mosquito's like,
0: I'm really afraid of starting a rumor.
3: That's why Marion started by saying it's on a light.
1: It's on a light.
3: Because it forms public discourse. But, you know, before we wrap up the conversation, of course, it's funding and how we've seen that shift. There's these diseases and research that has been affected. We have TB, tuberculosis, we have malaria, that, you know, we see funding shifting. We're having a conversation earlier, and Mariam did, you know, paint a very solid picture, which is during COVID, then a lot of the resource went there, then came in, of course, the US just withdrawing funding. How has that directly affected malaria research and also just the prevalence of malaria from the data you're looking at?
0: That's a really good question. I mean, of course, we've all been impacted directly or indirectly, but the, I feel that each time funding reduces, the softer side of implementation, which is the people, the behavior, the social sciences, are the hardest hit. So things that work on demand creation, get the population to understand why they need things, how they modify their behavior, I think is hit the hardest. Things like the government is able to sustain the hard stuff, so I may call it the hardware of the systems. They can sustain the drugs, they'll sustain the bed nets, but getting people to change behavior is what hits the hardest. I think we've seen it with the HIV program. We are seeing it a little bit, of course, with other programs, but there are mechanisms, I think, which are being put in place at the moment, like, for instance, G2G collaborations to try and get there. But I feel the human softer side really suffers the most.
2: Let's blow the whistle for Cambry a little bit, right? So Cambry has been involved in a lot of groundbreaking world research. In the field of malaria, what kind of groundbreaking research has Cambry conducted or been involved in?
0: Yes. Thank you for that, Eric.
2: Welcome.
0: Start from the 90s, early 90s. For some of you who are not born yet, but we sleep under bed nets, and we know that bed nets work because of trials that were done in Cambry in the 90s. And it was led by these two brilliant researchers, Feiko Takaile from Cambry and Dr. Simon Kariuki. And based on that evidence, it just showed if women just sleep under bed nets, 35% less malaria cases, you know, 30% less low birth weight. Just sleep under bed net, groundbreaking. The second discovery Cambry gave us is drugs to prevent malaria. So the one that you use, Alphadox and pyrimethamine, I think you know it on the streets as Fansida. You guys remember Fansida? Also know it on the street as Metakelvin. Who remembers Metakelvin? So same drug. It used to be a really good treatment drug back in the 90s, early 2000s, right? So because of increasing parasite resistance, it doesn't work very well as a treatment drug, but still works well enough to prevent malaria. It's also suffering right now as preventing malaria, so we have to think about better drugs. So that's where Cambry is coming in. So we are thinking, what's next? What's next is all the tools in our arsenal. So the first component is better bed nets, and it's just better insecticides for the bed nets. But beyond bed nets, what I've really enjoyed is this really creative work this young entomologist is doing. It's called Dr. Eric Ochomo. And he did one of the trials in the continent that showed follow the mosquito, and he put spatial repellents, which means you can put it in classrooms and etc. And it creates like a zone that repels this mosquito parasite. It's worked really well. It's going to be national guidelines. Cambry did that. And Cambry did that for the continent. So the evidence that came out of that, of course, is going to the WHO and other countries. Cambry also led the malaria vaccine trials. for babies mm-hmm. as well. So we know that it's working a lot more effectively, at least in the malaria endemic areas. Mm-hmm. I mean, I could go on and on. DHAP paraquine, the drug that we're trying to look at to prevent malaria, but also treat malaria, and also finding safer drugs for pregnancy. Mm-hmm. That's all going on in Cambry. But every year, I can tell you there's groundbreaking work. I think we just need to do a better job to talking
1: to
0: about our work.
1: Yes. The trumpet. Go back to the vaccine, because I think a lot of people are, you know, vaccine.
0: Yes.
1: It's encouraging to hear. Mm-hmm. So one, mm-hmm. what's the prevalence of vaccine use? At what stage are we at with the vaccine? Has it already gone into market? And are we making it part of our national vaccine program?
0: Oh, yeah. Mm-hmm. Yeah, malaria vaccine. Oh, my gosh, that work has been going on for years. So the first malaria vaccine that became policy, RTSS, was first discovered in 1984. Mm-hmm. That's nearly more than 40 years ago. Yeah. Finally made it into policy. Then a smarter one came in, no bias, mm-hmm. R21. It's now being implemented in some African countries as well. But we've had it for a while, largely in malaria endemic areas. We've seen this reduction, one in eight deaths in children and severe malaria admissions as well. It seems to be working really well. It's one of the tools, but it can't work on its own. You kind of have to combine, like the choir I talked about in the morning. You just need a lot more things coming together to create a good jingle.
1: Okay.
0: Yeah.
1: Oh, man. That's amazing work you're doing. We have to end the conversation there.
0: Okay.
1: But do you have a parting shot on this World Mosquito Day?
0: Yes. The most dangerous animal in the planet. Sorry, I'm actually quoting Frederick Sokumu, who said this, and he's one of the leading, you know, entomologists in the continent. One of his interviews talked about the most dangerous animal in the planet. It's not just about malaria. It carries other diseases as well. Mm-hmm. So do everything you can. Access that bed net, go to the hospital, get that drug, ask your CHP, and support this community health promoters to do what they do best in community engagement and behavior change. Yeah, for moms and babies. Thanks.
1: Thank you so much. That is Dr. Helen Barsosio. She is an assistant clinical research scientist at KEMRI, Africa's leading research institute, dare I say. Thank you so much. We'll take a short break, but when we come back, we'll be discussing amendments or proposed amendments to the Sexual Offences Act with Paul Ndemo, Judiciary Spokesperson. We'll be right back after this.
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1: 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If you pay me with a good guru, no be today with the good. My yeah, buddy.
2: How far will you want to go, baby? How far will you want to go? How far will you want to go, baby?
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3: Naambia mtu wako mimi lazima nipige chupa zangu mbili tatu lakini
4: yes.
3: Lakini compromise nitawapikia before no, the end.
4: And I'll give you peace in the house.
3: Right? Mm. Alafu nikirudi hiyo Sunday hata utasikia kelele nikipeke yangu nakuja nafungua nauga na ingia na lala.
4: Mm-hmm.
3: Utasikia nikisumbua mtu.
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1: Facebook, Instagram, anywhere with a broadcast or internet signal. Let's get into our news fix for the hour. MPs are now demanding for a crackdown on auctioneers using goons and excessive force to seize property. MPs are demanding tougher action against rogue auctioneers accused of using goons to intimidate Kenyans during property seizures, warning that weak enforcement is exposing the public to abuse, violence, and financial losses. The National Assembly Public Investments Committee on Governance and Education questioned the Auctioneers Licensing Board over its regulation of the sector, including how it deals with unlicensed operators and auctioneers who allegedly use unauthorized groups to execute warrants. The board CEO, Festus Terrer, says the regulator is working with police to ensure auctioneers use lawful security mechanisms rather than private gangs. He also says inspections have exposed practitioners who are operating without proper offices. MPs, however, say suspending rogue auctioneers is not enough. They want victims to have a clear path to compensation. While the board says the Auctioneers Act limits its powers to order restitution, raising questions about whether the law itself needs to change. We have the judiciary spokesperson in studio. He'll tell us his thoughts on this in just a little bit. Are auctioneers going above and beyond? I did not know that there was an Auctioneers what board? Licensing board.
2: Remember we had a conversation here with an auctioneer. It was a lawyer who has dealt a lot with this, and he told us that there's an auctioneering, there's a regulator for
1: actually say that there was the
2: law, and there's a law,
1: a regulator,
2: and there's a process. By the time when auctioneers that are knocking at your door, they have to go through several stages.
1: I think it went over my head because I didn't see the practicality of it.
2: Now you've seen Heha. When Heha has become auctioneers, whiskeys are. Kuna pesa nani? Tumekujia. Other news fix. Ugandan MPs have left their country to go to another country for benchmarking. They have come to Kenya to benchmark with our Kenyan MPs. This is not a joke. It's true. They are here to learn lessons from Kenyan MPs on teachers' pay, curriculum reforms, and education funding as they explore ways of strengthening Uganda's education system. During a benchmarking visit to Parliament, the Ugandan delegation questioned Kenya's experience with CBC, teacher remuneration, absenteeism, ICT integration, and special needs education. The Kenyan MPs told their Ugandan counterparts, here we have a teacher service commission. Here, we operate within established salary structures. Here, we have additional allowances for hardship areas. Also here, in this country of ours, we have special needs teaching. Here, Kenya, we are so ahead. We have performance and attendance monitored through systems, including what we called TPAD.
3: Wow.
2: Yeah. Sister Tukombele and Ugandan MPs are like, wow. You mean, Sebo?
3: Abroad.
2: This is
3: abroad. Kenya is abroad.
2: In overseas. You know, there's
1: Singapore.
2: There's like Victoria in between. So we are overseas.
3: Overseas.
1: Across the ocean. And the lakes.
2: Yes. Kenyan MPs also, by the way, that's not all. We can also tell you we also have CDF. CDF is building classrooms for, schools. Mm-hmm. We also have inclusive education. They had lessons gathered in Nairobi.

0: will inform the recommendations.
1: Like...
0: Tukombele, by the way, on a serious note. On a serious note. On a very serious note.
2: Tukombele, jokes aside, yeah. Lakini, you know, two things can be true at the same time.
1: Yes.
2: But also to the Ugandans, aim higher.
1: Yeah.
3: You know?
2: Two things, tukombele, lakini aim higher.
0: So, where would you like them to aim?
3: Aim for Singapore.
0: If you are the Speaker of Uganda, where would you have sent your delegation?
2: That needs research, honestly.
0: I would Kenya, need to... this research-based, they came here based on research.
1: Mm. They looked around and they were like, our neighbors in Kenya have something that is working for them.
0: Yeah, education outcomes are high.
2: I am not reducing the fact that we do great work. Our teachers are amazing.
1: Yeah.
2: We have a curriculum that is fantastic in
0: special needs education in place. Yeah. We have these structures are there. Mm. And they are developed by Parliament. Mm-hmm. And that's where these guys went to? Parliament. Yeah.
2: When you're benchmarking, do you not look for the highest possible attainable standard so that your benchmark can be that?

0: parliament and lawmaking. Okay? Parliament, a number of years ago, passed a law that was groundbreaking in many ways. It was the Sexual Offences Act, which was sponsored by a nominated member of parliament. Her name is Njoki Ndong'o, who is now a judge of the Supreme Court of Kenya. Mm-hmm. And if all goes according to plan, soon to be a judge of the ICC.
1: Yeah.
0: ICC kina Martha Karua naambia waangalie Kenya.
2: Mtu wetu atakuwa huko.
0: Mtu wetu atakuwa huko. Now, through the implementation of the Sexual Offences Act, there have been very many, you know, conversations around it. It's groundbreaking, yes. Is it addressing emerging needs, one? And also, are there concerns that those who are implementing the law have raised? You know, from the point of to the conviction and to punishment as established in the law for sexual offences. Those people in the justice system have been looking at that and they've come up with several recommendations on what needs to be amended in the Sexual Offences Act to strengthen it, not to water it down. The Chief Registrar of the Judiciary, who spokesperson, the Honorable Paul Ndemo, is our guest for the next
3: time. Thank you for having me here.
0: Yes. Karibu sana.
3: Asante.
0: Phalaris is going to give you an honorable quote today.

0: Busana,
1: Asante,
0: is courtesy of our Congolese neighbors. Mm-hmm. And it's a proverb, actually.
1: Okay.
0: It says, a single bracelet does not jingle. How do you interpret that?
1: A single bracelet does not jingle. You need company to have an impact. That's what I would think. Mm-hmm. Yeah, because if you're all alone, then, you know, it's just you.
0: Yeah.
1: Yes. But if you are several of you, or a good number of you, mm-hmm. then you do have some impact.
0: Mm-hmm.
1: Yeah.
2: Unless the job requires top secrecy, like and, you're an assassin.
1: And even top secrecy still requires some sort of coordination, exactly.
3: Uh-huh, it does.
1: Yeah.
2: An assassin needs someone who gets the job.
4: Correct.
2: And the one who gets the job done is the assassin.
0: Mm-hmm. Cannot work alone.
2: Mm. I'm talked after clients. Who would you want off?
1: You're watching too many movies.
3: Kuna recruiter wa assassin.
2: Na kuna recruiter wa na trainer. Assassin.
1: So it's a whole team.
0: It's a whole team.
2: Yeah.
1: Yeah.
2: Kidole kimoja hakivunji chawa.
1: Hakivunji chawa. Kweli kabisa.
2: Haya. Now, let's start with the Sexual Offences Act,
1: yeah.
2: Right?
1: Yeah.
2: So far, what is the feeling within the justice sector mm-hmm. about the Sexual Offences Act? Has it worked as it was intended to do? Mm-hmm. Are there areas that were not to the master?
1: Mm-hmm. Well, thank you, Erica. Very good question. I think it's good to just go back first and look at where we were. The Sexual Offences Act is now 20 years old because it was enacted in 2006. Now, before its enactment, we did not have one single statute or law where we had sexual offences. You know, we had some in the Penal Code. You know, there was, and the prevalence of sexual offences at the time dictated that something had to be done. Mm-hmm. And we must give it to civil society. I think at the time they're the ones who really championed and said there was need to have. And so, as

As you correctly mentioned, Ndungu, they say that to a very large extent, it has actually done well because there were a lot of gaps, many offences that we just knew about rape, about defilement, but there were other things about, for example, offences committed by people in authority that were not there before, having issues. Vulnerable persons. How do you handle vulnerable people? Having a sexual offences register. Those things were not there. So having the law just now describe what then be done to perpetrators really took us a long way. And so a lot really has been done. And probably because of the sensitization and knowledge, we have seen a lot of cases coming to court. Say to that extent that there has been, having, but as is, as just life is, as things happen, then you realize maybe development, there is technology, there is realization of things that have morphed. And so that is what happens, that certain things that could have been done.

0: deal with the miners. Mm-hmm. And you can clearly tell this was not a case where there was coercion or there was some sort of influence. Mm-hmm. You know, these are just young people.
1: There's some degree of consent.
0: Some degree of consent, exactly. Mm-hmm. Yeah. Yeah. Because, you know, under the law as it is, consent had been defined as you cannot have consent as a minor.
1: Yeah. Mm-hmm.
0: You see?
1: Yeah.
0: Now, if you can't have consent as a minor, therefore it means that whatever act happens to you, then is considered an offense. One of the pain points, you know, in the current experience,
1: a very
0: of the
1: strong
0: sexual
1: one.
0: Offenses.
1: We have several cases, of course, that have gone to court, and such minors have ended up, you know, being convicted and jailed, right?
0: Yes.
1: Are there girls who have been convicted and jailed?
0: Typically.
1: Or have the offenses only been found to have been committed by the minor boys?
0: One of the main reasons why there has been this push is because there's been a sense that one gender, particularly the boys, are unduly disadvantaged. And that is one of the reasons why this matter is actually on the table, to say, look, it would appear that we have an overly large crowd of boys who are, you know, incarcerated because of, you know, having engaged in sex with another minor. Mm-hmm. And also, of course, based on how the situation then plays out at the family level, you know, because sometimes it may be ignored, but sometimes, depending on what has happened, this is taken forward. Mm. And it is the boys typically who have been found to, you know, who end up suffering, quote unquote.
2: Mm. Yeah, to be in conflict with the law.
0: Yes.
2: Let's actually just hang on to that as we get into the amendments that are proposed. And Romeo and Juliet cases are complicated everywhere in the world.
0: Yeah.
2: I think it's cut and drawn. It's a 16, no coercion. And it's plain as day, or it seems plain as day to many people. Mm-hmm. But then what is the exact amendment that has been proposed, and what is then defined as a Romeo and Juliet? I don't know if that's the term that the law uses. What's the age gap? What's all of that? Because essentially, for a 19 and an 18-year-old, developmentally, there might not be a difference, right? Yeah. But then the law places an adult as anyone above the age of 18, and that has legal consequences. Mm-hmm. So very hard line to straddle, and I know we've had this conversation before, but what is the exact amendment that has been proposed, and what does it define as Romeo and Juliet scenarios?
0: So the matter is still under discussion because stakeholders, there's been lots of consultations, yes, but there's still stakeholders giving their views. But the thinking is that you should, first of all, the person should not be also too young. Mm-hmm. So you can't say that this is a 12-year-old and the other person is 17-year-old. You know, I mean, that gap is a little wide. Mm-hmm. So you are looking at

0: maybe around 3 or so year gap. But again, it cannot be that it is someone who is also of a particular age. So it has to be maybe someone who is over 14 or thereabout. Mm-hmm. And then the other person is, the age difference should not be more than 2 or 3 years. Okay. So that then there is some reasonableness about the difference of the age, your ability to comprehend, your engagement. There's no coercion, there's no intimidation, you know, there's no influence. Yes. So that is absolutely important. Mm-hmm. But as I say, it's a matter that is still under discussion. These are proposed amendments, as we said, but that is the thinking. And as you correctly said, this is a very, it's a very dicey, a very difficult conversation across the world.
1: Yeah.
0: And I think that's why the thing that will really be a game changer here is to be able to clearly identify that there are no

0: It's a very difficult conversation. The alternative is what we are saying, that you have a 16-year-old getting incarcerated, you have a 17-year-old getting incarcerated, so that the thinking more is, can there be more efforts in terms of maybe education, more efforts in terms of prevention and that sort of thing. But should this then happen, how do you deal with it?
1: And it will. You know what? It doesn't matter how much education you give.
0: That is true.
1: I mean, we're talking about an age where everything is happening. There's hormonal changes, there's body changes. There's what do we in school? We were all in high school. What was happening to us at that age of high school? You were very, very much interested in this other gender and conversations around that gender. And you were aware that you were aware, whether you engaged in it or not, you were aware about sex. You had some level of exposure on what the risks of sex would be.
0: That's true.
1: Pregnancy, STIs, HIV. You know that, right? And I'm talking about us.
0: Yes.
1: Were there people that we know that engaged in sex at that point?
2: Absolutely.
3: Yes.
2: Yeah.
1: So it will happen. And it's about us accepting as a society that our adolescents will engage in sex. Now, the reason I brought in the age of consent is also this 18-year-old line. I also raised a question on it as well. Like Mariam said, is an 18-year-old very much different from a 17-and-a-half-year-old? If somebody turned 18, my birthday was last week. Today I'm a year older in law than I was last week. All right? If this is the point I'm being taken to court, is there a difference between me being taken to court today and me taken to court in May? You know? And is a 20-year-old really an adult who can have a broader level of consent more than a 17-and-a-half-year-old? So this is a question that we'll have to come. And you're saying the stakeholders are engaging. Where are they? How come?
3: We want to be engaged.
2: I don't know. I feel like there's this tangent. I feel like this side of 18 and below, we can have those conversations. When we start crossing now

0: to this other side, I think it's no. But then the line somewhere.
1: Thank you.
2: And that has to draw a line.
3: Yeah.
4: A line has to be drawn somewhere.
5: I agree. A line. My question is whether that line is 8, whether 18 is a line. All right. Whether 18 is a line and their counterparts who are lower.
2: Just
5: you'll find a 19-year-old in high school. You will find, and think about it in society. Sorry, we are taking a bit of time on this one. In society, typically, the age difference between boyfriend and girlfriend is not 2 years. It'll extend to 5 years. So how far back are we taking it? If this is a 17-year-old girl and she's 18-year-old boy, and to what about that? Is there anything unnatural about that? That's
4: no, certainly. I mean,
5: I'm poking.
4: Frankly, this is not an easy conversation. But I think we must also look at the society from a broad point. We must draw the line at some point for everything. Because society will also say, I want to start driving at 18. So should we say that, no, your mind is still not yet there. Maybe when you are 25, then you can start driving. So there's a place where we have to draw the line and say, at 18, then you can get your ID, you can do this, you can take responsibility, you can start working, you can do ABCD. ETC.
2: You can vote.
4: You can vote, exactly. So this is one of those where you're like, yes, you can tell mentally between this age and 19 or so, the difference may be little, but then we have to get to a place and draw the line and then determine what course of action to take.
2: I want to throw a spanner in the works when we come back from break. And, you know, it's a thing that we've seen happen globally where people, you know, I'm in my 40s or 50s, then I remember... But then there's something this person did to me when I was 16, and that was not consensual. And right now I want to follow up with the courts. I want to know if at all here in Kenya we have such a provision, if someone will pursue it. In conversation with Paul Ndemo, who's the...

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3: 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Welcome to Mboka, the show that shines a light on the hustle behind the hustle, and the dream behind Kenya's SMEs.
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3: That's it for today's hustle on Mboka, where small businesses take center stage. Let's get

0: spin. Just bold conversations, sharp analysis, and the issues that affect your everyday life. This is Fixing the Nation with Eric Latif, Mariam Bishar, and Phalaris Wambui on Nation FM. Your voice, your vibe.
1: 762. Let us know who you are, where you are, and how you're fixing the nation, and we'll play that video, Kesho. Easy as that.
2: Mm. All right. Before we get into Phalaris' question, Ransom Makala says, what are 18, the age of consent?
1: Decision is it the same for men?
2: Yeah.
3: It's almost around.
2: It's the universal age.
3: Frontal lobe development.
1: Mm. Okay.
2: Yeah.
3: Fella. We are back in conversation with Paul Ndemo, Deputy Chief Register. Spokesperson, and before the break, we were just, you know, all of these gray areas in this Romeo and Juliet cases. Now, we've seen in other jurisdictions where, you know, an accusation will come up, and it's usually a public figure, and you're told there's. And

0: they are pursuing this later, want to pursue that kind of a case years later?
1: A very good question. For criminal offenses, there's no time limit.
2: Okay.
1: So it means you can pursue any act of criminality that happened at whatever time, whether it is 5 years, 10 years, 20, 30, 50, you can actually pursue it. Okay. The only limitation would be at the time when the offense, when the offense is alleged to have been committed, was it an offense then?
3: By law.
1: By law at that particular point. So, for example, if you are pursuing someone and you say they did something to you, they abused you as a child, and there was no specific law that criminalized what they may have a problem trying to prove. But if it was an offense, then it can be pursued. Of course, of the evidence that is available, it will be, you know, that has to be brought before the court.
0: And evidence is key, and I'm happy that you've landed there. Because the proposed amendments, do they touch on anything to do with evidence? And what are the other proposed amendments to this act?
1: Yes, the issue of evidence is absolutely important. And it is going to be one of the emphases, really, on this this particular piece of legislation. And the, if I would say maybe the genius of this law now is that you have all the critical actors involved. So you have all the way from the community, you come to the investigations, you come to the probation, you come to the court, and in court you also have the witness protection agency coming in. Now, court, you also have the witness protection agency coming in. Now, what that ensures is that the investigation

0: verification of that evidence. Then they done witnesses. For example, need to be protected. Then you have the witness protection agency coming in, depending to this particular individual. By ensuring that you have chain all the way and involved in this piece of legislation very actively, you can be certain that that chain of custody of evidence will be much, much better at the end of the day.
1: There's a few other proposals, and actually there's been two proposed amendments to the Sexual Offences Act. Mm-hmm. Have they now been collapsed into one, or is it only one?
0: There should be quite a number, because they're looking at very many areas. One of those that I was alluding to earlier is trying to resolve these matters kinyumbani. As the judiciary, we've been very, very keen in promoting alternative justice systems. Mm-hmm. In fact, just 2 weeks ago, the Chief Justice was in West Ireland on our 16th county systems. Mm-hmm. But what we are keen to tell stakeholders on the ground, this is one of those offenses. You cannot have an alternative method of dealing with. Mm-hmm. And for obvious reasons, that if this is subjected to alternative means, then many times, because this matter is discussed, and the child or whoever it is does not get that. So in this proposed legislation, proposed amendments, one of the things that will seek to be done is to have like an outright, a criminalization.
1: Yes.
0: Mm-hmm. Where there is parties are seeking to have this matter done outside.
1: Yes.
0: And it is clear they are doing it. Mm. And what we've been doing, even before this award, we've been telling our stakeholders everywhere, let's deal with other matters, succession, small disputes, but not this one. This one has to go through the whole process.
1: Right.
0: We must get the law enforcement involved in this thing. Mm. We must, from beginning to end. So that is one, the proposed amendment.
2: Why has this been important? Mm-hmm. Does it apply to all criminal cases, all criminal cases are subject to the judicial process and not alternative dispute resolution? Mm-hmm. So, for example, mtu ameua mwingine pale.

0: Kongo. Do we say not be adjudicated by Wazee?
1: The way, in a bid to have a structured system and not leave it also to, you know, to be subjected to abuse, that's why certain types of offenses you don't want to go there, because if you go there, then you don't know how it will be, how it's going to be dealt with. Yes. So in a sense, to sort of standardize, to bring some structure, to bring some sanity, to ensure that there's, you know, the rule of law prevails. In the old constitution, there used to be something, a very interesting wording that said that anything that is repugnant to morality and justice, you know, and there are things that could be resolved in some way. Mm. Yeah. But then at the end of the day, you look at it and say, has there been proper justice?
2: Right.
1: So that is why our focus on alternative justice systems is on things that, you know, you can discuss as a family. We have disagreed on your land and my land.
0: Yeah.
1: Then we say, no, this one, this is where the boundary is.
3: Yes.
1: And you resolve that. Mm. Or you have succession and you're trying to divide the property of your late, whoever it is. Yeah. Or parents say, why don't we agree to split like this?
0: Yeah.
1: Instead of going to court for 30 years, back and forth. But on matters like this,
0: it must
1: not go on.
3: I like that it's very straightforward. Also, it's even if you decide to do those things, they'll be void. I'm just looking at the proposed amendment. Mm-hmm. Any agreement settled...
0: Which one are you looking at?
3: The proposed amendment to the Sexual Offences Act.
0: By,
3: let me have...
0: Because
3: the one from November 12th, 2025. This is, from the Kenya Gazette. Mm-hmm. The

0: Sexual Offences Amendment Bill 2025. Mm-hmm. Yes. Any agreement, settlement, or process purporting to dispose of offences under this Act mm-hmm. outside the formal judicial process mm-hmm. shall be void and of no legal effect.
1: Yes.
0: So it's like, you do what... go do ahead. Have it's not. Yeah, yeah. It has no legal consequence.
2: There's no legal consequence.
0: Mm. But is there now another one to even criminalize the legal system? Mm.
2: So I think that will be part of what now the stakeholders are going to say. Do we move it that far, or do we just say it is void? Okay. But the other thing that maybe might be related with this is, if you are in authority and you do not report.
0: Sorry. No worries. He was asking me who the amendment bill is by. It's by Member of Parliament Udgon Siad Kuno.
2: Mm-hmm. So there is in this proposed amendments, one of the thinking also is that there is a responsibility to report. Mm-hmm. So if you are the chief and these parties come to you and tell you that, you know, this thing happened, we want to sort it out, and you know.
1: You must report.
2: You need to report. If this matter is not going forward, then you need to report.
1: Right.
2: So it creates a greater responsibility to ensure that these matters now move to the formal.
3: And that's a very good
2: sector
3: amendment, because the at community level and even at family levels, a lot of these things are swept under the rug, and they're left to this like, they're dismissed. Mm. And so you find it's a long chain of people who could have done something but chose not to do anything.
1: Yeah.
3: And now that there's a law that would
1: bring it up.
3: Yeah. Yeah.
1: So the issue of the amendment that we are discussing here, the proposed amendments by the judicial actors, the justice actors, as announced by the Chief Justice last month, said justice actors are sitting together to come up with harmonized amendments to the Sexual Offences Act that takes in feedback from, it'll look maybe at what has been proposed by
0: Udgon Siad
1: and others, and civil society also have been very, there have been various proposals and calls for amendments. One of them, I think, comes from the judiciary itself, the justice of actors, the judicial officers. On the current law, has a mandatory minimum sentence, and where there's been several instances where, in fact, there's one I interviewed a judge who had actually come out and said this thing is hampering the work of the judicial officer. So for example, the law says that if you find that somebody has been involved in a sexual violence with a child aged between 16 and 17, they should go to have at least 15 years in prison. 12 to 15, at least 20 years in prison. 11 or below, life imprisonment, and so on and so forth. It doesn't talk about the mitigating factors, and I think now the magistrates and judges were saying, I can look at various people who've been brought to court, and I can see they are all culpable in the commitment of this offense, but at various degrees.
2: Exactly.
1: Please explain that.
2: Exactly. Yeah. So I think the issue there really is that a magistrate would feel like their discretion has been they're sort of hamstrung, they're sort of hampered, because as a judicial officer you would want to look at what are the circumstances, and then based on the circumstances then I will give a sentence which is proportionate to what I've considered here. So if in a case like this you find that the offense actually happened, then the law is black and white.
3: Yeah.
2: I think that is the issue. I mean, saying it is black and white, so I have to meet out the sentence of 15 years, or I have to meet out the sentence of, you know, life. And yet, if I had the discretion, I would say that this person contributed somewhat to this, and so maybe I should give them 3 years and not what is minimum. But when the law says minimum, then I have to give minimum. So I think that is probably also one of the things that may have to be looked at, just to determine and say your discretion, of course, while maintaining the seriousness. Because I think the whole idea of the current law as it is was to indicate the seriousness, the severity of sexual offences, and that if you are found guilty, then, you know, just be ready to go for your 15, 20 life imprisonment. But back that you've just stated, that in some instances there is that sense of if there was some discretion, maybe I would not do it this way. Mm. I think it would be done, you know, a little less so that we're able to then mete out justice as we consider appropriate in the case.
1: What kind of pushback has that gotten from various actors? Mm.
2: I can't really say about pushback at this point. I think we are still getting feedback.
1: What, what kind of reception?
2: That's still being received. I think we wait to see how that will be. Yeah.
3: Okay.
2: Yeah.
3: Let's talk a little bit about technology based gender violence and the provisions this proposal is actually. You know, what's contained in the proposed amendments. We already have Section 37 of the Computer Misuse and Cybercrimes Act that captures some, you know, things that fall under the law that, you know, one would pursue. We have a story on the Daily Nation on page 17 on a secret lover who leaked nudes and was the court gave a $2.5 million fine. Walk us through what the proposed amendments are as far as capturing technology
1: facilitated
3: gender-based violence, and what we are seeing the courts acting under, and what is the provision of the law right now? What is the gap?
2: That's a very good question, and that was actually one of the gaps there, because there is nothing specific in the law as it is that criminalizes sharing of what you might call intimate images, because whoever maybe shared those images with you or from wherever they were captured, attention ever of those images, you know, being circulated. But then maybe at a time when the relationship was rosy and, you know, then after that, those images are shared. Very difficult as it is now. You may have to go through either law on defamation or something, and that becomes very difficult. How do you go to defend yourself and say, you know, this person has defamed me because I sent them some image, or they access this image, and then it is all over. It's something you may not want to even pursue because of just the sheer shame. And but now an emphasis on looking at what are these technology-enabled things that have come up that need to be now captured. So one of those now would be if you share an image of somebody, what is could be called an intimate image, then you are going to be liable. That would be now an offense. And there may be different categories. For some, it is someone is just sharing, you know, just out of revenge. Other instances, it might be for commercial extortion, for commercial purposes. You know, I have this, and maybe they took it even in your privacy. You know, you are not, you actually not even aware. Somebody was actually doing that. So that is now going to be criminalized should those proposed amendments go forward. In fact, related to that is an offense that is tied to what is called voyeurism. You know, you are enjoying taking your bath somewhere and you don't know someone is taking a video, and then that is sent out or circulated. That now becomes an offense, and that is not in the current law. So you see, those are things that we're saying at the beginning that when the law was created, we were not there. You know, we were not thinking about those things. But now society has moved, their technology has advanced, things have come up, and the law needs to catch up with what is happening.
1: This is going to get a tight one because in some instances, when it now comes to technology, it may be difficult to know, to pinpoint the offender. Like, so if you, for example, woke up today and there are AI-generated nudes of yours circulating online, whom do you sue? Are you suing the platform on which it was distributed? Are you suing the last person that you saw sharing it? Or maybe they received it and they had not shipped. They sent it to you to alert you. And then you decide where and you look on a musho.
3: Doesn't that fall under distribution? So, you as the person who received, then you are a distributor and not so much. Does the law capture that?
2: I would not be clear on that. I'm not very certain. Okay. Let me not commit to that. But the thing is, I think the

0: protection for, and even about if an image of you has been leaked, is it evidence? Therefore, is it admissible in court?
1: Yeah. Mm.
0: What does that look like? You know, there's so many.
1: A lot of things that are pinging.
0: That are happening. Mm-hmm. Yeah. Yeah.
2: Mm-hmm. One of the critical things that happens today, but that is also emphasized in the proposed amendments, would be the issue of privacy, you know, the confidentiality, so that even when, for example, the media is reporting, you do not disclose the identity of the complainant, for instance, and their family, you know, so that people cannot just guess and look and tell who this is.
1: Yeah.
2: So in the same way, when such a matter is being handled in court, then the court will ensure that whatever structural measures need to be put in place are done. And that's why when you talked about an agency like the witness protection coming in is absolutely important, because where there is a feeling that this matter is a very sensitive matter and there's going to be maybe threats to the witnesses or there are issues with the complainants, then the witness protection will come in. Okay. But apart from that, safe houses. Mm-hmm. Safe houses. Now, we don't have that in the current law. But now this is an obligation that is now being created by statute, by the law, that there should be safe houses to help, provide a facility for the victims, so that people are not, you feel secure.
1: Yeah.
2: I mean, that's what safe houses are. Right? So you feel secure. And then, of course, you've talked about measures we have taken as the judiciary. 13 specialized courts that deal with the sexual and gender-based violence. We started off with one. In Shanzu, and then we scaled it up to 13. Yeah. What we realized after that, because these have been very good models for us, you know, sort of a sandbox thing, just to help us see how do we deal with this offense, we realized it's better, and that is what now we have done, that these offenses are actually dealt with in all the courts. It's not just the 13. We started with one, scaled to 13, but we realized for instance, the judicial officer that is listening to those cases, you end up getting traumatized because you're listening to this from morning to evening, 5 days a week, you know. It can actually get very traumatic. So we realize, why not scale this? Let it be in all the courts. You can pick maybe 1 or 2 days in the week so that all the judicial officers are actually listening. So I have a case or two that I'm dealing with in a week and not 50 cases that I'm dealing with in the week. So that is what we have done across across the country. Of course, we have a policy under our blueprint that is also pushing to ensure that we have got courts that are more trauma-informed, they are sensitive, prioritize cases for victims so that we strive to move as quickly as possible.
0: Okay, that was actually going to be my question. It's a good move for the mental and physical health of the judicial officers. The question was then, is there training happening in tandem to make sure that all judicial officers are trained on

0: dealing with matters based on, and equipping them and resourcing them to be able to also hasten those cases so that the speed of justice would still have been the same as at the other courts, maybe just in 1 minute. Sorry.
1: No, we have in very many years, an issue of expanding it to all the courts ensures that these matters are moved faster, because now you have got like 600 judicial officers who can deal with maybe one or two matters, as opposed to having only who are time basis.
0: Are all judicial officers getting training or trained to deal with matters, gender-based violence?
1: So the initial ones were trained, and then others now is a continuous process.
2: Let me just speak to some numbers as we wrap up the conversation. In the year 2024-25, the judiciary recorded 31,460 SGBV cases, and 31,000 of those were concluded, giving an overall case clearance rate of 101%. So that's commendable to the judiciary. Would look forward to seeing the annual report for six. Men accounted for 6,000 filings, and rape for 1,014. Sexual assault accounted for 399. So still many cases being reported. And you know, we hope that that 101% of conclusion of cases actually continues.
1: Thank you very much.
2: Good. We've been in conversation with Paul Ndemo, who's the Deputy Chief Registrar and Judiciary Spokesperson. In the next hour, we have Ashika Maika, who is a 16-year-old who has a solution to the school's unrest. This
3: Kenya is talking. Are you listening? Join Eric Latif, Mariam Bishar, and Felaris Wambui as they unpack the issues, challenge perspectives, and amplify your voice. 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
2: 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Let's get into our news fix. The church and the EACC are joining forces in the fight against corruption. The Evangelical Alliance of Kenya and the Ethics and Anti-Corruption Commission are exploring a partnership to strengthen the fight against corruption, with church leaders warning that the vice threatens not just Kenya's resources, but its values. EAK Chairman, that's Bishop Kali, says the church has a responsibility to raise a generation grounded in truth, integrity, justice, stewardship, and servant leadership. EACC Chair Bishop David Oginde also says fighting corruption requires the involvement of all sectors of society. The loan cannot run comes with a broader message that the fight against corruption must begin with character and values, with the church and other institutions expected to help shape a generation that chooses integrity, even when nobody is watching.
3: Okay. Bishop Oginde is big on that, on values and all. Remember, Bishop Oginde is the current chair. The former chair was also an archbishop. Have we felt the impact of actually having the religious leaders and respected religious leaders chairing the EACC so far? The fact that within the so far down the tenure of a bishop, is we are still talking about partnership with the church, and this is his former church, by the way. This is his current bishop. This is the time that Oginde is bringing his current bishop to a partnership with the EACC. I don't want to pour cold water on this. I think it's a commendable effort that they're doing, but am I corruption to achane to now?
4: To achane now, to accept, it's our way of living. And we just keep it going.
3: The religious leaders are you know, coming up and telling us it's about our values. Do we hear them saying our values? Do you want to accept that it's a value issue?
4: Are they our values, or are they the church prescribed values or religious prescribed values? I think there's a bigger conversation we need to have as a country. We throw the word values.
3: Kuiba si church prescribed. Usiibe pesa ya umma.
4: Exactly.
3: It's just a value system. Because you can see, when you take money that could have gone to take children to school, you see what happens.
4: Yeah.
3: When you eat money that should have done a road, what happens?
4: True.

0: And you eat money that should have created out. You see what happens.
1: Yeah.
0: It's an innate value system. Do you have that value?
2: Mm. Where do we gain these values from?
3: The start is usually the family unit.
0: Yeah.
2: The family unit.
3: And your community.
2: Correct. Yep. And places of worship.
3: Yeah. Places of worship.
2: Yeah. Mm. It's community, school, church, mosque, temple. Those are the biggest.
3: The biggest.
2: So I don't see any fault here. Lakini, moving beyond the rhetoric, that's where the rain will beat us.
3: That's true.
2: Where the rain will beat us.
3: And also the space where culture plays into this entire thing, because all of these things were taught even before religion became a thing.
2: Yes.
0: Yeah.
3: What does your culture say about stealing?
4: Yeah.
3: What does your culture say about, you know, corruption and X, Y, Z? There is, even if you don't go to church or to a mosque, there's somewhere you come from that you are taught these things.
2: Very true.
3: Okay, on to a second news before getting into our Shika mic for this hour. A former Meta engineer has accused Mark Zuckerberg of prioritizing growth engagement on Facebook and Instagram over child safety. A former engineering director at Meta has accused CEO Mark Zuckerberg of fostering a culture where child safety was secondary to growth and engagement on Facebook and Instagram. Arturo Bejar made the allegations while testifying in a landmark U.S. case in which a coalition of states accuses Meta of designing its platform to hook young users, contributing to anxiety, depression, and other mental health harms. Bejar told the court that Zuckerberg was closely involved in a major product, young users in a major product decisions, and that Meta's top-down culture meant significant changes to protect young users would happen only when ordered by the CEO. Jurors had recorded testimony from Elena Davis, a Meta researcher who looked at the alleged addictiveness of social media. She read from a report that Meta could change Facebook to have less potential to be habit-forming and provide support for people to break Facebook habits they don't want. Meta has denied the allegations and argued that Bejar's opinions were beyond the scope of his work.
2: This is a groundbreaking case.
3: It is.
2: It's not the first one of its kind, but I saw like that the payout could be in the hundreds of millions into the trillions.
3: Into the trillions.
2: If Meta loses this case. But even more than the money, there's a very important conversation we need to be having here about how algorithms are designed, what effect they have on mental health, especially for minors, for everybody, for everybody, but more so for minors, and what can be built into the platforms. Are they engineering the platforms to be addictive? That's the question that this suit is asking. And if the answer is found to be yes, that's groundbreaking.
3: Where do we draw the line? Where do we draw the line? Or are we too far gone?
0: Do we start designing with the safety of minors in mind going forward? If you think about the many other inventions, were they minor-centric, or were they just look at when you were designing cars until the point when you started saying, okay, let's put safety belts, okay, let's put airbags, okay, let's do this and the other. At what point were minors discussed?
2: In this,
0: in those. Now we are at a point where there's a lot more conversation about the vulnerable community members of a community, whether it's children, whether it's, you know, persons with disability and so on and so forth. As you design, think about the most vulnerable and put in safeguards for them. But even if it's in engineering.
2: I mean, there's a lot to talk about when it comes to safety, but even physical safety is still another issue. And the physical safety of minors in schools has been an issue that we've talked about on this show in this country since essentially we started this like boarding school type system, right? It has become a matter of contention. We've lost so many lives to fires, to school unrest. And the question has always been, what's the issue? So it's often treated as a student uprising of sorts, right? It is intolerance or indiscipline or bad behavior, but rarely are students asked, what is the issue? Should they co-opy? Yeah. And that's our conversation for this hour. We are in studio with Cedric Karega, who is a student at Baricho High School and who has a proposal on how student-led solutions are how we fix school unrest. Good morning, Cedric.
1: Good morning.
2: Good to have you in studio.
1: Thank you very much.
2: Mm-hmm. Yeah. Do you like literature by any chance?
1: Yeah, I like literature very much.
2: Fantastic. Yeah. Phalaris will share a quote of the day, our quote of the day with you.
1: Yeah.
2: Tell us if you agree or disagree and if it speaks to you. Okay.
3: Karibu sana, Cedric.
1: Thank you.
3: Today's quote is a Congolese proverb.
1: Okay.
3: And it reads, a single bracelet does not jingle. A single bracelet does not jingle. What do you think of that? Or how do you interpret it?
1: Okay, I interpret it in that for something to work, it needs, or someone needs collaboration from the people surrounding them. That means, if we have a problem, it cannot only be solved by me or Eric or Velaris. It can only be solved by if all of us come together. And that is one, it was one?
0: One bracelet cannot jingle.
1: Yeah. So I cannot solve a problem on my own.
3: By yourself.
1: I technically need the community around me to listen to what I have to say, and we come up to the table, bring our resolutions, and come up with a solution for the problem on the desk.
0: Tricky fixer.
2: Proper fixer.
0: Cedric, how old are you?
1: I'm 16 years
0: old. 16 years old?
1: Yeah.
0: You're in Form 3?
1: Yeah.
0: At Baricho High School?
1: Yes.
0: Is there a nickname for Baricho High School?
1: Yeah.
0: What's the nickname?
1: Batches.
0: Batches.
1: Yeah.
0: Okay, so like you're a batch.
1: Yeah.
0: Or you're a batches.
1: Yeah, I am a proud one.
0: Okay.
1: Yeah.
0: You're a fixer. You watch Fixing the Nation.
1: Yes.
0: Sometimes online. Mm-hmm. You catch up later. Mm-hmm. You wrote to our producer. Mm-hmm. Said, I've got a fix for the schools unrest in this country.
1: Yes.
0: Why did you think that you have a fix? What made you think that you would come up with a fix?
1: First of all, I like being unique. I cannot just stay back there and imagine that this problem can only be thrown here and there about without somebody having to come out and speak about it. And then I asked myself, why couldn't it be me? So I decided that I won't wait for someone else to come and bring a resolution. Why? While I have something I can bring to the desk.
0: Are you a school prefect?
1: No, I am not.
0: Would you like to be?
1: I would like to be at some point. Yeah.
0: To bring some of these issues.
1: Yeah.
0: From what you see, Cedric.
1: Yes.
0: What happens in schools when you see school dormitories burning, or students have walked out of school, they are going into the local town, and they are saying at Rudy, what is this? Students.
1: Okay, first of all, I don't fully propose that burning dormitories or damaging property in schools is a good way of articulating your message to the administration. But I believe that there is a communication gap between maybe the administration and the students. The school administrators may be having some sort of discommunication with the learners, and we need to fix that. We need to bridge that gap in order for communication to reach them effectively, because students think that because there is no other way of communicating to the administration, we have to burn something or damage property. But there are very many ways aside from that.
2: Okay. So Cedric,
1: yes.
2: What ways do you propose that we deal with student unrest? Shika mic.
1: First of all, nimeshika mic. One thing that I love is literature and art. I love it so much. And I believe that if literature, art, poetry is diversified in our schools, then that can act as that communication bridge between the students and the administrators. If we have a poem, or let's say a drawing, articulating the message of a student or the students to a certain administrator or the administration of schools or even the Ministry of Education, then we can have this problem solved, and we won't have to go to the fires or breaking of and damaging of property.
2: I like this idea.
1: Mm-hmm.
2: Art is your solution.
1: Yeah.
2: Essentially, that is how we bridge this gap between administrators.
1: Yeah, that's my solution.
2: Uh-huh.
1: I can briefly go into, first of all, I'd like us to take a break from that and look at the missing children cases in our country right okay. now. They stand at 10,581.
2: Mm.
1: The State Department for Children Services had so many ways of solving this crisis, but they decided to go one way,
2: mm-hmm.
1: using of art and poetry. And they came up with the International Missing Children's Art and Poetry Competitions mm-hmm. that happened in around May this year. This competition is a perfect figure of how art can be able to solve this missing children crisis. Because now, me as a child, because I participated in the competition, I can be able to say what I feel. They can be able to listen to the State Department. Mm. They can be able to internalize and digest and tell me what is the, what, where can we fix this?
2: Mm.
1: How can we stop the missing children cases and essentially how we can improve on our protection services to ensure that these missing children don't skyrocket over these 10,500 children.
2: Mm-hmm.
1: Yeah.
2: This is a really good initiative, actually, from the State Department.
1: Yeah.
2: And you said you participated in this competition.
1: Yeah.
2: Tell me, what was the competition itself? What was the challenge? You were meant to create art that speaks about missing children?
1: The competition essentially was divided into two.
2: Mm-hmm.
1: A point of, let's say, there was the side of poetry
2: mm-hmm.
1: and there was this other side of art.
2: Mm-hmm.
1: And then it was divided between the senior minors. Mm-hmm. I don't know if I should call them that.
2: Senior the
1: junior minors.
2: Yes.
1: Minors.
2: Senior, yes.
3: Juniors.
2: Yeah.
1: So I participated, I was that place,
2: mm-hmm.
1: I was told, but I unfortunately could not attend the event because of school,
2: mm-hmm.
1: and I saw, my dad took photos of the pictures, I could see the way children were articulating their messages in drawings, others poems, and I also saw my poem there, mm-hmm. articulating the way I think we should solve this crisis
2: mm-hmm.
1: using art mm-hmm. and how we can address this to other stakeholders.
2: Right. Mm. Just give us a little feel of that poem that won third place. First of all, massive congratulations.
1: Yeah.
2: But you can read it out for us or recite this amazing poem.
1: Okay. I basically don't have the poem right now in studio.
2: Okay.
1: It was Papa Taifa Leo newspaper, I remember very well.
2: Mm-hmm.
1: The title was Damu Changa Iliopotea.
2: Mm-hmm.
1: I titled it that, meaning a young blood that is lost.
2: Yes.
1: My paragraphs, I centered them on where I think children get lost,
2: mm-hmm.
1: how they get lost, who to suspect. I was basically speaking to the children, mm-hmm. parents, stakeholders, and the State Department.
2: Mm-hmm.
1: Who I think is responsible
2: mm-hmm.
1: for the missing children cases,
2: right.
1: and how I think securing ourselves is much more important than waiting for someone else to come and secure me.
2: Mm-hmm.
1: Yeah,
2: I quite love that. Mm-hmm. All right.
0: I like the proposal that you have. You know, let's embrace more art
2: yeah.
0: as a means of communication between within the school community.
1: Yeah.
0: So we have the music and drama festivals.
1: Mm.
0: In which term? I think it's just
3: usually first and second term, right?
0: First and second term.
3: Mm-hmm. Yeah.
0: These guys were in
3: that was music festival.
0: That was music fest.
3: Yeah. Yeah.
0: So there's already art that's being used in schools to communicate certain messages. You're given a national theme,
2: mm-hmm.
0: come up with plays that go with this theme.
2: Mm.
0: Or you're given a national theme and your music, if it's a self-composition, would be around this theme.
2: Yeah.
0: Would that be the kind of direction you're thinking? Or do you want to be localized within the school?
1: One thing, this crisis is a big one. And we cannot be having a one once in a year event that we are relying on as students. I'm a teenager. I cannot rely on an event that comes once in a year to air my grievances. What if I have a grievance today and the music festival is over? What will I do? What will I do? So I need us to institutionalize art and poetry in our schools and such that students are free to air. Such and administrators should not be so strict to listening to the main stakeholders who are the students. They should be having a listening ear, listen to what they have to say. If it is something debatable, they have to debate. And my school is pretty doing very good in that.
0: I explain it a little bit. So right now we don't have institutionalized Cedric idea. How are learners communicating with the school administration?
1: The main way of communicating with the school
0: administration. In the ones that work, what is delay, where now they have come out to a point where they are expressing themselves by burning dormitories.
1: The main way of communicating to the school administration right now, I think, is through the prefects. And unfortunately, some prefects in some schools, I won't say that they are not fit for the positions, but sometimes they are left in a dilemma because some things told to them, they have to grapple between telling the administration and balancing between the students. So, and because a prefect, most of the time, they have to side with the administration, you find out that it is very difficult to them to sometimes give all the grievances of the students to the administration. They only give that one that they think is good for the ears of the administrators.
0: So they're gatekeepers, basically.
2: I was about to say,
3: it's a very systemic thing.
2: Also, this national problem starts from
3: school.
2: Starts from school. So they're not, but to be fair, in your school, for example, sorry to interrupt, fella, are prefects elected or appointed?
1: Elected.
2: So are they elected to be representatives of the people or representatives of the administration?
1: They're elected to be both, I would say both. Because when they come again to the students, they represent the administration. Because you cannot tell me that the board of management, the chair, will come to each and every class speaking, telling
2: asking
1: students.
2: Asking you, kuna shida gani hapa?
1: Yes, in this class. They are meant to become representatives of the administrators to the students and the students to the administrators.
2: Okay.
1: Yeah.
2: But as it stands, it's one-sided.
1: Yeah.
2: Okay.
1: Yeah.
2: Why is that?
1: I think it is one-sided because of fear. Many students in our institutions have this fear of what will happen when I say something to the principal. How will he react? And sometimes you find that you go to, let's say, the guidance and counseling department, and you find that the teacher who is supposed to counsel you was that mathematics teacher in that class who had an issue with you because of a certain... So you don't feel okay expressing your grievances to the teacher. So you are left in a dilemma, what should I do? And because there is no other way of communicating to the principal, an idle mind is the devil's workshop. Fire is the first thing that comes to the mind of a student.
3: Because you have to channel it somewhere.
1: Yeah.
3: I'm just thinking about other avenues that students would have in terms of that are far removed from administrators and teachers. You have school clubs.
1: Yeah.
3: Talk to us about that. What is the space your clubs occupy in terms of one collecting students with, you know, like minds? Maybe it's a debate club, it's the art club, it's the literature club, whatever it is. And does it serve a function? Because as you're speaking about institutionalizing, some of these things are already have a space within the school, which, you know, comes in form of clubs.
1: Yeah. One thing I like to acknowledge is that there's an art club. I'm sure because our school has an art club.
3: Okay.
1: And I think that it has been institutionalized, but I don't think it has met its full potential in our school in terms of the role it's supposed to do. There are many clubs in our school. Actually, the NCIC has a peace club. The peace club, I think, is one that has the mandate of ensuring peace in secondary schools.
3: Right.
1: But I don't think that these clubs are given enough space to carry out their fullest functions. And sometimes you find that the people in charge of driving these clubs are somehow, let me call them sluggards. I will call them lazy. So they end up creating a communication bridge. Or the club is there, but there's nothing happening.
3: So the clubs, I just want to get your opinion on this. Would that then act as a bridge with a communication gap that you've identified between students and administration that doesn't have your prefect, doesn't have your teachers, but has a way, it can act as a conduit?
1: Yeah, I think that art can change the mindset of a teenager. It can change it from, I will light up this dormitory to speak to the administration, to I will write something to speak to the administration. When I write a poem, for example, right now, and I decide that I am going to speak on the goodness of Nation Media Group, I will start by looking at their track record, what they have done, and how I think they should improve. And I think that is the same thing that can be done in an institution. A student can write a poem on what they think the school has done for them and how best they think that it can be improved, as in what do they want to happen in their schools. But I am also aware that some things that as minors request are somehow ambiguous, cannot be done.
3: It's not clear.
1: Yeah, it's not clear. But that's why the administrators, you should come together, reason out, and see the best way out. It shouldn't be that it's happening on the side of the students or the teachers or the administration.
0: It should be reasoned out together. Cedric, you know, you've mentioned grievances many times. Give me an example or three examples of like student grievances. What would they be?
1: Grievances. We can have some to improve. The most common.
0: Like what would the issues be that students are feeling? This is a big issue that needs to be. Whether we are going to use your arts and poets poems and such to communicate. What are these issues that students feel that they want to take directly to the administration?
1: One is the quality and of teaching that is brought to the students. You know, the Teacher Service Commission cannot go in every class ensuring that a teacher is probably teaching the right thing to the students. And I think sometimes if students feel like what they are consuming is not good for them, or maybe they feel like it is short of something, that can cause tension among them.
0: Like what? Let's say a math teacher has come to class.
1: Yeah.
0: He's teaching you what you don't know.
1: Yeah.
0: At what point will you feel that this is not teaching me what I ought to know?
1: Okay, basically, a student's mind is, how will I describe it? Like an empty cup.
0: Yeah.
1: You have to fill it with something.
0: Yeah.
1: But to some level, it reaches to a point that the whatever I'm learning in class, probably I've passed through it before somewhere, or I've seen, because students like looking at books. And we will see, I will go and look at that KLB mathematics book and look what was the next topic, what is the teacher going to come and teach us.
0: Yes.
1: But now there's some level, unasikia mwalimu anakuambia, wewe jifunze, you can do it on yourself. Though I know that they say that 75% should come from the learner. There are some concepts that basically need the teacher to come and explain to
0: you. Effort. Yeah. So one of them is that teachers just, you feel like the teachers are not applying themselves to what they're supposed to be doing.
1: Yeah.
0: That's a serious grievance.
1: Yes.
0: Legit. Yeah. Another grievance?
1: Another grievance is sometimes it is the quality of infrastructure in the school. Maybe students feel like not even feel like it is seen they are congested or something of the sort. The dormitory is too congested.
0: Yep.
1: The washrooms are not working.
0: Yeah.
1: There is no water in the school.
0: Yeah.
1: How can we survive in this school? And because there is no way of communicating to the administration, they decide to torch that dormitory down so that they can be built for a new one. And that is the mindset I want to remove from my fellow teenagers across Kenya.
0: Are we saying that the administration is not aware of something like that?
1: Most of the times they are aware.
0: Okay.
1: I will say that they are told, but to some extent the administration of a school has very many things to run, and maybe they have something more important happening inside the school that they end up losing focus and forgetting that there is that that is supposed
0: to
1: happen.
0: So out of seven toilets, only two are not working.
3: We have bigger fish to fry as a school. It is. We think about all of that. And that's also a very valid concern. Any other grievances?
1: I think the other thing will be maybe the amount of freedom that students are given to do the things they want to do in schools. But I think that one is for the students themselves to come. Because you cannot say that you want to leave school basically because you saw another school somewhere there or heard that they have gone home. Now you just look up for something
0: for
1: and say that
0: you,
1: for a reason to go home. That one is for the students themselves to up their game and know that this is our education. Maisha niyangu, say mtu mwingine.
0: Okay.
2: Yeah.
0: Previous attempts or reports that have been done over schools and rest have suggested several things. One, involve the learners more. Okay, just the same thing as you're saying. One of the ways in which they've suggested involving the learners and has actually been implemented is having the school captain being a member of the board of management of the school. Like in your school, isn't it? Your school captain is in the sits in the BOM. Okay, that's one. Another one that was suggested was create a suggestion box and several suggestion boxes where learners can anonymously go and air their issues. Go write it out. Go put it in that box, and the school administration should go and open and not in any way subject the learners to any kind of repercussions. It's anonymity. You're protecting the identity of the person who's raised the issue. Take up the issue and discuss it. Have you seen those ones being implemented?
1: Yeah, they have been implemented, but the question is, how effective are they?
0: Right.
1: How sure am I that when I go to every institution right now in Kenya, I'll find the school captain in the board of governors? How sure am I that when I go to a school, I'll find a suggestion box? Or maybe I'll find it, but how long does it take for it to be opened?
0: And when it is opened,
1: and when
0: do
1: is
0: they
1: it,
0: read?
1: Do they read it? Or
0: and
1: just,
0: when they read, do they ask?
1: Because sometimes you find that maybe I'll have gone that way, I'll have written a letter, put it in the suggestion box, but now I'm waiting, a whole term has passed, term one has ended, nothing is happening. I've not even been called, though I don't write my names on my letter, I submit them anonymously. How effective are they in our schools? That's the problem. That's why I want to create this direct channel that speaks the grievances of the students to the administration directly.
2: Okay.
1: Yeah.
2: There's something you mentioned which was essentially not the freedom. The freedom. Okay, maybe wanting to leave is one thing.
1: Yeah.
2: But then there's

0: decided that this is the time we want to wake up.
1: That's good.
0: What should we do after we wake up? We went on like that. The timetable was submitted to the ministry, or so I think, and it was approved, and now we implement it. I have not had any so much complaints about the timetable in our schools.
1: Okay. That's good, because that you are engaged.
0: Yeah.
1: It's what time works for me. What do I want my day to look like?
0: Yeah.
2: So what time do you wake up?
1: Yeah.
0: We wake up at around 4:30.
1: You willing? You chose to wake up at 4:30.
0: Yeah, you know, this education is ours. Yes. We must maintain the high standards of Baricho High School. We cannot allow it to go down.
1: Fair.
0: We must.
1: What time do you go to sleep?
0: 10.
2: Okay. So wake up at 4:30. What do you do?
0: At 4:30.
2: Let us now spend a day with you.
1: Yeah.
2: Wake up at 4:30. What do you do?
0: We have a prep that we read for ourselves until around 5:45, where we go for our tea, the morning tea. Then we are given time until 6:30 to groom yourselves, prepare yourselves for class. Then at 8, we start the normal program that has been put by the ministry all the way until 4. Then we have the freedom until 6 to do sports. We are allowed to do sports. You are allowed to go clean your anything you want to do during that time, as long as it's not going against the rules of the school.
1: Yeah.
0: It is good.
1: Okay.
0: So
1: 4 to 6 p.m.
0: Yeah, from 6, we have a class where teachers attend. Our teachers are very dedicated for us. Imagine they come, and they are, I don't think they are paid for that. They come at from 6 to 7:30. The teachers, we have a short break, go outside, come back, we have our personal preps from 7:45 to 10.
1: What time do you eat? Dinner?
0: Between 5:30 and 6.
1: Between 5:30 and 6?
0: Yeah.
1: Okay.
3: And also duties allocated to your students, I'm assuming you do them in the morning before breakfast.
0: What?
3: These duties. Like duties.
0: Yeah. They are duties. No, when you go to a school, you just don't go there to learn. In my school, for example, they say that they are building a responsible world-class boy. So they have to focus on every dimension of the person.
1: Okay.
0: Yeah.
1: And that's Monday to Friday?
0: Yeah.
1: What do the weekends look like?
0: Okay. The weekends, we are at least have some freedom of relaxing. We have the program is extended to 5:30. We wake up between 5:30 and 5:45. Breakfast is served. Then you're given freedom all the way until 8 to groom yourselves. Then we have a mass on Saturdays. We have a mass. Then we go to class for remedial classes. I've told you our teachers are very dedicated. They come until 1 p.m. They leave us. We have, a lunch break there. Then we have the personal timetable between 2 and 3. Then from 3 all the way until 6, you're free.
1: Okay.
0: Yeah.
1: Okay. And then what happens on weekend evenings?
0: On weekend evenings, basically, the timetable goes back to the weekdays where we have the remedial class.
1: And the prep.
0: And the prep.
1: Okay.
0: Yeah.
1: And that's for Saturday and Sunday.
0: Yeah.
1: Okay. I'm posing that a lot of, what we hear when the student unrest is that students don't have enough input into how their days go. When you say that this was created in conjunction with you, it was you who gave the timetable and suggested these timings, and then the administration said, no, let's tweak here, or it was the other way around. The administration gave a timetable and you guys gave feedback and said, can we change this, can we change that? How did it work?
0: They gave us a timetable and we decided to change there.
1: Okay.
0: Yeah.
1: If it was a student-initiated timetable, how different do you think it would look?
0: First of all, basically, I don't think in my school it will be much different because, again, us, we love maintaining our decorums and standards. It won't be much different, only that I think they will allocate more time to relaxing than it is to studies.
1: Okay.
2: Yeah. And the students.
0: Yeah.
3: Time to relax. I want to

0: go back to the art and the poetry that you write. How do you get to share this with your classmates, with your school? Is it something that, you know, you read out during parade? Do you have a notice board where you go pin up and say, this is what I've written for the week? And also, as we build up to you sharing maybe one of those pieces with our audience.
1: Okay, I basically share mine. The school administration allowed me to send them to Taifa Leo. They basically published them. And I also put them on the notice board. And my teacher, my Kiswahili teacher and the head of department encouraged me so much to do that. Mm-hmm. They tell me, write.
0: Yeah.
1: If that's the best thing you can do, write.
0: Right.
1: Give it to people to read.
0: Yes. What has been the reception from your schoolmates when they engage with this art? Because change begins at home.
1: Yeah.
0: And since we are putting this as a solution to schools and rest, have you seen a change in thinking when your fellow students engage with your poems and shairis and they read, they're like, you know what? I like what he's saying and it makes sense.
1: Yes. Mm-hmm. I have had those encounters. And people ask me, someone ever asked me this question in my school. Cedric, why do you think that writing will change what the people around you think? Because I don't only air in my writing, I don't only write about the things that affect my school. I also write maybe about something happening nationally, like a disaster.
0: Right.
1: They say, how do you think that your writing will change? I tell them that if it is writing you do best, someone somewhere is reading. So you must do what you do best and ensure that it reaches those people who are to be reached out efficiently. Yes.
0: Do you have one of your shairis that you've written?
1: Okay, not here.
0: Not here?
1: Yeah.
0: Okay. But if you're, you know, a fixer listening, Taifa Leo is where you can interact with Cedric's work.
2: On a regular basis.
0: Given that you're a young Kenyan, you're 16, in 2 years you'll be 18, you're going to be of voting age.
1: Yeah.
0: So next year you don't get to cast a vote. Lakini hivi karibuni,
1: yes,
0: you're going to be a fully fledged citizen of Kenya. I just want to get your thoughts on what you've seen happening across the country as a young person, you know, and where you feel the country is headed. Do you feel like it has space for you and it takes your interest to heart? Do you feel represented? Because if within the school system you're saying you're not being heard on a national scale, what is your feeling about what you're seeing in Kenya right now?
1: Okay, I wouldn't say that our country is heading in much of a very good direction. However, we are doing something.
0: Mm-hmm.
1: I believe that the Vision 2060 for the president may have something in store for us, because they said they are still collecting. I hope they are collecting suggestions involving students.
0: Mm-hmm.
1: I just hope that Vision 2060 has something to offer to me as a student. And even when I go out there as a full voter, full citizen of Kenya, I have still my hopes that this Vision 2060 will carry me onwards till that 2060 comes. Mm. And if there is something maybe in the previous Vision 2030 that was not implemented, let them jump it forward, because there's no need of throwing it away like it is.
0: True.
1: Well, we have some things
2: we could build on it. I want to thread back into just what you're saying about, you know, using arts and literature to communicate.
1: Yeah.
2: Based on the feedback that you've given us, suggestion boxes were basically just write.
0: Yeah.
2: It's literature. It was write and put it there, and we protect your anonymity and we shall act on it. But then you're saying there is no accountability for that, because at what point does the school administration open? Do they read? Do they act on it? Now, let's even say that you use art. Is this art graffiti on the wall? Are we saying that we have like a wall somewhere? This is the student communication wall.
3: Why not?
2: And the sasita usiku, wanaamka asubuhi anasema, we don't like Mr. So-and-so. Or is it right and then you put in a suggestion box? But beyond that, same question. How do you ensure accountability for it? How do we make sure that the administration sees it and takes action?
1: When we started this interview, I said that the administrators have to drop down the way they make students feel a lot of fear. Instilling a lot of fear in students sometimes may even be the cause of this unrest in your school. Probably you have put the suggestion boxes, you are reading, you are doing everything, but because of the somewhat the fear they have with the administration, or maybe some few teachers, this teacher punishes me through this and this, he's very this, they feel like, let me burn my school because that's the only option.
2: Yeah. Yeah.
1: But if it is institutionalized such that I, as Cedric, can come to the administration, say that I have a poem to present on the parade on Friday, it is concerning this and this and this, or better off, even go to where the board of governors are having a meeting, air out what I have to say to them personally. But again, it raises the question, in a school of 2,000 students like ours, if everybody has to read a, to write a poem or write something, how will it be heard by the board of managers?
3: It doesn't
1: managers?
3: Have to be everybody, and I don't think everybody will be interested in writing a poem or making a piece of art. Just if it becomes regular, maybe as it starts, there'll be a lot of just trying for the sake of trying, right? Mm. But after a while, then you get those who just genuinely have something to use. It means that we're not all doing the same thing. We can't all be writers.
2: Yeah.
3: Space for that as well.
1: Yeah, yeah,
3: class. Class, you know. I wanted actually to go home, because that's the one we're, the part of this equation we're not talking about.
1: Yeah.
3: We're speaking to the administrators, we're speaking to learners, we're not speaking to parents.
2: Yeah.
3: Talk to me about how much contact you have with your parents in when you're in school, and then even on holiday. And I don't mean just Cedric, I mean a typical learner.
1: I once had a board of governor chair somewhere saying, telling parents that students...
3: Board of management.
1: Chair in a certain school somewhere, I won't mention, telling the parents that these children of yours need you. You can come to this school as frequent as possible because they really need you. Because even if you say that the teachers are your parents, there are some things I feel like I would speak better to my dad than my teacher who serves that role of a dad at school. So basically the interaction with a parent is very important in a school. And like in my school, there is no visiting day. Any day a parent can come, see their child as frequent as

0: That raises the question of this. I saw during the fire that broke out at the Utumishi Girls, the founder proposed something that the schools be given students from within, rather than having a student coming all the way from Lamu to a school in the middle of Kirinyaga or Nakuru looking for education, while there is another school in Mombasa equal in capability with Baricho High School, and the students can go there. Because most of the times it is the NEC which places us in those various schools. And I know a county, if they decide to do that, maybe there are some counties that have too many students to enter the schools. I think they can divide them proportional in neighboring schools, rather than sending someone too far and maybe there is a school nearby.
1: It's a whole conversation about localization, decategorization of schools, and so on and so forth.
2: Standardization.
1: And standardization of the education. I want to read a couple of comments. Many of the fixers are listening to you, and some are actually happy with what you're saying. We have Philip Murimi, who is from your school, has been there. He says, my late uncle was a deputy head of the school. And he continued to say, as a millennial, the year 2005, we used to call it Bari. Now you're calling it?
0: Baches.
1: Well, going to Bari, Baricho, Bari. Philip Remyo Imeisha. The Kikombe is a teacher, but he does not teach in the country. He teaches in country? Thailand. Says, the way that Bacherian explained the bracelet proverb, Nimempea double E, he has the exceeding expectations. And he continued to say, fixers meskia, prefects get elected, the students become less represented. Students' decisions are regretted. Students are frustrated. Education is affected. Mwalimu amekuwa poet leo. Kikombe today has become quite the poet.
3: Inspired.
1: Continues to say, the CS and PS for education, what we move here conversation, because the gravity with which this young man's points are landing is just as deserving as it is powerful. And then he says, research states that teenagers need 8 to 10 hours of sleep every night. So the school owes you a debt of 2 hours of sleep. He's a school zot. And also, many mwalimu kikombe mekutuma, no siyambia prefect. But then he also says, I went to school with a young boy that would take 2 days to travel from Lodwar to our school. Yeah, that thing of distance is a big issue on people traveling. Kikombe concludes by saying, mimi mkinifanya CS wa education tu hivi, na mniongezee salary yangu to 2 million, nikiweka tu Biblia chini hivi, na kuambia schools be more home than students home. Semeni ngwe, hatuna pesa.
2: Ngwe.
1: Hatuna pesa. Hatuku afford. Kutama Gaming says, Cedric is really opening up past traumas for me. Quality of life in most high schools borders really close to Nazi concentration camps. My English teacher used to concentrate so much on reading set books from the start of the term to its end without covering other aspects of the language. Where would a student report such? That's what Cedric is saying. Open up avenues for feedback.
3: Yes.
1: Then, including suggestion box. Lendy Steve, if they can localize teachers, it can happen to students. If teachers can be localized, then also it can happen to students. It's all about all of us changing our thinking as well. Do you want to accept that we stop categorizing schools as national schools, extra county schools, county schools, and just say, umesomea Kirinyaga, you can go to any school in Kirinyaga.
0: First of all, I don't think we have gotten to a level where we can categorize all the schools as one, but I think if we can implement some things in the Ministry of Education, then what will be the difference between Baricho High School, which is a national school, and that day school, if both of them meet the standards?
1: True.
0: If we raise this day school to meet the standards as Baricho High School, then we'll have this problem of delocalization ended. Because now I even saw during the grade 10 admission that some schools, even in our neighboring Kirinyaga, they are lacked grade 10 admissions. Now I was asking myself, why don't they raise these schools to a level, even if it's not maybe close to Baricho, but a level somewhere where students may think this is the school of choice. Because again, all students right now want to go to these big national schools. I saw even in one of the big national schools, it had over 20,000 students wanting to be admitted, yet it only had a space of around 500. Mm. If we raise these local day schools, county schools, extra county schools, to a level of where they are nationalized, and I saw that in the new CBE selection form, because when I was looking at it, my sister is in grade 9. I was helping her with it. I saw that there are some schools which are in extra county and they have been elevated. And so if we can put more infrastructure so that most of them go up, then we can have this problem of all the students would need to go to one school and localizing the students.
2: Thank you so much, Cedric. Yeah. So we give you your flowers.
1: Wewe, uko tops.
3: Fixer.
1: Complete fixer.
2: Amazing.
0: Thank you.
2: Thank you so much for spending the morning with us, of course, and for spreading this very, very important message. Art can fix a lot, and community can fix a lot. Dialogue can fix a lot. You've caught on to that very young. I can't wait to see what the future has in store for you.
3: There's one fixer who in the comments said we're looking at the future. Wahome?
1: Wahome Mutahi.
2: I see it.
3: He used to write a column called Whispers.
2: Asante sana. That's Cedric Karega. He's a student at Baricho High and a proper fixer. We'll end the conversation there, but tomorrow, 6 to 10 a.m., we'll be back here for amazing conversations. From myself, Mariam Bishar, Eric Latif, and Valaris Wambui, have an amazing Thursday.

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0: what you're doing right now. You should be dancing. The ever great Ali Kiba. Mambonika Mahai. And of course, that's how we kickstart the TBT Thursday right here on the best show in Africa. The hashtag to use is VibeShift on Nation FM. And of course, you're chilling with me, most bankable host, Brian Aseli. Claudia Naisaba will be joining us as we continue. But of course, we just want to make sure that you're ready for Thursday. A TBT like no other. Nostalgic music, great contributions towards the hours. And of course, you're going to be the one to share a voice note on 0758-4053. They say a good day is seen in the morning. And of course, this is a beautiful one. We want to make sure that it gets to count. Don't worry. So long as umeamka asubuhi, it's another chance to try again and again and again and again up until you are successful. So if you're out there, unangoja nini? Join the best show in Africa. Ukwe motivated throughout the day, and you're going to make sure that you get to enjoy even more the conversations as we continue. Claudia Nesabu, how are you?
1: I'm good, Asali. Good morning.
0: Well, look how beautiful. Of course, the first hour is going to be really exciting. Tunaangalia, tutakuwa na party quote of the day later on. Uh-huh. But right now, we're just looking at no learning before 8 a.m. and after 3:30 p.m. Uh-huh. That new rule that's getting to challenge the system or even just giving kids more opportunity to to unpack or even kickstart the day on a high note. Another one is a co-worker is abandoned. Co-worker, mm-hmm. Get to understand about your co-workers. These are stories specifically for you that you get to understand.
1: Watoto warudi shule sasa. Hiyo ni swali gani yetu tunauliza. Watoto warudi shule sasa. We've given them too much free time. The content you're seeing on the internet from these kids.
0: Too much.
1: How many more weeks to go?
0: Hakuna weeks. Walisema 24th wanarudi shule.
1: Back to school.
0: Siku ni nne mtu wangu.
1: Bas.
0: Aya. So second hour we're going to be dealing with the social topic. Hapo hivyo tunaitanga question of the day. Hii nae tutataka sana tege masikio. Sawa. Msikize, but we want you to also call in on 0719-038-963. Third hour, mastori ni kibawa, pia tutakuwa na share na nyinyi, but tutakuwa pia tunapika. We love that you've now menda na mutaratara sahi kabisa. Like every time we ask you to send voice notes, you drop them on 0758-4053 na tunaweza kupikiwa pale.
1: Fourth hour niongee kutoke. I know we say never say never, but today we want you to say I could never. What could you never do? Ni nini yo utawaifanya? God forbid it happens. What is that? Let us know. Also request your songs and we will play it for you.
0: Napo sawa kabisa.
1: Kawaida we start the day with a quote of the day na quote yetu leo nasema. Stop calling your friends fake. Sisi siyo 16 tena. 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
0: Ay, muna tutukana.
1: Wacha ni wambia. Stop calling your friends fake. 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
0: At BFF. This one, Egyptian. Hold ya. Yeah.

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It's the Turn Up at 2 on Nation FM. 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

0: What a way. And of course, it's a beautiful one as we play it. It's all the beautiful ladies that we're targeting today. And as much as it's a Thursday, wena kumbia ni kuzuri, ni kutamu, ni ku... Hey, jamani. Uko aje?
1: Niko salama.
0: Aya, sipole.
1: Uko aje?
0: Mi niko sawa.
1: Mambo ni mingi. Let me tell you, we were just talking about kids the other day, Brian.
0: Yes.
1: Mm-hmm. And if you remember our days in high school, because I don't believe it was very different. Tuliko tunamkanga kituka 4, unaogana maji baridi. 5, umekunywa kauji pale. 5:36, ikupate class, umeanza kusoma.
0: Yes.
1: Sindio?
0: Yeah.
1: That was the routine. Alafu, for us who were in boarding schools, probably classes, normal programming ends at around 4, and then something happens, then you're back for night prep. 4 or 5, and then you're back for night prep. And then night prep in the end to 9 p.m. or to 10 p.m. depending on which form you're in. So form 1 and 2, oneza maliza mapema. Form 3 and 4, wamalize late. Ama form 4, peke yake wamalize late. That's around 10 something. So by the time nafika kwa dom, melala ni kitu kwa sangapi?
0: Siku, saa 3, 9:30.
1: No, 10:30, hapo tuseme 11.
0: Yeah, by the way, true story.
1: Alafu bado wamke 4. That was kind of our routine when we're in school.
0: Yeah.
1: Right now, for kids who are in school, the routine is starting to change. And I'm loving this, and I wish this would have this applied during our time. So the Ministry of Education, they're warning schools, both public and private, against learning activities before 8 a.m. And after 3:30.
0: Yeah.
1: Meaning watoto wasianze kufunzwa before 8 na after 3:30, let's call it a day. We've exhausted everything.
0: First of all, I think it's a good thing because even in football, there's something known as player fatigue, or even in sports. And the other day, I was just complaining about how parents usually, you live in a particular area. Say you live in a place like Nyayo Estate. Na mtoto wako anasoma Kitengela. Unaona? Ina maanisha mtoto anafaa amke mapema sana ndio afike Kitengela by around 7 so that they start their studies at around 8. Unaona? I'm not saying it's a bad thing, but I'm just like, if you really care also about your kids, kupeleka mtoto, you know, shule way before 6, like at around 6 or 7, and then masomo inaanza kitu kama 8, they're already tired. Remember, a child's concentration span is very small. That's why the classes are usually shorter. Lessons inakonga fupi fupi because of the concentration. Now, as we even say that, nimekuwa nikiwa na watoto pia wakibebeshwa bags kubwa, you know, all in the name of, you're supposed to get home at that time, whatever time you're getting, and then
1: do your homework.
0: Na kwanza, do your homework. By the time you're doing your homework, it's late. By the time it's late, my friend, unafaa kuwa unaamka the next day also, and you do that on repeat. By the time you get into the job market, you're already tired. Ushaona maisha ni ngumu.
1: Yes.
0: But I've seen on this international schools, wamekuwa kimaliza tu classes at 2, 2:30, the rest of the hour ni kwenda kufanya mambo ingine kama sports, music, drama, theater, vitu kama hizo. So I think it's a good step forward. And also for the safety of the kids. Yeah, because saa zingine wazazi wanatoa watoto mapema and they don't have the guardian with them. So it becomes a problem. But wacha tuone, maybe that's a good step forward.
1: I think it's the best step. Kuna vitu mingi sana unafosio kuconsume that you won't apply on your day-to-day.
0: Exactly.
1: Life. There are so many things I learned. Titration, I do not care about it. I've never applied it anywhere. Chemistry for me was a whole lot of time wasting. Biology, at least, we're learning our internal system.
0: Yeah.
1: But there are so many things that did not make sense to me. I did not need to study all these things. So I actually like the kind of learning that we have right now. I like CBC.
0: Yeah, CBC is practical. If it gets the right funding, the right model, like if the teachers get to understand the model and they're trained on it, then it's a sawa kabisa. What do you think?
1: Kosa? Kabisa.
0: Sawa sawa. Let's pay some bills, play some music. Also some TBT by Beyonce coming through.
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0: producer and beatbox. If you don't know what that is, go do your research, kidogo. Extra vocals from Justin Timberlake. Was not recognized on this one, but then you can check him out as the Video Fox on the music video. And of course, the ever great Rihanna. The name of the song is Rehab. And of course, this is one of those songs you need to check out on. A beautiful one. Classic, if you may say. 0719038963. Golden number to get in touch with us. And of course, as you do that, tuko na vitu kibao tunataka tufanye pamoja. For example, on 29th of August this month, there's an event like no other. We're going to be down there dancing, whining, you know, all those crazy things that you do at a big bash, because there's a big boy in the industry. His name is...
1: Red Sad.
0: And of course, you're excited about it because he marks 30 years in the business. That's no joke, my friend. He's tagging along. Great names.
1: Okay.
0: Aiti tu atimtua wote.
1: Brick and Less is Nila.
0: She's going to be there.
1: Jokali.
0: Yes.
1: Major.
0: Yes.
1: Diana Chords. And the list goes on and on and on and on.
0: Basie from Nini, T.O.K. I'm most excited about that. I don't know what you're waiting for. Go grab your tickets at kenyabars.com. We're going to be on ground because this is our event. It's a nation media event. And we're partnering with Dread Sun Entertainment to bring you the greatest in dancehall. And of course, it's going to be one stage, one legend. And of course, an amazing moment to just smash it up. So what are you waiting for? Kimbia, nunua tickets zako. They start from as low as 4,000 shillings. Sasa. Aya, tuende kwende kazi.
1: Aya, basi.
0: Mesema mapenzi ni mapenzi.
1: Mapenzi,
0: tu.
1: Wewe, squeezy mapenzi inakuja na terms and conditions apply. Brian, what are your non-negotiables when you get into a relationship?
0: Non-negotiables, talking back at me.
1: Okay.
0: Yeah, we can do.
1: Nini, things that are outside the two of you. Like things you believe in, principles, nini.
0: Me, lazima ukwe mkristo. Just like me, yeah.
1: So that's your term.
0: So that I don't complicate it for you and don't complicate
1: and
0: it
1: And even for your kids.
0: Yes, and even for our kids, yeah.
1: Haya. So there's a man, mwenye terms and conditions for him.
0: Yeah.
1: Kama wewe ni demu yake, lazima ukwe registered voter.
0: Kwa nini?
1: Lazima ukue uko kadi.
0: Eh.
1: So this guy goes on social media and aliuliza demu yake, "Eh, check him anze uko kadi." Eh, demu yake akamtumia screenshot. Or rather, yeye alituma screenshot akasema hauna kadi. Demu yake akasema yes.
0: Yeah.
1: Akamwambia you're not serious. Alafu demu akamrespondia,
0: yeah.
1: "Nitachukua next election, ni vile nilikuwa busy. Kwani registration iliisha?"
0: Yeah.
1: Chali yake akamrespondia, "Make sure uko kadi, we'll talk from there. Simple, ni hivyo, naja muongelesha tena."
0: We?
1: Una cut off mtu wako kwa sababu hajachukua kadi. 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
0: Wacha ni kuambie, that's a serious man. Wacha tumpigie makofi.
1: Hakuna seriousness hapo.
0: Wacha tumpigie makofi, bwana. What do you mean you don't care about your rights to vote? What do you mean you don't care?
1: It's not that I don't care.
0: Ati ulikuwa busy.
1: Let's not impose our beliefs on people that we want. If I don't believe that, if I don't see it as necessary or important,
0: yeah.
1: I'm not gonna, even if it's my civic right, and even if tunasema tukokadi, you're not going to force it down my throat. If I don't want to, and if I'm busy, I'm busy.
0: What do you mean you're
1: so
0: busy?
1: So now, unani cut off kwa sababu
0: what was so important?
1: My friend, we are adults. Responsibilities, bills, emergencies, left and center, crisis management, vitu ni mingi. Unataka ni name the list. The list goes on and on and on. What I'm saying is,
0: when it
1: I think it's the wrong move for him to cut off his girlfriend because hayuko hako kadi.
0: So unasema huyu ni kama alikuwa tu ready ku drop msichana.
1: Manze ni excuse alikuwa anatafuta.
0: Alijua pa kumkamatia. But tocha ni kuambie.
1: Sasa next election ni 2027. Unaweza pata hata move on.
0: He wants what he wants.
1: Hakuna.
0: And he's gonna get what he gets.
1: Of course,
0: in that relationship, that man realized one thing.
1: Which is?
0: That she ain't you. Wesi mwenye nataka.

0: this man is trolling everyone in the industry, especially Diddy. His name is 50 Cent. Curtis Jackson in the club. That's the song ilimfanya akajulikana even more. I remember my fondest memory growing up was when everyone was wearing ilikuwa inaitwanga aje. There was 05. Kulikuwa na look fulani ilikuwa inaitwa 05, Claudia. Sasa 05 ilikuwa type of jeans. And this 05 ilikuwa so popular. Me by the time people were wearing that, me I was wearing 50 Cent jeans.
1: What are 50 Cent jeans?
0: Yeah, like so it was that's what artists would do on their merchandise. Their merchandise would sign with a major

0: franchise. Like Sean John is actually Sean John is a label by Didi. Did you know that?
1: I didn't know.
0: Yeah, it is.
1: But like, yeah, this is the Sean.
0: And then Rockefeller, Jay-Z. So if Rockaware, Jay-Z. So it would go like that, like that, like that. So most of these famous artists would endorse a brand, and that brand would be synonymous to their music. So 50 Cent had his own, known as 50 Cent or G-Unit. Ilikuwa ukivaa una tesa sada.
1: Unajua nilijua G-Unit wapi?
0: Wapi?
1: Brian, let me tell you, we thank the Matwana culture for educating
0: for
1: us
0: real.
1: On things you don't know. You know, there is a big, saki kuita matatu, but it's, yes, Ninganya.
0: Yeah, Ninganya.
1: Nganya kubwa sana imechorwa 50 Cent alafu nyume imeandikwa G-Unit. That's how I got to know that, oh, this is actually 50 Cent's brand.
0: Imagine.
1: So, and if it were not for the Nganya culture in this country, I wouldn't know that.
0: Na wengine wanasema ati zitolewe. Zitolewe zipelekwe wapi?
1: Ambia wakwende huko.
0: Hey, ha move us to our songesha. Aye, 0719038963. Stories bado ni kibao, but kuna accident imefanyika huko kwenyu jana.
1: Kuna accident imefanyika.
0: Samburu.
1: This is actually the first time I'm hearing of this. Brian.
0: Yeah.
1: And it's quite sad that there was a helicopter crash yesterday, Pale Samburu.
0: Yeah.
1: And 7 were killed in the helicopter crash.
0: Yeah.
1: So reports circulating on social media say that the people who are involved include Ecuador's intelligence chief, his wife, and a Telemundo executive.
0: Yeah.
1: And it's very unfortunate. Our hearts go out to them and the families. I'm pretty sure they were here on maybe vacation, but that was not intended. But mambo ya Mungu, may their souls rest in peace. Our hearts go out. Of course, to them, and for the families and friends affected in the plane crash.
0: Yeah, we say
1: pray that God gives you comfort during this tough time.
0: Yeah, it's a tough time, and of course, even just this week, as we were doing our show, there's an accident that actually happened up at VUSD. It was a collision between a Range Rover, and it was also, you know, it knocked. Nduthi guy. So you accidentally come by. The driver passed on, and also the guy who was riding the Nduthi was actually died on the spot. You know, these accidents usually are an eye opener that we don't have so much time on earth, and might as well use that as an opportunity to just stay with the ones that we love.
1: Yes.
0: Yeah, even longer, you know, treat them better, treat people better, be kind, you know. For these guys, they were just coming on tour to Kenya, but they're just coming to see how beautiful Africa is. And then a plane crash, a helicopter crash happens, and then that's it, you know. So they are not going to go back to the ones that they love. So we say pole sana. We're going to be back with more stories also. We're going to be touching on the question of the day in just a bit. For now, name of this song is Stay With Me, Sam Smith.

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0: Something about Chronic's voice. I usually say it's an angel's voice. I feel like angels sound like that. Because he doesn't strain when he's singing. He does a great job when he does it. When he comes around, he actually goes to the ghetto and a pig around him when that pile. ZJ Heno, big shout out to you. Every time he comes to Kenya, chills a lot with ZJ Heno, who's one of the best DJs you get when it comes to matters reggae dancehall. And of course, if you're doing that, we're just about to listen to a song that you need to also let someone love you. Get to find out what that artist is as we scroll over to the next hour. Amana mnagani?
1: Yes.
0: Tunaingia kwa conversation kingine ka simple, but kana kuanga kameleta story mingi sana.
1: Hey, we're always having this argument. Kwanza tukiendanga ikikaribia holidays.
0: Yes.
1: Time ya holidays. Mm-hmm. Like some a time like now. Mm-hmm. Tutuwa kwa nyumbani.
0: Yes.
1: Watu wanakuanga na hii argument ya, oh, ni side gani mnataka kwenda? Like, do you want to go to your father's side or your mother's side? And most kids choose to go to their mother's side. Wanasema side ya mathe, side ya mathe ndiyo inabamba.
0: Na unajua sasa
1: the cousins wanabamba, the aunties wanabamba. 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
0: And I don't know if this is universally true because in common cases, you'd find that maybe your side ya kina mathe, kuna wase side ya kina fathe, kuna wase wanabamba. But kwa kina mom, this pampering that you get, you cannot get anywhere on earth. They smolder you with kisses when you get there, wanakuhug, munaenda adventure, ukifanya makosa uulizwi maswali, wanakuachia ukifanya makosa, unajua? Like, and then when you go there, you get to discover new things. I remember like going to my mom's side of the family.
1: Yes.
0: My grandpa would just teach us music. And till date, we just love music. You know, he would give you this, you know, something he's not given someone else. And you'd feel really, really appreciated and loved. Kwa kina mzae na nshalant nayo. Kule kile mtakula, by the way.
1: Hey, tupatane next hour. Yes. Call us 0719-038-963.
0: For now, listen to Mario, Let Me Love You.

0: knew that she could dance like this. 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
1: Fresh talk. Good vibes. You're locked into Nation FM. 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

0: track, and of course you gotta love everything about Uncle Jose Chameleon, or Dr. Jose Chameleon. Mm-hmm. Name of this song is Valu Valu, and playing right here on 96.3 Nation FM with me, most bankable host Brian Aseli.
1: Claudia Naisavwa.
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1: Claudia Naisavwa.
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1: Because siko najua nitasema jina yangu mara ngapi.
0: Claudia Naisavwa. 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
1: Hey.
0: If there is one name you've called mara mingi kwa maisha yako ni?
1: One name I've been called.
0: Mm. I know one name that you have called, or you've mentioned, mara mingi.
1: Yeyo.
0: Yeyo?
1: Yeah.
0: What does a yeyo mean?
1: It means mom.
0: Oh, for real?
1: Yeah, so we call her yeyo.
0: Oh, nice.
1: Yeah, I think that's the one name I've called.
0: One too many times.
1: Mimi
0: labda mungu.
1: Mm.
0: Mungu de meita mingi bara mingi.
1: Yeah, but I, oh my God. Yes.
0: Yeah. Because
1: right? I'm a God.
0: Yeah.
1: You've said God the
0: in,
1: most.
0: In
1: yeah.
0: Kiluya they say Nyasaye wanje.
1: Nyasaye wanje. Si Nyasaye Rita?
0: Nyasaye Rita is Kijaluo ya wale.
1: Oh.
0: Iyo ni Kijaluo. 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We keep on learning new languages as we continue. And of course right now we have to wasalimia, tuamshe watu wa mark register tafadhali.
1: Mm-hmm.
0: Tuambie mko wapi, mnafanya nini as we continue the best show in Africa. 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
1: Aya, namuona Balozi Eric Major anasema good morning, twende nalo pole pole, Serigea already locked. 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Grand Dennis kutoka Nakuru City. Henry Bugles anasema I'm very happy with the song.
0: Mm-hmm.
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0: yes,
1: kutoka Mayuge Kamega tunamuona pale.
0: Mm.
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1: Nick Zola Wangera, we are very happy.
0: Asante.
1: Embrace Happiness kutoka Kitengela.
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1: Mm-hmm.
0: That relatives wa kutoka upande wa kina mama.
1: Mm.
0: Ubamba sana kushinda kwa relatives wa kutoka kwa kina dad. So you be the one to talk to us about that. Is it true? You talk to us. 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
1: Ni ukweli. 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
0: Yes.
1: They're more engaging. You get along with your cousins better. 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
0: So umekaa ngumu mbaya sana. 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
1: okay,
0: but we're going to be mentioning them as we continue. For now, Skiza, Nation FM, good morning.
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0: Wamesema hivyo, tufanye hivyo. 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
0: most of the enemies come from that side.
2: This is Kizani now. 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
3: 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But for a woman expectations zake ni less. So if a woman is married to the other side is like a blessing, unaona. So wakiwa na children, the mother side watu wana children is blessing, unacheki.
0: Yeah.
3: Lakini on the father side watu wana hizi wa kawaida. Children nini. So children should just if you know your dad is a vibe, kwenye kuko na vibe, kwenye maziwa, kwenye asali,
0: mnasonga. 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There is a gentleman who just called in.
3: Yeah.
0: Akasema sisters wa babake walifanya mpaka babake na mamake wakakosana.
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0: Asante. 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So there's contrary opinion. 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
1: I see.
0: Talk to us. 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
1: 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Hey, Aseli. Hey, Claudia. 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Derek Songa from 97.7 Nakuru. Vibe shift on air. It's a TBT. You know it. Yeah, dig.
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0: This song is aging and aging very nicely. Starboy, that is Wizkid himself, and of course Terry, Spotless, and so much more. That's the first time we actually got a chance to hear about Terry. But of course the name of the song is Soko. Most of the songs you're going to be playing are going to be from 2014.
1: There's another song by Terry that caught my attention to Ojoro. Why you got your video? Look for that song. It's been a while since I had the track. For sure. And I just want to remind guys, it's last year we did something amazing and we're doing it again this year.
0: Yes.
1: On Sunday, September 27th, thousands of cyclists will take over Nairobi for the Jubilee Leaf Free Race powered by the Grand Nairobi Bike Race. We want you to come through. We want you to come and, of course, have a good time.
0: Yes.
1: Meet people, because it's more than a race. It's your chance to push yourself, have fun, and ride free. Grab your bike, call your crew, and get ready for the greatest cycling race in Kenya. Registration is on. All you need to do is sign up on JubileeGNBRace.com. I'll say it again.
0: Yes.
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0: It's as simple and clear as that. Don't wait no further. Make sure that you go onto that website, register right now. Last year, we got a chance to be there on ground. Claudia, remember we had a chance to interview people.
1: Totally enjoy.
0: Took a cycle
1: by the way.
0: Took a bigger story, Pale, and is really excited for that. So right now, we want to make sure that you get to interact with us on Question of the Day. Can be a Pale online. Utuambie, kweli ni side gani na bamba, and what are your reasons, Claudia? I also want to know what your side is in just a bit. Wacha tusikie watu wanasemaje hapo hivi kwa comment section. Leo amewaka moto kabisa. Wanauliza,
1: ni side gani na bamba? Ni ya mama ama ni ya dad? And why is it that we always say it's the mom's side ndo ina bamba?
0: Yes, Milano anasema.
1: Nini mulifanya?
0: Milano anasema dad side ndo ina bamba. Brandon Tando anasema true. But I wonder why. We have Benedict and Sema. I can say that because they know it's really their DNA. So kwa kina mama ndio anajua mtoto. Kama ni wao wanafurahia sana.
1: Brian.
0: Yes.
1: Wewe unasema ni side gani ya mother na bamba?
0: Mimi naonanga ya kina dad na bamba.
1: Ya kina dad.
0: Yeah.
1: Really?
0: Aki sikudanganyi.
1: Imagine me ya mother na bamba.
0: For real?
1: Eh?
0: Aya, wacha tusikie. 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
0: Good morning.
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2: Hello, hello. Good morning, Vibe Shift. It's Mami Genjo tuning in from Nairobi. 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

0: of all time, Siwa Savage. 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
1: Yes.
0: If you want to know someone is romantic, it doesn't have to cost them money. Romance is the feeling that you get. It's not the money that you spend. It's not the bill that you get. I know there is no romance without finance. 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
1: Nika feel romantic.
0: Romantic.
1: Call us right now. Kuna argument tuko nayo hapa. Brian is of the opinion that Araceli is of the let me show kita Brian.
0: Unaitanga Brian. Kila mtu anaitwa Brian.
1: Araceli is of the opinion. Usi kuna Brian. Anaitwa Brian Mjamu.
0: Yes.
1: Anapiganga simu. So uko peke yako. Aya. Araceli is of the opinion that the dad side of the family ndio inabamba kushinda the mom side. Mimi namwambia wewe cheki. Me I believe that it's the mom side that's better, and most of us actually agree with that. Josh Jacka Black anatuambia, something you got to know is that you're used to your dad's relatives because uko ndo home. So when you go to your mom's side, wewe ni mgeni uko, lazima kutabamba. Your uncles, aunties and both your grandmas value you so much because when you grandchild, wow, ule wa mbali.
0: Hi, I said to skip. You should have him. Hello.
2: Hello, Nisha.
0: Hello. 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No, so you're saying that gifts utapewa?
1: Gifts utapewa juu wewe ni wewe ni
0: mgeni huko si kwenu.
1: Listen, Brian.
0: Is that the reason why?
1: Johan networking anasema, hey. No, both sides equal the same on my side. It depends on how, only with your personality and how you interact with them.
0: Hey, Ochi, what are you saying? Nation FM, hello? Nation FM, hello? Mr. Dalton, please don't do that. We're live on air. 0719038963. 0719038963. Invest in yourself. Kama relatives wa kutoka kwa kina mam, tafadhali. Before pige simu, make sure you have some credit and then you call us. But these comments zina make sense.
1: Zina make sense.
0: Zimeanza kunimekia sense. 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Akasema yeye memories zote actually come from the mom's side. Kwa kina dad hana memory hata moja huko. Mwingine akapiga simu akasema kwa kina dad wako na relatives obaya, they even burnt down the house and actually pointed the case towards him. And he felt really bad because the aunties are responsible for the separation of their parents. Nation FM, hello.
3: Hello.
0: Hello. What's your name? Where are you calling us from?
3: Trixie.
0: Unapiga ukiwa wapi?
3: Nairobi.
1: Hey, okay. Trixie.
3: Yeah.
1: Ni side gani na bambanga? Ya madhe ama ya mzae?
3: Ya mzae.
1: Kwa nini?
3: Because kumajenga vizuri. But side ya mama.
0: Awa jamaa wajajipanga.
1: She sounds like she's a baby.
0: Baby, I think so too.
1: Oh, that's so cute.
0: Ama ni dada amesema apige.
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0: is the name of the song, and of course, I hope that's your feeling right now. No matter what bad thing has happened this morning, you're going to be recovering soon. If you're sick or you're pata dozaleo, mambo itakuwa shwari kabisa. 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So, sawa.
1: Yes.
0: Mambo dimengi mda mchache. On the second hour, we often play as many Afro songs as we can.
1: Mm-hmm.
0: We've done a good number of them. And of course, also have the question of the day. It's a throwback Thursday. I'm going to say Tuesday. I'm always ready for Tuesday.
1: When was the last time we heard Azonto?
0: Azonto.
1: Azonto. Azonto. Now,
0: the last time is going to be today.
1: It's going to
0: be. Yeah.
1: Now, we were asking, is it true that relatives from Saidi Akina Mamdu and Abamba kushinda relative side ya kina dad.
0: Mm.
1: We've had a very heated debate with others saying the dad side. Very few, notably very few people say the dad side.
0: Yeah.
1: Most of them say the mom side. Mm-hmm. Apa kwa Facebook, Sharif Asman anasema, very true, because they are 100% sure you're born of their daughter.
0: Yes.
1: So the paternity of the father, sometimes muta asma, hey, uyu kweli ni wakwetu.
0: Mm-hmm.
1: So unapata your dad side of the family kidogo, hey, wako shua kama wewe ni wao.
0: When you put it like that, it sounds crazy, by the way.
1: Aya, Brian Masindi anasema, it depends with how you relate with them.
0: Yeah.
1: Even nowadays, you have to be a friend to your brother or sister if you need a favor.
0: Mm-hmm.
1: Maybe my brothers are my best friends.
0: Oh,
1: so
0: nice.
1: I am on the safe side of this.
0: No, that's proper.
1: Chazi Bet anasema, kind of like most of them, kind of like, but most of them are hypocrites.
0: Kind of like.
1: And our kidogo, kiplani. But most of them are hypocrites. And I'm just talking about a frequency at Kisi. Unfortunately, we don't.
0: But we have friends from Kisi who listen to it.
1: We have friends from
0: frequency.
1: Kuna frequency mekaribia hapo ya Kisi.
0: Yes, but tuwapatia frequency tu sai.
1: Hai, basi ndio, those are the comments on Facebook. I am of the opinion that my mom's side of the family are the latest, the best, and I'll hold it at that.
0: I hold it at that, man. I'm telling you, we can agree or disagree depending on the family. There's a Kayang girl. I don't know if it's a young girl or boy. They didn't introduce themselves vizuri.
1: Trixie.
0: Yeah, Trixie.
1: Kutoka Nairobi.
0: Kutoka Nairobi. I think it's a babe.
1: Yeah.
0: Alisema ni upande wa kina dad ndio kuna bamba juu amejenga vizuri. Kuna ka power.
1: Wow.
0: Yeah.
1: Hata mimi nikikuwa, when I was a young kid, I used to look at those things.
0: Mm.
1: Yeah.
0: It was a factor.
1: Yes, you have to go to the side, and you stay in the house that looks the best.
0: Mm.
1: Yeah.
0: Umesema ile kwa side ya family enye unapatiwa room yako.
1: Enye kuna room yako, mejenga gorofa, iyo. As a child, those are the things that I was.
0: You're so materialistic. What's wrong?
1: I've always been. And I will not refute the claims. I've always been materialistic.
0: Donka.
1: Actually, oh my God. See, I just came back from Ghana.
0: Uh-huh.
1: Yeah.
0: And then what happened?
1: Then I show you how to dance.
0: Yes.
1: To battle the next hour.

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2: 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Mm.

0: This song can actually make you fall in love. Yeah. So you come on, mefanya research, imefanya watu wangapi waka fall in love.
1: Mm-hmm.
0: But I think it's a lot of people because some things can actually make you fall in love. You see, the romance I was talking about, Claudia.
1: Yes.
0: My sweet potato.
1: I wanna tell you.
0: My sugar banana. you see those sweet words, eh?
1: Yes.
0: Hizo ndio hakuna. Lakini, wacha tutarudi yuko. But if you're missing someone, there's a song about missing someone that's coming up next. And of course, on this hour alone, you're gonna enjoy all the TBT songs. Songs that you've not had for quite some time. And of course, some that were major hits from Bizo Miyakaza 2014 Kurudi Nyuma. Sasa. Call in right now, 0719038963. Third hour, the best show in Africa. Ni Masaya kupika tutapika within this hour. Lakini, tuko na story kibao. Tukianza hii hour, just a candid reminder, you're on Vibe Shift with me, most bankable host brand, Selly.
1: Claudia Naisabwa. And guess what?
0: What?
1: Let's not tell me watu wetu ambao wamekuwa kitusikiza.
0: Twende kazi.
1: All through Rebecca Njeri anasema ako tuned in from Kayole. Sema Kayole in it.
0: Kayole.
1: Puss in Boots anasema, if you miss me, then you miss heaven. The best show in Africa.
0: Hey!
1: Jose China anasema tuned in from Where Regions, Karaba Mbere. 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Nick Mlazi kutoka na Nyuki anasema kwa tuned in. Migiro Sokoro from Rikenye Village, Nyamira County.
0: Yes.
1: Sylvia Wikali kutoka Nairobi. Baba Wanda atujua kusahau mtu wetu wa West City.
0: Yes.
1: Selector Phoenix namuona pale. Akelo Jacinta anasema kwa pale from Uyugis. Anasema I hope tuko salama. 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
0: Na watu wa Runyenges amjatusalimia. 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
0: Umesema Runyenges.
1: Na Kilgoris. Wewe ni mchokozi sana.
0: Hapo sawa kabisa. Right now there's something that I saw and I was like, I have to share with my people because you are amazing. Wacha nitengeneze makofi hapa hivi because there's a gentleman who just resigned from radio the other day because he asked for a sabbatical. MCA Tricky is the man we're talking about. He's been a comedian for a good number of years and of course he got a chance to be on radio for a good number of years. Has been a major contributor towards those two different sectors and vile aliuliza sabbatical ndio aende a study. It became a little bit hard for the company to actually get to incur that kind of cost and they amicably decided, you know what, to make a decision to part ways. Yeah. So comedian MC Atriki has received Engineers Board of Kenya certificate of registration after leaving radio. And we want to say congratulations to him. It's good to wish people well. It's good, right?
1: It is very, very good.
0: Hapo sawa kabisa. Tunasema yani tunamuombea. Kila kitu anafanya, kila kitu yake ikuwe sawa kabisa. And of course, you know, he's also suffered a brunt. Not even suffer, but I saw on a podcast where he was sharing and talking about how he had to raise his child by himself because he lose the baby mama. And you know, he now took life seriously because now you don't have a helper. And that's why I usually say, hey, wale watu wenye ni single parents, you guys do a great job, guys.
1: They do.
0: Yeah, it's not easy. Upigane na maisha, ukuja nyumbani, you raise your own child by yourself. Community does not really care nowadays. It's not like kitambo mtoto angeleleo na community. Right now, it's you, yourself, and yourself.
1: And God.
0: And God.
1: And God.
0: Mtumbili peke yake.
1: Atuta make maze.
0: Bila God atutoboi.
1: Atutoboi.
0: But for now, kama una miss mtu pia na injevi. 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
1: Ay, mazee. Kuna hita squeezy.
0: Eh?

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0: the late Christian, and of course, right now we have Prophet Lovi Elias. Gotta love everything about that. Did you know that their dad was a famous Congolese star? Yeah, liko is on levels like in a Franco. Like,
1: hello.
0: Yeah, he was called Lovi Longomba. Just go check out. He's very good at what he did. And of course, Awilo Longomba is their uncle.
1: Are the Longombas Kenyans?
0: They have Congolese descent, but they were born and raised in Kenya.
1: Okay, so they are Kenyan.
0: They are Kenyan.
1: For the longest time, we've claimed them. Me as Gen Z, I wanted more information.
0: Well, you can actually hapa sauti, by the way.
1: Ah, kwetu.
0: Hapa tu kwenyu.
1: Hapa
0: sauti.
1: Ala.
0: Hapa tu.
1: Kwani kila mtu anakuanga sauti. I actually believe sauti has birthed most of the greatest talents in this country.
0: You hear that thing of hood representation.
1: Issa.
0: It is very important to actually say where you come from.
1: Issa, I think nameless. I think Juakali pia liniambia that alitoka Khalifa kakuja South Sea.
0: Yeah.
1: So there's that Khalif South Sea connection.
0: Ilikuwa lazima.
1: Claudia na Issa.
0: Shukisha. Si tulikuwa maboyo ongwaro. 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Unyo limba John. Nampenda John. Ulikuwa na John iyo?
1: Hapana.
0: I must play this song for you. You've never heard of songs like...
1: You're schooling a Gen Z here.
0: Yo!
1: Nimekubali kwa school.
0: Ah, you need to kutafutia. Because, yo, those guys would sing some weird songs and they would record right next door.
1: Aye.
0: When I was a kid. Yeah, I was a kid.
1: Wow.
0: But walikuwa na record right next door. Kwa a producer, Baba Malcolm. Baba Malcolm. All right, now we get into some more stories of this hour.
1: Yes, and reminder, by the way, that you need to pull through on September 27th.
0: Yeah.
1: That's on, it's going to be on a Sunday. Birthday month yangu na asili. Take this as
0: very
1: a treat
0: important.
1: For us.
0: Very
1: sawa,
0: important.
1: Sawa.
0: Yes.
1: And let's talk about the Jubilee Leaf Free Race that's happening on that day. It's powered by the Grand Nairobi Bike Race. Tunataka wewe come through, kuja na timu yako, sign up on JubileeGNBRace.com to have fun. It's not just about having fun. It's about, of course, meeting new people, coming through with your crew and riding free for an amazing, amazing cause. So we hope we'll see you there. Just go on and sign up on JubileeGNBRace.com.
0: It's as simple and clear as that. As we continue the best show in Africa, we want to give you more stories as well. There is a place known as Detroit in the US. Detroit is the home of a guy known as Eminem.
1: Eminem.
0: The guy was saying, I'm not afraid.
1: Yes,
0: we
1: know Eminem, the GOAT.
0: Sawa, sawa. So, in Detroit, the public schools will pay students up to $100 a week.
1: Allah?
0: Just for having perfect attendance.
1: So, you have five days of the week, you have
0: $100.
1: $100. That's a great initiative.
0: Thereabout.
1: Brian.
0: Ni motivation. Yeah, because
1: so
0: unasema,
1: you're keeping them in school, they're making money, they can start their side hustle. This is great.
0: Yeah.
1: I think this is a great initiative.
0: Yes.
1: In
0: so
1: a world
0: the initiative,
1: where
0: in a world where, sorry?
1: In a world where we have streamers who just sit at home and stream and make money, everyone wants to do that. And not everyone can be a streamer.
0: Imagine.
1: So if you try to use this new way of enticing kids to stay in school and helping them find different things that they are good at or helping them build careers outside of social media and that space. I think it's great.
0: I love it. And it's a good initiative by the Detroit Public Schools Community District, which is securing the bag for its students for showing up for class. So the district is officially continuing its perfect attendance pays program. So nasikia hiyo, baka ni program. Sio dishi na kaunti hii ni perfect attendance pays. Unaona? Yaani ukiattend daro unalipwa.
1: Yes.
0: Imagine kama hiyo dishi na kaunti hiyo pesa inaweza gawio watoto wako na kuja na shule. Hamtakosa fare, hamtakosa ama kila mtu afanye mambo yake. Anasema which means high schoolers will keep collecting $100 a week for a flawless attendance record. This time around they are expanding the wealth to the middle schoolers in grade 6 through grade 8 who can now pull in $50 a week. For being in their seats every day. Now, school officials allocated 13.9 million shillings out of the 1.1 billion budget specifically to fund these initiatives or incentives and, of course, combat chronic absenteeism because it's something that had grown. So over 12,000 high schools already cashed out through the program previously, and they're proving that getting paid to learn is a major motivator. Parents are also already talking to social media, taking to social media to celebrate the kids having their own lunch and DoorDash money, while others are split on whether treating school like a 9-to-5 job is the right move.
1: I think it's the right move.
0: As a parent.
1: For keeping kids in school right now. With all the access they have.
0: Yeah.
1: Yes.
0: It's a good one.
1: Yes.
0: Sina mambo mingi. Red Sun.
1: At 30.
0: I love it.

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0: It's that time of the day where flavors come alive and the kitchen becomes the main stage. Welcome to Lunchbox, where we serve you real recipes, real stories, and real vibes.
1: Hi guys, so today we'll be making sweet potato and onion cakes. So I set my ngwashe to boil, and then as that's happening, I dice a large onion. And once the ngwashe is ready and it's soft, I mash the ngwashe into a bowl and then add in my onions, paprika, ground black pepper, garlic, and salt to taste. I add 3 eggs and then I mix with flour until sticky but consistent enough to mold into balls. On a dusted tabletop with flour, I smash the balls into patties and dust generously. And then I deep fry until golden brown on the outside and soft on the inside. And I can serve that with stew and a nice salad.
0: And just like that, the plates are full and the flavors are unforgettable. The Lunchbox, serving you flavor one listener at a time, only on Nation FM. 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

0: beautiful song, Jua Kali, Sana Ipe, Masia Kukupenza.
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0: Masia Msena Kosta Kombi Takupenda.
1: Mm.
0: Iko naiko kanza.
1: Nza.
0: Ah. Ujota Pendwa. Ah. Akosto babes. I 0719-038-963 golden number to call in any moment now. We're just about to share in our stories, but remember, Jua Kali is going to be performing at Red Center 30.
1: Mm-hmm.
0: So I don't see a reason why you should miss out. Earlier on, we played you Brick and Lace, and of course, we also played for you Yule Pale by Redson. That's going to be the sound on that event. Dress code, nimeambiwa ni mwecheche, nimeambiwa mnafahamu
1: kuja pale,
0: mnakaa vizuri. Carnival vibes.
1: Yes,
0: itabebe, itabamba.
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0: zile tu. Caribbean vibe.
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1: Unauliza ama unasema?
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1: Thank you.
0: Haya, wewe ndio kusema.
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1: Noma si noma.
0: Noma.
1: Bas.
2: Ni noma si noma.
0: But on that day I hope mtaongeza bass katika sauti. Haya, right now there is something that happened on a TV station.
1: Yes.
0: And it was quite sad to just see, you know, our politicians, political leaders, the lady leaders.
1: Mm.
0: And they were just talking about incitement. That was the topic of discussion.
1: Mm.
0: And I believe it's Nairobi Women Rep.
1: Esther Passaris and the MP for Naivasha, Jane Kihara.
0: Mm.
1: They went at it.
0: Wameletana juu.
1: To skia the interaction first. Kabla hata tukuje tuseme our thoughts on the matter.
0: Skia.
3: You know, with due respect to Honorable Jane, you know, because I, you know, when I think of Naivasha and I think of 2007, Jane, you were right at the center of all that mess. Okay, you did not. I mean, there's this maxim I keep saying: he who comes to equity must come with clean hands. Jane, you know,
2: in the center of what?
3: Of 2007. 2007.
2: What did I do?
3: 2007. I mean, you were one of the
2: what
3: people
2: did I do?
3: That were investigated.
2: Esther,
3: okay, you were
2: what
3: clear.
2: Did I do?
3: I mean, come on, the same incitement that you're doing now.
2: Don't be
3: the
2: silly.
3: The same incitement. I'm not being
0: ladies,
3: silly.
0: Ladies.
2: No,
3: it's true.
2: No, I could hear her.
3: Was not there.
0: No.
2: What was I investigated for?
0: Let me engage you.
2: Come on.
3: Come on. The violence in my
2: You are being stupid now.
3: So even if you call.
0: Kihara, please.
3: Even if you call.
0: Esther Passaris,
3: it's
0: please.
3: A fact. It's
0: no.
3: The truth hurts. Out. The truth hurts, but it's
2: because
3: of
2: hit her.
0: Madam Passaris.
2: I could hit her.
3: Do you see how violent she is?
2: She has no idea what happened in Naivasha.
3: Come on. I saw how many people were killed.
2: What did you see?
3: How many people were killed?
0: And
3: if you know that, you don't want to.
2: Come on.
4: I would like my...
0: You hear? The

0: the topic was about incitement, the politics of incitement. Mm. And you can clearly hear the tones of the voices in that. Mm-hmm. There's a vile accusation that Esther Passaris leveled against the Member of Parliament Naivasha, Ms. Kihara. Na ikaonekana ni kama wanaletana juu. I'm accused for something that happened in 2007. Now, this is a sensitive topic, especially in the history of Kenya. Because in 2007, people lost their houses. Mm-hmm. Property was burned. People lost lives. Some were displaced. They're not even able to go back to their homes till today. Mm-hmm. A good friend of mine called Peter was born and raised in LD. Mm-hmm. Their family had to move and their property was burnt and they had to move from LD. Till date, they've never gone back there to just check what was happening. Remember that it's a place where you were born and raised and it's a place you call home because a Kenyan has a right to live anywhere in this country. Mm. What do you have to say about the politics of incitement? Because that's the topic they were talking about. Mm-hmm. And then now, they themselves were even, in that moment, they were like, nita kuchapa. Mm-hmm. Don't be silly.
1: Brian.
0: Yes.
1: Ya Kwanza. I'll say this.
0: Yes.
1: It's very sad to see leaders going at each other like that. Mm-hmm. For the women rep for Nairobi, Esther Passaris.
0: Yeah.
1: When you start that kind of conversation and say, this is what happened in Naivasha. Mm-hmm. You were investigated.
0: Yeah.
1: You need to come with facts.
0: You need to come with facts.
1: You need to come with facts and hard evidence that the MP for Naivasha was actually investigated. Mm-hmm. Because, see, that kind of reaction could, if she came with hard evidence and said, hey, on this and this day, this and this happened, you were investigated. Then she shows proof of the investigation. That all would have been very unnecessary. Also, I think the MP for Naivasha really tried to hold her cool.
0: Yeah, and she was like,
1: She tried to maintain her cool. You're talking about her area, her people. She might have even been affected by the post-election violence directly
0: because she comes from the area.
1: So you're triggering something that happened and it affected her people.
0: Yeah.
1: So when we're talking about sensitive matters, let's not be quick to just throw around words. Mm-hmm. Let's come with hard evidence. And when you're talking about things that happened in the post-election violence, I think history, we don't want history to repeat itself. Mm-hmm. So even with how we address these matters, we need to be extremely sensitive. Mm-hmm. And I feel someone on that table was not very sensitive. Insensitive
0: I believe
1: about
0: so
1: how
0: too.
1: They brought it up.
0: And I'm sorry, this is not about picking a side. It's not about even picking a political side.
1: Yeah.
0: It's about just thinking about the people.
1: Yes.
0: You know, Claudia, it's not even a joke, right? Just here weekend in Mepita, we've seen goonism. We've seen it during the Gen Z protest just 2 years ago. We saw goons being escorted. It's alleged, yes, but then if you can go into the files, you'll see. And that's the kind of politics that we don't want in this country. Someone is campaigning, you don't like them, don't pelt stones. Someone is campaigning, you don't agree with them ideologically, do not ban things.
1: Yes.
0: Someone is campaigning or someone is in your area and you don't like them, at least you don't agree with them, do not use violence against journalists.
1: Case in point,
0: Homa Bay.
1: Whatever happened in Homa Bay was very heartbreaking. Let's love one another. Jamani, tu ingoma inye tulimbio na erikuwa inaina. That song, it cuts deep. And I think we need to remember that even as we're getting to the elections, even as we are doing the campaign trails, even as your opponent is in your county campaigning for a certain seat, let them be.
0: Tafadhali, this is our country. We don't have any other home.
1: Yes.
0: Say no to goonism. Say no to tribalism. Say no to violence during elections. And also say no to anyone who wants to give you money so that you burn your homes and your country. Tafadhali.

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2: Wawili. 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
1: Yeah. 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
3: Arteta said that his team is very ready. His team is very ready at this moment in time. I'm not too sure about that. I think that's just a bluff for me.
0: Whether it's the Premier League, La Liga, Serie A, the FKF Premier League, or the biggest stories making headlines around the world, Football Fix has you covered. 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
3: Turkey has become the new Saudi. Everybody is going there. 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

0: phone and call us right now. The ever great Ray C, Jelly AT, Mama Ntili, I hope you're doing great right now. Big shout out to Scooby Asosh in Nakuru, Jugush from Gil Gil, Prof Maestro Luambi, Nairobi, kama kawaida, and of course, Seven Mikali, ukiwa pale Race Course. Mike M. Dada, big shout out to you. Amesema shatuma shout out yake pale. Akatusalimia, we got to know where he is. And right now, tunataka kuwasalimia once more. Kuendelea tu pale kwa hiyo list ya kuwasalimia. But pia tuko na ongei kutoke. And you get a lucky chance to request for your TBT tracks. Ningoma gani hujasikia kwa muda, you'd like to listen to it. We're going to be playing it right here on Nation FM. You're chilling with me, most bankable host brand, Sally.
1: How are you, nice sabo, huh? And you know what? Mambo ni mingi masani machache. Brian.
0: I could never.
1: And I would never.
0: Do what?
1: That's how onge kutoke. Fungua rotambi, you could never do what? Yes. Call us on 0719038963. I also want to, of course, give a few shout outs to the guys who've been listening to us from 10 a.m. Wametushikilia mpaka tunakaribia 2 p.m. and they're fans of Vibe Shift. Namuona pale Diana pia ametupatia request, amesema tumchezee pale. Baba Asili anasema, what's up son? Salimia Claudia. 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
0: First of all, Baba Asili, you are not my father.
1: Lakini najita Baba Asili.
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1: 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Claudia, you're the only cloud in my sky.
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3: Uko bien.
0: Tuko bien. 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You could never.
3: I could never. 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
3: Yeah, man.
0: Hapo sawa. Ni kucheze doba gani?
3: 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I'm a gentleman.
0: That's a beautiful song. We're going to be playing it any moment now. 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Punguza sauti ya radio. Sauti ya nani?
4: Hello.
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0: 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Butu ambie, you could never do what? I could never.
4: I could never do what?
0: Yes.
4: I could never eat number that.
0: You could never do what?
4: I could never eat number that.
0: Eat what? Oh, kwa matatu, we wezi.
4: Yes.
0: Hey, hapo sawa. Tukucheze ngoma gani TBT?
4: TBT. 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
0: Gani hiyo?
4: St. Carriage. 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
0: Aye.
4: Kama utakosa hiyo, nicheze next episode ya DRE, ya Dr. Dre.
0: Dr. Dre, I'll try find that one. Umesema Mace and nani?
4: And Cameron.
0: Cameron, so we're going to find it and play it for you. 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
5: Yes, sir.
0: Apo sawa kabisa. Nikuulize, you could never do what?
5: Cheat.
0: You could never cheat.
1: Love that. Ish.
0: But Kenyan men never cheat, sindio?
5: Me believe me, it's up to you as a person.
0: It's up to you as a person. Asante. And you're such a lover boy. Hata jana ulitutuambia kuna wimbo unatumia sijui nani. Leo nataka TBT gani?
5: Leo nataka Morale.
1: Morale.
5: Yeah.
0: Asante sana. More great tracks coming through and you're going to be picking your call even more. Meitisha Morale, meitisha ngoma mingi hapa hivi. 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Can't stop you from listening to this new, this amazing track.
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0: artists is AY Diamond Platnumz. You gotta love everything about the remix to this song. Zigo is the name of the song. And of course, Zigo zilibebwa pale kwenye music video. If you know, you know.
1: Kwa macho tu.
0: Kwa macho.
1: Mesikia hivyo.
0: Nakuambia noma sana.
1: You will know you do not know.
0: Mimi nakuambia you will know you don't know. But right now 0719038963 remains the golden number to get in touch with us. Sijui kama bado tuko na form mahali yenye tujiambia watu. Kuna form mahali
1: kuna form. Kuna form na hii form ni ya Jubilee Live Free Race powered by the Grand Nairobi Bike Race.
0: Yes.
1: It's happening on the 27th of September. That's going to be on a Sunday. And we are inviting you to come cycle with us. Come with your crew and get ready for the greatest cycling race in Kenya. So all you need to do, by the way, is go on to jubileegnbrace.com.
0: Yeah.
1: Sign up. Alafu tuonane 27.
0: Hapo sawa kabisa. Most excited about this because it's an event that we attended last year. We were influencing for the event. Tulipatana pale ground, so many dignitaries. Also got chance to talk to some of the executives at Jubilee. They are good people right there. And of course with this race, it brought about champions from across East Africa to just compete.
1: Across Africa
0: to actually compete. And it was really exciting to just see the adrenal rush when they began in the morning. And of course the safety measures for all the bikers. Barabara zilifungwa on the other end. They were escorted well, and of course with an ambulance there, it was a safe ride. So if you're out there, make sure that you get to go for the Jubilee Live Free ride. It's going to be amazing that you be there. We are going to be there, so I don't know what you're waiting for. But right now, tunarudi kwa Ongea Ikutoke.
1: Yes, Ongea Ikutoke, tunasema I could never. I know, tunasemanga never say never, but kuna vitu zingine aseli, mimi, wacha nijiongelele.
0: Yes.
1: I could never get a tattoo.
0: What do you mean?
1: You can never convince me to tattoo. To get a tattoo on my body.
0: Makes sense.
1: Hata kama nikalove hat kadogo.
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0: cool track. DJ Gaza. 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
1: DJ Gaza.
0: Yeah, no. DJ God is falling in love again. Then English went to Nini.
1: To Gaza.
0: To Gaza. Left me here. Asha Pitbull, gotta love everything about the track. And of course, earlier on, we played you some amazing tracks as requested by you. We have Nasinzia that was requested by the amazing Damsel who wanted to listen to some Nameless. And of course, we have Luga Gongana. Ilikuwa imeitishwa pia pale awali. More great tracks coming in just a minute. Call us right now, 071-903-8963. But bado tuko na plug. Claudia, umesema this weekend ya 29th.
1: Tutakuwa.
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1: Tuna celebrate Red Sun at 30.
0: Amen.
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0: Diana Chords,
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0: 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Wewe.
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1: 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It's a rite of passage.
0: It is.
1: It even shows that you respect yourself.
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1: Usiruke hiyo stage.
0: Unawezo.
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0: Kabisa.
1: Lakini Jamila. This one, I love it. His name is Dr. Jose Chameleon.
0: Daktari.
1: Daktari Omziki.

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0: akiangalia pale kwa music video ameka mkono moja kwa nini gym window. Mm. Anaangalia msichana akiwa akamwambia if I tell you say I love you oh kwang kwang. Aya tumeka funga mtu wangu, and of course we really appreciate you for being with us through and through. The support that you give us is so immense. 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Are we together?
1: We're together.
0: Very nice. Tukikafunga,
1: tuna handover kwa DJ Ignite for Turn Up at 2, taking over of course. Throwback music, he's the only king of throwback music. Ignite atuchukulia pale. Then of course from 4 p.m. to 8 p.m. we have Harry Nyanduko and the person you've been calling today, DJ Gaza.
0: DJ Gaza king.
1: Wakishikilia ride and vibe, taking you through that drive back home or if you're rushing somewhere. Just making sure ukiwa kishikama na mahali kwa traffic, there's great conversations and amazing music to go with it and to keep you entertained all through. 8 p.m. to midnight you have Selector Munga and Shutterboy. Kuna mtu amesema hapa I could never stay without listening to Munga and Shutter. So utawapata hapo kutoka saa 2 usiku hadi saa 6.
0: Hapo sawa.
1: Kesho asubuhi tunaamka na Sister Barbara from 4 a.m. to 6 a.m.
0: Holding
1: us
0: Yeah, gospel music and of course warming us up for the day. Nazana prayer request as well. And of course we cruise nicely up until we get to Fixing the Nation. Felari Somboi, kuna Mariam Bishai, of course Eric Latif are going to be there to just have the serious conversations about this country, politics, policy, governance and leadership amongst many more. So if you're out there, you're looking for a show that's going to inspire you to think like a leader, that's the show. And then hapa hivi ni banter upon banter, information upon information, tunarudi tena na tena na tena.
1: Na kesho tutakuwa ground pale.
0: We're going to be at Dentsu. 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Tutakuwa tumeenda hapa Kilimani ama ni Hurlingham?
1: Yeah, I think Kilimani.
0: Sindio? 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And then unajua ni Friday, it's going to be a good one. Alishawaambia atakuwa DJ moja hatari.
1: Anaitwa Yazbi.
0: Yazbi will be there and of course playing you the latest in music. Tukikafunga, lazima tuongee Kifaransa kidogo. 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

0: Start your day with purpose.
1: I receive a fresh grace for today. 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
0: Wake up blessed. 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
1: Let us just have an expectation of God. 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
2: 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Remember, family isn't just about where we come from. 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

0: The making. On Saturday, August 29th, Carnival Gardens is the place to be as Red Sun at 30 takes over. And look at this lineup banner. Brick and Less is Nyla. AY, Chameleon, Baby Cool.
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0: Chua Kali, Diana Courts, DJ Pinye, Nasisi, and the list goes on. 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

0: Red Sun. Yule Pale is the song that starts us off today on a Thursday. Ukisikia hivyo unajua it's all about throwing it back. Mm-hmm. Karibu sana to 96.3 Nation FM, your voice.
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0: Are you ready for a throwback Thursday, baby?
1: It's a beautiful Thursday evening. Eh? The weather is also starting to look some type of way. Ni weather ya chai ya sakumi. And it's time for chai ya sakumi from the right.
0: Very nice.
1: Very correct.
0: Hashtag is the right and vibe on Nation FM. It's all about throwing it back like a TikTok.
1: Pick that.
0: You will pick a sim on 0719038963. Reminiscing, and then giving you all the great stuff right here. Nakupeleka from sahi mpaka sangapi?
1: Mpaka sambili za usiku. Sina wewe on this beautiful, beautiful ride.
0: Yes, yes. And as we told you, and we'll keep telling you, if you want to be part of a beautiful, brilliant experience, courtesy of this ninja playing in the background, into Red Sun, we have something for you happening on the 29th. Stick around, takuambia, okay? Third hour, kama kawaida, tunakuja kufanya nini?
1: Tunakuja kutatua tafash. This is where we try and find a solution to some of the problems ambazo unapita. Tulizema, we might not have all the answers in the world, but when we put our minds to it, great things have to happen.
0: Alafu, young man, listen up before you make decisions. Ank ameingia. Ataingia leo in studio. Mm-hmm. Yeah, so he's going to be telling you about what you should be looking out for. The big question you should ask, aitwa Sigi who?
1: Msigi John.
0: Alafu kuna mademu wamemkulia nare. I want you to ask those questions. Mbona wamemkulia nare? Namba ya kupiga 0719038963. But right now, let me talk about something that has happened. It's bittersweet for a lot of people. Your president alisema hii Maori Roni Mau Summit Road. Lazima tuunde. Let us duel it. And one of the casualties, wanasamanga with progress, lazima watu waumia hapa pale. Unajua mali kunaitwa viewpoint?
1: Ni wapi huko?
0: Unajua viewpoint?
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0: Eh, ati anasema ati wamesema ati dereva wamesema tushukie hapa watu wajisaidie. Wapi? Weya. It is bittersweet for a lot of people. Some people have really good memories of this. For me, instance, the first time I was in Nairobi. First time I came to Nairobi, we stopped over here.
1: Yes.
0: That was back when I was in primary school.
1: Uh-huh.
0: That's the memory I have of it. Wengine, wanakumbuka watu wakituma viewers kwa status. Wakiwa hapa. For others, wanasema ni biashara imeenda. But, you know, that's a manga with progress. Lazima watu waumie. Hauna mna gani Gaza King?
2: Yes.
0: Mwanzo watu wache kukaa kwa barabara for 35 minutes.
1: Lakini sasa waende
0: wacha kaa kwa barabara.
1: But you know Harry,
0: yes.
1: In as much as unasema watu wache kukaa kwa barabara, unajua ni ya kulipia eh?
0: Uh-huh.
1: You are aware?
0: Yeah, I'm very aware. Okay. Lakini pia ya huko barabara ni ya kulipia.
1: Wacha nikwambie.
0: Yes.
1: Mimi in my opinion,
0: uh-huh,
1: sioni kama is going to solve a lot.
0: It won't.
1: Because
0: uh-huh,
1: nani ako willing kulipia?
0: Sio mesema PSVs. Si kama saizi in case you want to go to, let's say, Kitengela. Kuna gari zenye zinapanda expressway na utalipa an extra na kuna zenye zinapita regular. So I think there's some people who
1: waongeze pesa.
0: Waongeze tu pesa.
1: Yeah. Good things are coming but you need money.
0: Yeah, you need money to make money.
1: Okay.
0: That's what I'm saying.
1: Okay.
0: Ama namna gani my friend? Na tukimalizia, comrades nikawa washaanza kuenda shule na wenzetu. Hey, jameni. Have you seen this Shari? Who's decided I always enda shule peke yake?
1: Mm.
0: Are you going to a new land, a foreign land with no one to have your back? Akasema mimi na Bosco wangu.
1: Mm-hmm.
0: My emotional support Bosco. 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Lakini mimi the mode of transportation ilikuwa inanisumbua.
1: Mm-hmm.
0: Alifungiwa huko juu kama mzigo.
1: Yeah,
0: siongeesha tu Bosco aingie kwa gari.
1: Yeah, man.
0: Amesema the most learned Bosco right now anaelekea Laikipia University.
1: Uh-oh.
0: Na kuja kupita na Mbogi in a few. Kama kawaida, you know it's all about a throwback Thursday today on the Ride and Vibe. So get ready. We're about to have some mad fun. Karibu sana to the Ride and Vibe 96.3 Nation FM. 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

0: Oh, I envy you. 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
1: Yeah.
0: Yes, yes.
1: Madi.
0: Uh-huh.
1: Matrax na prezo.
0: Na prezo.
1: Anakuambia unataka nini?
0: Unataka nini? That line has been used a couple of times, eh? With many, many artists.
1: Mm-hmm.
0: And that is how you know someone is loaded. Sema unataka pewa bwana. What do you want? And that throwback is bringing us to 4:18 in the PM. Karibu sana to the Ride and Vibe. This is all courtesy of Nation FM. 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
2: Your vibe.
0: Mimi ni Harry Araka.
2: Kindu kwenye buto, the Duchess of Basungo.
1: Gaza King.
0: Just a check, a pulse check. 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Kama ni kwa City of Champions, Eldred, watu wangu, hallo, 102.7939 Meru, 97.7 Knox Vegas, 104.9 Nyeri, and 96.3 in Nairobi. Right now, ni wakati ya kupita na mbogi ya usio. It's all about time, usign your roll call. Ngia ndani, tuna nani amefika, nani hajafika. Before we do that, gotta tell you about something, yeah? Gotta tell you about something.
2: Mm. Before we do that, nataka kukombe about something really important, especially now, that back to school is somewhere very close.
0: Lurking.
2: Now, all parents come close because we need to have one meeting. Kitu moja, one thing, a one-on-one, Schools are reopening, so mtoto wako anafaa kurudi shule very, very soon.
0: Very soon.
2: Na nataka nikupatie plan.
0: Mm-hmm.
2: Najua kama nyinyi, wewe kama mzazi pia uko na assignment yako. 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Unaanza na school list, then una check budget, unauliza hii term tunaanza na nini, what do we already have at home. Unajua unajipanga ukijua what you need to buy and what you can get at home. Na hapo ndio Naivas ni kwetu inakuwa a part of the story, because Naivas understands that every school list is more than just a list, alright?
0: Yes.
2: Ni mzazi anapanga, mtoto anajiandaa, and the family pamoja wanakuwa ready for new beginnings.
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0: Yes, man. Be on it, by the way, it'll save you money. It'll go a long way this next coming month. Kwa sababu tunajua venye kunaenda kukua. Otherwise, right now it's all about kupita na mbogi. I want to see where you are, where you're locked in from. Ukona nani, mpango ni gani. What do you want to throw back with hashtag Ride and Vibe Nation FM? You can also call in studio 0719038963. I'll start off with a WhatsApp. By the way, no, when you're on a DM, nataka kuwa part of the WhatsApp group. Just go text at 0758400053. 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I'll send you the link. Na utakuwa kama huyu. Chokora 21 anasema Ingwebu Chari Chep Siri wako locked in. Ana Everton Wangati anasema DJ Gaza King, good evening from LD. Geoffrey Wavasho Vashi anasema Naivasha Imani Hardware wako well represented. 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Ana pia Soja Mundoro anasema much present. Straight out of Kino Clipper King's Cave Barbershop. Eric Eriko na kuona bro anasema Udhiru Whispers wako ndani. Naona Reggae High Priest anasema throwback Thursday with their ungem, sindio au aditamati, muturi wanjehu, how are you doing? Naona Davido K.E. alafu mabuba anasema, ready, set, and go. Hello.
2: Mm-hmm.
0: Yes, yes. Shall be taking more of your responses kutoka X, by the way. Ni mwana X mechangamuka, by the way. But for now, wana pishika simu moja mbili. 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
3: Yeah.
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0: Mhm.
3: Raisha Swambo.
0: Yes, yes.
3: Alafu Moses Wafula na kila mtu anasikiza show.
0: That's what's up, my guy.
3: tuko pamoja
0: hadi tamati broski
3: au sio
0: nivo bro Nation of FM, hello. 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
4: Ari.
0: Yes, Bridgin.
4: Yeah,
0: Niko best, my guy.
4: Siki sana. 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
4: Pore pore tu hadi tamati.
0: Oh, dagis, right. Dagis, eh?
4: Shukuran.
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2: Soja ndoro. When he calls is very calm. Akitype.
0: Yes, turingin.
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4: Ah, mambo, hello.
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4: Hello. 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
0: Give this guy an inch, he'll take a mile.
4: Yes, alafu ndio atakuja hiyo pande yenyu. Alafu siko kwa. You know, but what are you going to do?
0: That's what's up. Hi. Hi, shukran. I'll take one last call to see how your Thursday is coming. A long nation of family. Hello. Hello, hello.
6: Nikona Peter now.
2: Uh-huh, Peter now.
6: Wrong ad. Rasman, Michi, the Duke, the Fetter, and Chutu. Kulwell, Yuki, the Injara, Ottawa, the Ria.
2: All right.
6: Kazan, the Rumbaya.
0: That's what's up. A throwback Thursday is a throwback Thursday. More music is coming through. Nakula mziki tulipa bills moja mbili tukirudi. Ni wakati ya kutoa makasiriko, okay? I know it's a Thursday, but feel good, lakini you can't feel good if some baggage is weighing you down. So right now, tunaweka hizo shida chini, tunarusha mikono juu, okay? When you come back, namba ya kupiga ni ile ile. We're coming back, but for now...
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making. 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And look at this lineup, Bana. 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

0: Rajwani Nani. 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

0: kesho anachora ama anafanya nini. 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
1: No idea.
0: Oh, you have no idea?
1: Absolutely not.
0: Yeah. DJ, you'll have to pull that one up. We sing along with this
1: but
0: one.
1: But the Mambiona Scarlet.
0: Yes.
1: The song was for HIV awareness.
0: Yeah. It was. Hey, nakumbuka kitabo. It was, we were bombarded everywhere with adverts everywhere.
1: Right?
0: Yeah.
1: Ukimwe. Gazeti bana.
0: Even poems. Pamoja tuangamize ukimwe.
1: I'm telling you.
0: With Emilio Nete and Nino Kibaki. Pamoja tuangamize ukimwe.
1: I'm telling you.
0: With Emilio Nete and Nino Kibaki.
1: Fun fact.
0: Yes.
1: Your period. I think I was in

0: was this thing called a durag. So, your durag nini?
1: A durag.
0: A durag.
1: Hey, and it was primarily.
0: It was primarily because of two things. One, it was Boondocks. Yeah, pili ilikuwa Red Sun. Red Sun always had that durag on. I was like, it was the coolest thing ever. Guys, we should have a durag.
2: No.
0: You've so never worn a durag?
3: No, I've worn a durag.
0: Yeah.
3: Nameless.
0: Nameless. Mm. Oh, no, Red Sun. Pia nameless, alikuwa na piganga durag, yeah?
3: Kwanza wako na umma dance wake.
1: Na kulikuwa na conspiracy theories. Oh, nikipara. Oh, aliumia kichwa.
0: Kichwa, by the way.
1: There were stories.
0: So many stories. Mm. But then nameless, come clear the chat. Siusha fanya at 20-something.
1: Lakini unajua ajawa ito wa shades.
0: Never.
1: I've never seen Madenge without his shades.
0: Some people used AI kumtua kofia na
1: shades. The only person who has seen Nameless, maybe his family.
0: Maybe. And God. Na Mungu.
1: Na wazazi wake.
0: Speaking of legends, I have to remind you, tarehe 29 na kupatia form sahi mapema. Because mapema ndo be, mapema ndo be. Sindio? On the 29th, pale Kani. I'm telling you, there shall be greatness. Why? Because we shall be marking 30 years of dancehall royalty, which deserves nothing less than a massive celebration. So tarehe ndo yo, mark it down. 29th August, pale. Kani, kwa sababu Kenya's dancehall legend Red Sun atakuwa na mark 30 years of music memories and timeless vibes at the Carnival Gardens. Alrighty, na unajua ni nini? Unajua ni nini? Hakuji solo. 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Basie wa TOK. Okay. 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We got Chameleon. Tukona Baby Cool. Ukona AY. 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Nazizi. Daddy Owen. Waire. Zero Sufuri. Diana Cones. I'm talking the best from the past and the best currently. Na ukithani meisha. Bado. Kuna roster ya ma DJ. DJ Pinye atakuwa. I bet you've heard that name since time memorial. Leo fika hata uone anakaze. DJ Chris Darling. DJ Double Trouble. DJ Wesley. And many, many more. Tickets is gonna go for only 4,000 bob. Regular 10,000 VIP and 25,000 VVIP. And trust me, this is well worth it. Couple na group packages ziko also available. In case you're wondering, unatoa wapi hizi tiko, ingia pale kenyabars.com, get yourself a tiko. 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
1: Sikatai, umeingia mahali and you definitely have something to say and you want to say it, alright? Mm. Umeingia mahali, you found people seated, they're probably talking about something and you have something to say.
0: Yes.
1: There is nothing wrong with that. Mm-hmm. Lakini tafadhali, read the room.
0: Mm-hmm.
1: Read the room.
0: Yes.
1: Na pia si kila wakati ambapo someone is telling you something about them, you have to have a rebuttal about you.
0: Si lazima.
1: Si wakati kila time mtu amekuja kwako, they have something they want to talk to you about, or they have a certain problem, and now suddenly you want to tell them about your own. 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
0: Labda watu wamekuwa kitafuta opportunity ya kusema shida zake.
1: Sasa hii si competition. It is not a competition.
0: By the way,
1: hey.
0: I don't know why people like competing, comparing, like
1: ata
0: suffering.
1: Mashida. 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Like, sometimes learn to listen.
0: Yes.
1: Be there for the person.
0: Mm-hmm.
1: Unajua? Mm. Sometimes it is all people need. Especially right now, a lot of people are struggling with mental health, issues, among other things.
0: Uh-huh.
1: Tu akikuja kwako akwambia, "Eh, mazeni nimekuwa na shida ya kifua for a while." Listen, ujaribu ku find a solution for them. Si kwanza kumwambia, "Eh, na mimi mazeni tumbo imenisumbua msee."
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0: I tell you something?
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0: If you want to know someone is romantic, it doesn't have to cost them money. Romance is the feeling that you get. It's not the money that you spend. It's not the bill that you get. I know there's no romance without finance. 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

0: Oh yes, we've always been cool, man. We've always been cool with tracks like that. Mdo asikwambie kitu ndani. 4:58 in the PM, you're locked into the right end vibe. More of those throwback hits are coming to you back to back to back all the way till 8 PM. Maybe we need to hurry a raka.
1: Nyundu kwenye butu, the Duchess of Basongo.
2: Gaza King.
0: Mekasirisha wanaiju. Mekasirisha.
1: Unajua, mimi naona he's well within his right to be mad. Kwa sababu, and if you're wondering who we're talking about,
0: yes,
1: we're talking about one man, Anajita Rotimi of Africa. First of all, I have a problem with the name, but that is not why we are talking to him.
0: Yes.
1: And if you do not know who Rotimi of Africa is,
0: yes,
1: Rotimi of Africa is Vanessa's baby's father.
0: Mm-hmm.
1: If you do not know who Vanessa is the girl we used to call cartoon comedian. But right now she's called Vanessa.
0: Vanessa.
1: Yeah?
0: Yes.
1: Right. Mm-hmm. So Rotimi says that he went on his social media, Rotimi of Africa, that is.
0: He went on
1: his social media and posted a photo of him, of Vanessa, and their child.
0: Yes.
1: And someone under the comment section wrote that passing down such genes is wild.
0: It's crazy. Yo.
1: And that was a very bad... Rotimi goes ahead to say, by the way, that he wrote to the person's HR about this bullying.
0: Mm-hmm.
1: And came online to say, he said there was actually no point to him doing the video because he had already, you know, taken all the measures he needed to. But he's saying it is really crazy to bully people and to think that certain people, because you think they look a certain way or they do not look how you would approve or how you would want them to look,
0: yes,
1: are not, you know, supposed to have kids or have families. Or it's the same thing that happened with... Steve Simple Boy, a while ago, saying that, you know, people that look a certain way should not have babies and whatnot. And, you know...
0: You know, I agree with him because bully should be called out.
1: Right?
0: Definitely. Bully should be called out. Like, ni mambo ya kutulamp. Ameanza kusema, shame on you Kenyans. Just go call them out by name. Don't say Kenyans. What if we start saying, shame on you Nigerians for being scammers? We're generalizing.
1: True.
0: I'm not condoning that. I'm not condoning it whatsoever.
1: Mm.
0: But coming and lumping all Kenyans together and say, oh, Kenyans are like this.
1: Yeah.
0: Shame on you Kenyans for like this. And I don't...
1: Now that is looking for Kenyan trouble.
0: Yeah, you're looking for trouble. And you going for that trouble.
1: See, some people are doing it on TikTok a while ago. If a certain man cheats on you, don't come and say all men are cabbages.
0: Yes.
1: Come here and say, Hari Araka, how's number B? Uko kino,
0: yes.
1: You did this.
0: Kino, tena.
1: Kikuyu.
0: You did this and that. And you know that helps us. Close.
1: Zambezi. You did this and this. And that is how we make things right.
0: And you know, that's how
1: we are fixing this nation.
0: Exactly.
1: We wali kubuli, umesema ulienda kwa HR yake, go there.
0: Exactly.
1: But starting to say, you know, you Kenyans.
0: And you Kenyans. And Nakazema, I don't owe you an explanation, bro. It's O.
1: Oh, wow. Oh.
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0: Leo umesema tuchome fuse Gaza. 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
1: I'm telling you. Karibu
0: sana to the Ride and Vibe on a Thursday such as this. It's a throwback Thursday, so kama kawaida we're throwing it back like a TikTok. Mimi ni Tehari Araka.
1: Yendo kwenye butu with the Duchess of Basongo.
2: Gaza King.
0: Nani makasirisha Gaza? Hii mioto ni mingi.
1: Alinyolewa.
0: Okay.
1: Alienda kinyozi.
0: He's a new man.
1: I'm telling you.
0: Very nice.
1: You know, something interesting about a man's haircut.
0: Yes.
1: At least for me. I feel like it needs a day or two to marinate.
0: Bas.
1: Before it looks. Now today is day two.
0: Day two.
1: It is coming.
0: Hey, jamaneni, tuliwambianga, the only makeup a dude needs
1: kinyozi.
0: Ni kinyo haircut.
1: Tia naamuka, anaenda kinyozi, amevaa sweatpants na t-shirt. 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
0: Unasema the throw boys hapo kwa sweatpants. The gray.
1: We are going together. You're going wapi?
0: And how dare you?
1: Unaenda wapi?
0: Yes, yes, hashtag is the Ride and Vibe with Nation FM. Unaweza tupigia simu 0719-038963. By the way, let me see your haircut. 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Piga simu, tuma text 0758400053. 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
1: kweli
0: atatuambia, hey, this is the guy atakwambia ukweli. And you know the thing is, he lives by his word. Hiyo ni kitu I've learned about him.
1: You think?
0: The thing that he preaches, he kind of lives by it.
1: Kinda.
0: Acha tuone kama ni ukweli ama ni uro.
1: Haya.
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1: Huyo anaitwa Eliud Madue. 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
0: Number ni listen kin 0758400053. 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
1: Wacha ni kuambie. 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
0: yes.
1: Students of university have been getting away with not finishing exams. Wengine mpaka wana nini graduation wana utengeneza yao. 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
0: yes,
1: it is time that parents can now follow up where their money is going.
0: Alo.
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0: Jameni.
1: Kumbe huko university wewe ni wa nini, nini? Agribusiness management.
0: Hey.
1: Now,
0: you know,
1: I got to wanataka kukua na portal for parents.
0: For parents.
1: Ay,
0: I used to be very envious of the new gen kwa sababu during our day ChatGPT haiko imefika vizuri. I was like very envious. Sahi. I envy you not. Hebu kwanza share hiyo portal tujue hao watoto kama wanasoma huko nje.
1: Mzazi na wewe bumper to bumper.
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3: 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Hallelujah, Bona. 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

0: From 101.5 to 102.1. Up on the ride and vibe. The voice is very familiar. Mm-hmm. Lakini the song itself inanipiga chenga. This is Jagwa ama nani?
1: Yeah, ni Jagwa.
0: Wimbo gani ya Jagwa hii?
1: Na mafikizolo.
0: Uh-huh.
1: Yeah.
0: There is such a song.
1: Yeah.
0: Inaitwaje? I am pleasantly surprised, by the way.
1: Going nowhere.
0: Going.
1: Actually.
0: Inaitwa going nowhere.
1: Yeah.
0: Okay.
1: Jagwa mafikizolo.
0: Mafikizolo, but it went somewhere. Mm. Ah, very nice.
1: Tema alikuwa amejituma mbaya.
0: Hey, okay.
1: Alianza na 1 centimeter akapiga remix.
0: Uh-huh.
1: Then akapiga hii.
0: Akapiga hii.
1: Mm.
0: Damn. 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
2: Your vibe.
0: Mimi ni Harry Araka.
2: Nindu kwenye buto, the Duchess of Basongo.
1: Gaza King.
2: I want to tell you about something really important that I need you to remember.
0: Mm-hmm.
2: Okay. Hii Kenya yetu kuna kitu who challenge parents every time schools open. Inakuanga school list versus budget.
0: Yes, yes.
2: Vitabu, check. 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But this time, make the back to school journey easier with Naivas Nikwetu. Naivas has incredible back to school offers across schools and every day essential, so you can sort the kids while also taking care of the family and the needs of the home.
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0: That's what's up.
2: And Naivas saves you money.
0: Yeah. Naivas definitely saves you money. Speaking of schooling, yeah, I don't know if you've seen this new directive from the education CS Julius Ogamba regarding the learning hours of students. Because this is an occurring thing that has been going on from primary school. What time did you used to get to school?
2: No, I was in boarding school.
0: You were in boarding school.
2: Yeah.
0: Classes in Kwasanana Sangapi. Because I bet you had like morning
2: 5:30.
0: Preps. 5:30, you have classes for class 2. Class 2, 5:30, domamisha kupeleka kufanya nini. So, the CS amesema ya kwamba, public and private schools should adhere to learning hours running from 8 a.m. mpaka 3:30 p.m. You see, tulikuwa na remedials. Unaamka asubuhi morning preps, evening preps, remedial. Mkifunga nyumbani kulikuwa na holiday tuition. Hey, they were bombarding us with a lot of things. Do you think this is positive? Or is it something that overly does not fit this new education system? Ogamba further says that schools should not require learners to report before 7:15 a.m. Hey, nakwambia ile kiboko ulikuwa unatua. Certain teacher anasimama nje hapo. Anangoja kazi, yani ana kazi, amengoja tu hapo kwa gate, amefanya hivi mikono, ako 7:59 hapo anangoja. You had such teachers in your school, si ndio?
1: Yeah.
0: Hey, nikawa umetumwa kazi yao ni kutuanga tu watoto. And reason? What was the reason for that, by the way? Sawa, I am late for 1 minute. Reason ya kutuanga mtoto ilikuwa gani? Does that make them smarter? Shule mzima. While others are learning. Don't you say that is just adding insult to injury? Hey. So I'm really, really in line with this one. Tell me what you think about that. So wamesema the earliest class in Afakwa, earliest reporting time, 7:15 a.m. Mapema mtu anaenda wapi? Like
1: 3:30 wako
2: nje. It's not even safe for the kids.
0: It's not even safe for the kids. Add on top of that, wale watu wanapiga biashara na gari za shule. Kubeba watu early in the morning. Anyways, this is reprieve to lots of parents and students all over. But tell me, do you agree with this? Do you think it's derailing things? More music is coming through. We are throwing it back to Kiruti. Hey, the man himself who has arrived. Talk on me about him and then some. But for now...
3: 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Nani unapatia kichwa? 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Izo zote, itakuambia kwenye Rockers Nation. 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

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And look at this lineup, Banner. 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
1: How far you want to go, baby? 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

0: Oh yes, my fic is all for you, serenading you poly poly on a throwback Thursday. Oh, this is courtesy of 96.3 Nation FM, your voice. 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
1: Gaza King.
0: Hashtag is the right and vibe of Nation FM. More hits are coming to you back to back to back. So don't you worry. Ana mingi angia mejaja, what's up? Keep texting by the way, utakongeza kwenye group. Keep texting kwenye group. And we shall be able to add you to the right and vibe group. Number 0758400053. And I'm reminding you, Okumba 29th is the day for you to watch out for. 30 years of dancehall royalty shall be celebrated then. And this deserves nothing less than a massive, massive celebration. So, Sato, tarehe 29 August, Kenya's dancehall legend Red Sun, anamark miaka thelathini. 30 years of music, memories, and timeless vibes at the Carnival Gardens. And he's not coming alone, boys and girls. Get ready for Basie of T.O.K. Okay, Brick and Lace of Nyla. Okay, Chameleon, Baby Cool, A.Y., Jua Kali, Y, Ray, Nazizi, Daddy Owen. From the past to the present, to Kona Zero Sufuri, Diana Codes, DJ Pinyak on the decks, DJ Chris Darling. Let me tell you, this day is going to be a wonderful one. It's the ultimate celebration for Red Sun at 30. Saizi tiko kidai tiko, ingia pale kenyabars.com kwa sababu tikos na go hot off the shelf. 4,000 shillings regular, 10,000 VIP and 25,000 VVIP. Kama kuna mtu wako, couple na group packages pia ziko. Carnival Gardens, mark the date tarehe 29 August kutoka saa 8 in the afternoon. One stage, one legend, 30 years of fire. Be there. It's proudly sponsored by Nation Media Group and Nation FM. Your voice, your vibe. You know, it is said that your environment determines majority of what you come out to be. Wakati our kids here are being taught some CBCs, let me tell you what Chinese kids are doing. There's a toy who is a fan of film, uko China. Alikuwa na only $1,000. That's $100,000. I know that's quite amount of money. Do you know he made an amateur film na ikenda cinema? Do you know how much it grossed? Can you guess? From $1,000, it was so bad that it was good. Bayona kitu so bad that it's good. Kituka pandemic hivi ama zile movies maandiko, it was so bad it was good. It ended up making $3 million. At the Chinese box office. Sasa nikuulize mtoi kaa huyo. Tamkompea na mtoto wetu hapa. Mtoi who's hands on. So I'm just saying, if you create a livable environment, a proper environment, some of these problems at your industry, sijiko wapi, shida we have to get aid, some of these problems yatoka tu zenyewe. So whoever is in charge of taking care of this, make sure kuna opportunity kwa sababu watu watajituma. More music is coming through. More ads. Saizi wacha tulipe bills moja mbili. Tukule mziki. Alafu tarudi kwa beva nyabara bara. Zinaka.
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1: Turkey has become the new Saudi. 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The likes of Trossard, the likes of Mo Salah, the likes of Romelu Lukaku.
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0: My Fix is all for you. Serenading you from the past right here on the Right Hand Vibe in Atlanta at 5:47 in the PM. We need to hurry a rocker.
1: You do kwenye buto the Duchess of Busongo.
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0: Yes, right now we want to tell you what the barabaras are looking like to kumbia so that you beware because the week is getting to the more interesting and last part of the week. I'll see you. Hi, barabaras nakaje.
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1: It's Thursday and we're slowly getting into the weekend mood, and you can see that from how the roads are looking. Most of the major highways have some heavy traffic going on. If you're heading towards Wayaki Way, there's some traffic on those sides. Thika Road is backed up. You're going to spend some time there. Wayaki Way, Nimekwambia, is backed up as well. Ngong Road has some heavy traffic as well.

0: Well, Jogore Road is not looking very, very nice. There's some heavy, heavy traffic on those sides as well. Up around Muthaiga Square, if you're going to Thika Road, utakaka hapo kidogo. Most of the major roads have some traffic. At Mombasa Road, if you can use the expressway, please do so. You can also tell us how the roads are looking, where you are, so can update other people. But for now, that is your traffic update of the hour.
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3: 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And right now, we are going to be jumping into the releases of August. If you're a movie fan, sit down, grab some popcorn or some nuts, because this is going to be a roller coaster. Up next, this one is for the kiddos who are at home. Paw Patrol, the Dino Movie. Also arriving in August, this one takes the Paw Patrol pups on their biggest adventure yet. The voice cast includes Terry Crews, Jamila Jamil, Fortune Fame star Paris Hilton, Snoop Dogg, and Jennifer Hudson. It's directed by Carl Bunker and produced by Jennifer Lundley and Tony Stevens, with Speedmaster Entertainment and Paramount Animation behind the movie. The pups are caught in a mysterious storm and crash into an uncharted island filled with dinosaurs. There, they meet Rex, a pup who has been stranded there and knows everything about dinosaurs. But then, Mayor Humdinger starts mining the island, accidentally triggering a massive dormant volcano. So now the Paw Patrol have to save the island before everything goes extinct. And yes, the movie has even new music from the Backstreet Boys. Until next time, skadoosh.
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0: Wake up blessed. 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
1: Let us just have an expectation of God. 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

0: What is necessary kutoka Karu? 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
1: Her body
0: necessary. Mm. Hello, so we're getting into the third hour, 6:05 in the PM. Come on, come all, indulge in the ride and vibe. Oh, this is courtesy of 96.3 Nation FM, your voice.
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0: 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I mean everywhere. 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
0: Tumefika ile awa ya kufanya nini?
1: Ya kutatua tafash.
0: Yeah,
1: this is
0: baby.
1: Where we try to find a solution to some of the problems ambazo unapitia. Tulisema, we might not have all the answers in the world, but we put our minds together, something great has to come
0: Absolutely.
1: Of it.
0: Absolutely. Tulisema, no matter how small or big you think your tafash is, don't you worry. Send it right here.
1: Mm-hmm.
0: And we shall put our heads together.
1: Na tukusaidia.
0: Yes.
1: Tunaweza kucheka in the process.
0: lakini
1: tutakusaidia.
0: Yes. Yes, na watu wa group wamejaja alafu wanalia ngori. 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
0: Kenny nakuona sana, sema freshi kabisa. 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Ia nasema 939 locked in. Masese, how are you doing? Tune in from Githunguri Market. Hezbom Chelsea anasema Gaza King ina bamba tena sana. 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Wape uji.
1: Anaonyesha mahali pa kuketi.
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1: Mm.
0: Biriani unapewa after umetatua tafash, by the way. Let's agree, si ndio?
1: Mm.
0: Hezbo Chelsea nakuona Frank KE. Frank ulienda wapi jana? Frank nakutafuta. I'm looking for you. Among many others, I shall be shouting you pole pole as the show proceeds. Boni Majaliwa nakuona pale on Facebook. Naona Ekiongozi Zephania on Serio nasema good evening from Bonchari, Kisi County. Mark me present. Naona John Kennedy. 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Na Ben Wamacha nasema tuned in. Fan Club wanasema aje Gaza King.
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1: Kusikia, unajua fan club imefungwa. Fan club iko kwa renovation.
0: Oh, karibia. Karibia customer.
1: Tukitafuta bado watu wa fan club, let me tell you about something really important. Now, imagine this.
0: Mm-hmm.
1: It is the night before schools open.
0: Yes.
1: Uniform iko ready, shoes iko ready, school bag iko packed, lunchbox ni safi, stationery ziko sorted. Alafu mtoto anasema, "Mom, kesho tunaamka saa ngapi?" That feeling of getting everything ready for a new term is something you can get up at Naivas ni kwetu. Because Naivas is there from the moment you start preparing the school list, going through it the first day, and also, you know, all the way paka tamati. 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
0: Alrighty. 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

0: making. On Saturday, August 29th, Carnival Gardens is the place to be as Red Sun at 30 takes over. And look at this lineup banner. Brick and Less is Nyla. 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
2: Well, mosquitoes used to like biting, especially the Anopheles mosquito used to like biting in the evenings. Mm-hmm. And then, you know, put your protection at night. Mm. We are seeing them biting at all hours, including morning hours until 11 a.m.
3: Okay.
2: Which means you'll find it in the classroom. 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So you need to also adapt and find better prevention strategies.
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4: 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Mm-hmm. If we have a poem or let's say a drawing articulating the message of a student to the administration of schools or even the Ministry of Education, then we can have this problem solved and we won't have to go to the fires of breaking and damaging of property.
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0: inaitwa Shekini. And is coming to you from the Ride and Vibe. Who knew this is how they will end up? Nani alijua? You can never know about the future, man. Anyways, more hits are coming to you. Blast from the past, kwa sababu it's a throwback Thursday. And that gets us to 6:15 in the PM. Hashtag ni ile ile Ride and Vibe on Nation FM. Right now, I want you to call me in studio at 0719038963.
1: All right.
0: Kwa sababu we're doing a little something called Nini Tatua Tafash. We need to hurry, Raka.
1: Yendu kwenye buto, the Duchess of Busongo.
2: Gaza King.
0: Aya, Tafash leo imefika. It's in form of a voice note. I want us to have a listen. Alafu tuitatue, siyo?
1: Okay.
3: Hey, what's up, Ride and Vibe? My name is Matu from Bururu. I have a problem, and my problem is my girlfriend. Man, every time we go out, people usually hit on her. And guess what? It's always the girls usually hitting on her. And the worst part is that she usually gives her number, and she tells me that she's a girl, so she didn't worry about it. And she says, I shouldn't worry because I love her, and I make sacrifices because that's what relationships are all about. Yesterday, she went out, and when I asked, she said it was with the girls. And then she said that she's also going out with the boys, so I should just wait. If we agree, she'll be back by 1 a.m. So the girl came back at 5 a.m. And when I told her some question, she didn't want any of these stories. My boss told me what happened, so I told her I didn't want to see her if this was going to continue happening at these kind of parties. She got angry, threw things around, caused the whole drama, then told me not even think about leaving her. She went to bed and told me to come cuddle her. So I left the house and went to work. My phone is on do not disturb. Now my work day is ending, and I honestly don't know what to do or how should I proceed about things.
0: Let me translate that, eh? Brother Buruburu on a mess of words. 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She has to be hit on. And it's by Sharis. 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
0: Anauliza umetoka wapi? 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
0: 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If you have tolerated this all the time. But just because she's giving out a number to you fellow species. 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
1: What?
0: Wacha upuzi. 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What do I do? 0719038963 is the number. Brother, umeolewa?
1: Hey.
0: Umeolewa nani? 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
1: What do you mean at the wife?
0: Do no, yeah, umeolewa sasa.
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0: No,
1: such?
0: The husband is the one who gives instruction.
1: Yeye
0: ndo analead.
1: Yeye ndo anapewa instruction.
0: Sasa yeye ndo analeadiwa hapa hivi. Okay. And you know, when in a relationship like that, utabaki hapo never. If you've allowed the lady to take the lead, wewe kaa tu mali huko. Get ready to start cooking kwa sababu you are the wife. 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Hey, usijisumbue kaka, that's just me. What about you pale nyumbani? Do you have a different opinion? 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Let me take one kwanza. Nisikia mnasema Nation FM, hello.
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4: Kwani the guy PM mwenyewe alikuwa sa entertain. 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
1: Wow.
0: Wazi Jaka Black. Haya. That is it. Do you have a different sentiment? Tunakuja. I'm taking your calls. I'm taking your comments. 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Saidia huyu kijana. 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
0: Maybe we need to hurry a rocker.
2: Gaza King.
0: Gaza, who be that? And what is that song to Meskia say?
2: Yo. Yeah, Celebobo.
0: Celebobo. Leo, it's a surprise that you haven't rubbed it in my face, eh?
2: Yeah.
0: It is very surprising. Meskia, picky, yeah. I see you're becoming a good man. We can be friends now again. Hashtag is the ride and vibe on Nation FM, and more music is coming through. So come and talk a request any of the throwbacks, you know where to call. But before that, we're talking about great music, and you can't say great music without speaking about certain legends. Most 30 years, can you imagine? This guy has been doing this for 30 years. Najangusha Jashukisha. Who am I talking about? Anaitwa Red Sun. On Saturday, tarehe 29 pale August, okay? Kenya's dancehall legend Red Sun anamark miaka 30 of music, memories, and timeless vibes. 94. If you want to come mingle with people, mulikuwa mnendanga dundana wao, this is the time. Come reminisce, remember those days, catch up with friends. 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This is a good chance for you to catch up and reminisce on days goes by. 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If you're a TOK fan, base yako pale, Brick and Less, Naila ako. 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
0: Tubonge. 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I'm talking about Bebe Cool, AY, Jua Kali, Y Ray, Nazizi. Yeah, walikuwa itonga necessary noise. Sindio, wakiwa pamoja. Yeah, man. I also see Daddy Owen ako kwenye list. 0-0-4, Diana Codes. Kauna tafuta the Spin Masters, DJ Pinye, DJ Chris Darling, DJ Double Trouble, DJ Weasley, and so many. Motiko zinaenda, zinasonga by the way. So get your ticket right now. Tickets are going for 4,000 shillings regular, 10,000 VIP, and 25 VIP. Haka uko na couple ama group, sasa? Don't you worry, kwa sababu packages ziko for you. Wanna make sure that 29th, itanasa a good one. Red Sun, 30 years of dancehall royalty, one night, one legendary celebrations. 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Aye, huyu mmesema ni mwibu wa kujidunga. 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In case you're wondering what it is about, we're talking. 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
3: Hey, what's up, Red and Vibe? My name is Matu from Bururu. I have a problem, and my problem is my girlfriend. And every time we go out, people usually hit on her. And guess what? It's always the girls usually hitting on her. And the worst part is that she usually gives her number, and she tells me that she's a girl, so she shouldn't worry about it. And she says, I shouldn't worry because I love her, and I make sacrifices because that's what relationships are all about. So yesterday she went out, and when I asked, she said it was with the girls. And then she said that she's also going out with the boys, so I should just wait. If we agree, she'll be back by 1 a.m. So the girl came back at 5 a.m. And when I told her in question, she didn't want any of these stories. My boss told me what happened, so I told her I didn't want to see her. If this was going to continue happening at this kind of parties, she got angry, threw things around, caused the whole drama, then told me not even think about leaving her. She went to bed and told me to come cut her. So I left the house and went to work. My phone is on Do Not Disturb. Now my work day is ending, and I honestly don't know what to do or how should I proceed about things.
0: Nasikia hii ananamwambia ni. That is an absolute green flag. You bagged a 10 over 10.
1: You
0: should be happy she chose you among the many options she had. Uki overthink ni utaji hat bure.
1: Uki overthink unachoma.
0: Lamba glucose. Relationship yendele. Nation of family, no.
4: Aro.
0: Yes.
4: Kwa aji.
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0: Aende. 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The second world ride of the day. 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
5: Hello.
0: Yes.
5: Hey, hi, Harris. Hello.
1: Hi.
5: How are you?
1: We're good. How are you?
5: I think you're on one of your people.
1: I'll just keep...
5: Nani pata?
0: Yeah, tunakupata.
5: Ah, Acha hata ndoki jana. 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
1: Some of they need to grow up.
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6: Good evening, this morning, afternoon.
0: Good afternoon, this evening, Madhogodhani. Oh.
6: How are you doing?
0: We are fantastic to go fresh opposite Yamara.
6: Yeah, duko kwa na nyongo na gumu hapo nyuma.
1: Niko.
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0: Yes.
6: Unajua hali wanasemaga. Well, there is a problem, there is an opportunity. And in this case, is a good problem. Huyu jama kama ameona mtu ako pande zote, ni mchezaji wa left wing na right wing. 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The more the merrier. 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
6: Alete mchezo nyumbani, you know?
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7: Aya.
0: Wacha tuambie watu barabara zina. Sina kaje.
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7: It is a Thursday, and like I told you in the last hour, there's some heavy traffic. Most of the major highways have some serious traffic going on. If you are headed towards Thika Road, there is a bit of traffic on those sides. You're going to be staying on the road for a bit. If you're heading towards Waiyaki Way, there's a bit of traffic on those sides as well. Mombasa Road is backed up. If you can use the expressway, please do so. Jogo Road has some heavy traffic. Kembu Road as well. Imekuwa na traffic flani heavy as well. Kama unaenda sides Langat Road, you're going to be staying on the road for a bit. Then Gong Road is also really backed up. If there's something on the road that you'd like us to report about, please let us know so that you can inform other road users. But for now, that is your traffic update of the hour.
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0: 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He naitwa Antenna, si ndio?
1: Naitwa Fuse
0: ODG.
1: 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Okay. So.
0: See, here's another song, eh? It's called Azonto. Azonto is another of his songs, yeah? Very nice, very nice. Now, somebody, it's all about throwbacks right here on The Ride and Vibe with Harry Araka.
1: Ndu kwenye buto, the Duchess of Basongo.
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0: 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Kumbia basa, this shot is of mine, I'm gonna go out with them. Waka agree mimi nakupenda, nakupatia liwe, si unaona siku control, siku katazi. You go have fun, but by one, rudi kwa nyumba. 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Sena rudi 5 a.m. in the morning. Uzo umetoka wapi, what do we agree on?
2: Sinilikombenta rudi.
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0: 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What do I do? Nitatulia itafash. Ian pia anasema it's a win. And it's high time watu wa focus on the positive side of everything including life. Nobody is perfect. That is a shortcoming.
2: Yes, yes, this man should go on his knees and pray for his girlfriend.
0: Mm.
2: No one is perfect.
0: Mm-hmm. No one is perfect.
2: Even, you know, even a good girlfriend can make mistakes sometimes.
0: Yes. William anasema, he anapendwa by fire, by force. Mm. Inakaa kidrama.
2: Kapo.
0: Anasema, the guy should set clear boundaries on what he's willing to accept, then observe what she chooses to do. A relationship is a great experience, but not necessarily. No, but not necessity. That is my 2 cents.
2: Okay.
0: Mesema set boundaries.
2: Mm.
0: Is this the same as telling a parent not to be rafiki ya mtoto? Kwa sababu ya lisema, mimi staki. Unajua ukunje wanasemanga, boyfriends are controlling. Mm. Wanambia mademua usionge na wanaume.
2: Yeah, lakini pia, don't. Having a voice like that, like you're a boyfriend. You're not a boyfriend. Don't say
0: exactly.
2: You're not a husband. Hey, you're a boyfriend.
0: Hey.
2: Unarizia nani sauti?
0: Sasa si boyfriend. Kwani fiance anatoka wapi?
2: Eh.
0: Si fiance, is that boyfriend with extra steps?
2: Makosa ya kwanza msichana alifanya kwanza ni kuishi na huyu mtu. 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Go live at home at your own house.
0: Uh-huh.
2: And then start from there. No, ungerudi 5 kama unaishi kwa tangeju.
0: No problem.
2: Hata angeju.
0: Okay.
2: Yes.
0: I get it.
2: Start by living by yourself before mm-hmm. you start saying unaita boyfriend na una cohabit.
0: That is where the problem is. Hapo ndio shida iko.
2: Kwa kiange kuwa na kafi. Angerudi 2:07 a.m. na mwambie good morning babe.
0: I just don't know.
2: You know.
0: Wow.
2: Yeah.
0: Wow.
2: Just saying.
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0: Friday, boys and girls. All right. Tumefika the last hour, the final lap, the last leg on the Ride and Vibe for a Throwback Thursday. And I hope you've enjoyed it thorough. And if you haven't, usijali, I got you. 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
1: Nyindu kwenye buto, the Duchess of Busungo.
2: Gaza King.
0: Hashtag is the Ride and Vibe on Nation FM. Sai niku bumburusha. Sindio? It's all about more music and less talk. Sai nataka tuka tiki. 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That's what we want. 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Moja mbili. And then we get into it.
1: Uko on Facebook and inaona Kenneth Ketera anasema locked in out of 001 finest, my voice, my vibe. Steve O'Sherry, if I see you. Neil Mark Kunta Kinte yuko ndani as well. Boni Majaliwa, hello. MCA Vitalizer, I see you. Andrew Leganda, hi. David Villa nakuona. Azina the Reggae Girl sema mumia swako locked. Coach Jaka Black anasema Tibiti Kisumu tuko ndakas mbaya. And finally OCS David Mendo anasema Bungoma County well tuned.
0: That's what's up.
2: Yeah, na chiki mlefti tuned in from Kitale, nuna John Kinyozi Masto ako locked in, Mam Leon Drongai locked in, Rasmnare on board, Marima Irega, Massive Tukondakas, nuna Uncle Frank anasema sasa hii ndio TBT ya ukweli, baya moto sana. 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
0: That's what's up. Keep using the hashtag Ride and Vibe on Nation FM. Tumesema it's more music, less talk. And as I'm doing that, tunakuja kuongelea future boy kidogo. Still a few more transfers happening today. The highlight is Tottenham Hotspur. Is there a gem that is hidden there? Could they be the team this time round? Alafu Baleba amefika. 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
1: Mhm.
0: Haya, acha tulipe bills moja mbili alafu tukule muziki. We shall be coming back.
1: All right.
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0: Ya Kiluya.
1: Everything is ikuti. 7:25 in the PM. That's Unconditionally Baby by Saudi Soul. Mm-hmm. What a throwback that is. And it's playing right here on 96.3 Nation FM. 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
0: Your vibe.
1: Mimi Nita Harry Araka.
0: Nyendu kwenye buto, the Duchess of Basungo.
2: Gaza King. Uh-huh.
1: Ni wakati wa kubonga fuche ball. Uh-huh. And let's start off with with Gaza. Gaza. Mm-hmm. Wagwa, nilikuambia jana. What happened? Ebu nipatie update ya Baleba kumendaje. And by the way, you have to tell me about this Baleba guy. Mko na double standards nyinyi kama Manchester United. Kwa sababu, mulisign, what's his name? Ederson. Kutoka wapi? Atlanta. Okay? He did his first medical during the World Cup. Akamaliza World Cup, akakuja Manchester. Mkafanya medical. He had healed, but he had healed too fast from an injury. Mkasema, umse ni injury liability. Okay? Mm-hmm. The deal was cancelled. Carlos Baleba, huyu mwenye mnataka kulipa sijui how many millions for him, ako injured right now. You all don't know when he's coming back, but umesema Carlos Baleba it is.
2: But last
1: pia alikuwa injured last season.
2: Alicheza game ngapi?
1: No, you cannot dispute that he was injured last season pia.
2: But he made that one appearances.
1: Uh-huh.
2: Yoni kukuambia alicheza more than how many games zinakuanga 38.
1: Yes.
2: He only missed 6.
1: Seven. Yeah. Uh-huh.
2: Yeah. Uh-huh. Uoni mtu nataka ku end of
1: the mbona basi mkarudisha injury. Ngoja, mbona mkarudisha Ederson? Yeye hata ako fully healed.
2: Listen.
1: Yes.
2: Injury, wewe unasema Baleba ni injury prone.
1: Yes.
2: Because of only 6 games.
1: Mm-hmm.
2: No, 7 games.
0: That is a lot of games.
1: Ni mingi sana, especially for United.
0: That is a lot of games.
2: No, sio mingi.
1: Uh-huh.
2: Ukikompea na mtu kama nani? Na kuambia kama nani?
1: Kama show. Ama show. Martinez.
2: Bas.
1: Uh-huh.
2: Butcherman.
1: Uh-huh.
2: Na ukikompea Butcherman na Baleba.
1: Uh-huh.
2: Butcherman alikam appearance ya game mbili.
1: And we don't know cause unaweza pata next season Baleba
2: ikabidi coach anze kutumia heaven.
1: Unajua Baleba ni kosho atacheza Champions League, ni kosho atacheza Premier League,
0: uh-huh.
1: FA atacheza na labda Carabao.
2: No, hatuwezi mweka hizo game zote.
0: Kwa nini?
2: Listen, what we are doing, depth tunatafuta.
1: Uh-huh.
2: Ya nani ya Telemann, na huu kijana mwingine tulinunua.
1: Andre Santos,
2: na either Maino, and now Baleba. Because Ugarte, no.
1: Ugarte zinae. Apewe mkate.
2: Ugate hapo.
1: He's built like a loaf.
2: Yeah.
1: Kama mkate.
2: Unaona. So ni depth tunatafuta na woki jana. Iwe injury prone ni depth.
1: But that's a lot of money to spend on someone who you're unsure.
0: Acheze game tano.
1: Cause una check
0: aende ya pumzike tano.
1: Hiyo ni pesa mingi. Tulibuy Bruno na how much? 50 million. Sindio? Bruno amekuwa injured for game ngapi? Ame miss game moja. Moja.
0: Bruno is that's United.
1: Exactly.
0: Yes.
1: And we're looking to build the midfield. So what if ulete him say mwenye ana gel na Bruno vizuri.
2: All right.
1: Anacheza game mbili alafu ana break. Right. What happens to that midfield?
2: Mtasema tunatafuta replacement ya Casemiro.
1: Uh-huh.
2: Last season yake.
1: Uh-huh.
2: Casemiro alikuwa mara ngapi bench? Before Amorim went.
1: Uh-huh.
2: Was bench.
1: Alikuwa benched. True. Yes.
2: Sio kweli?
1: Yes.
2: Till nani akakam akatoka injury tukaanza kumchezesha na akatufungia endota view.
1: Haya sawa.
2: But for me Baleba na ile kitu amefanya Brighton. Brighton kwanza for the past like is it 2 seasons ama 3 imetupiga home and away. Na is last season ikatutoa mpaka FA.
1: Ile ilitutoa by the way. True that.
0: Mtampata na bado mtapigwa. Atakuja kwenu aumie mpigwe tena. Alafu unaona the same Gaza
1: that
0: is talking about o Baleba Baleba. Atakuja akipata injury Gaza ndiye atasema toa huyu mtu kwa hii school.
2: Other news tulikuwa tunataka ule Lewis Kelly.
1: Mbona hamtaki kutupatia Lewis Kelly? You're not gonna play that boy. As a matter of fact, you will waste that talent.
0: Wacha kae hapo nyumbani.
1: Mta waste your talent.
0: Hata siku tutaamua
1: Chelsea. Mtakuwa another Chelsea.
0: Wacha kae mpaka tuamue.
1: You'll be the waster of talents.
0: Saizi tumejeza tu defenders. Tuko na defenders. But
1: then you know if it was not for this boy, a certain matches next season when you needed him, kama si Lewis Kelly hiyo kikombe amngebeba.
0: Kijana anacheza
1: fiti man.
0: Lakini aendi.
1: left. sawa, tumeona.
0: And someone was saying that what Arteta has done with the defense, Arsenal. Saizi, all Arsenal is trying to do ni wakue one up mele ya any team.
1: Alafu wakaze.
0: Sasa kazi Arsenal ni kukaza. 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
1: Mambo ni kukaza. 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
0: Unaweza waita hinkafi.
1: Yes. Speaking of other clubs, I want to talk about Tottenham today. But before kutufike pale, let's talk about Atletico Madrid. Kwa sababu the La Liga ilianza kitambo na bado imeendelea this time round. La Liga, Atletico walipiga mtu 2-0. Bayern alifunga na kijana aitwa Kang In-Lee. This Kang In-Lee guy, tangu akuwe wapi? Before he went to Paris Saint-Germain, this is the one of the best dribblers I've seen on the planet. I don't know if you watch this boy, but Paris Saint-Germain didn't use him a lot. Kwa sababu walikuwa na due na bakola, okay? But if there's a guy I would have gone for, Kang In-Lee. And let's talk about the recruitment Atletico Madrid. Kwa sababu getting that player, saizi Julian Alvarez getting, saizi release close yake ni karibu 300 million. Sindio? Na umambia Baka atu kuone. Are you sure? After Baka have spent that money, where are they going to get 200 million from?
2: Jana akucheza. Akuwa kwa school.
1: Akukua. But if you see his pictures, they look like mugshots. He doesn't look happy to be there whatsoever.
2: Yes. You're in the red flag. Already. Ni mambo wameanza kuvurutana huko kwa ofisi.
1: Na wakubwa.
2: Yeah. Because jana... Ana injury. Atakosa aje kucheza game ya kwanza
1: ya ligi. Yes.
2: Na yeye ni make ball wa hiyo team.
1: Yeah.
2: So
1: ina sheria, there's something. If you're Julian Alvarez, do you force your way out? If you're in a place, tuseme e place, watu wanataka kukupoach, lakini hawa wanakataa. What are you gonna do? Are you gonna force your way to that, ama do you become a good lad, play football and wait your contract to run out? Wewe ungekuwa in a position
0: where Julian Alvarez,
1: basically ukiona from the pictures and the body language, Julian Alvarez does not want to be at Atletico Madrid, anataka kuwa Barcelona.
0: Alvarez, kama unasikia Kiswahili, wacha mimi nikuambie,
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0: 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You will build another one.
1: Wow. Usisikize huyu.
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2: Mimi.
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2: Kulingana na wale watu wameingia
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1: 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Those are the three notable I can talk about. Oh, na Gordon. Gordon pia mengia.
2: 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So, just imagine. Either akue mtu wa kuchezeshwa false number.
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0: Yeah,
1: anakuja na new vibes.
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1: yes.
2: Una get. 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Madoe kiange wewe cheza tena.
1: True, that is true. That is true. Yes.
2: So the same thing. Always end up to ati all of a sudden change. Formation ya team all of a sudden.
1: Okay.
2: Cause hata Mbappe venye aliingia Real, hakuwa ameche.
1: Immediately.
2: Cause kumbuka nani akuwa ameenda, this guy who went to kucheza huko,
1: Benzema.
2: Yeah.
1: Benzema was still around, yeah.
2: Yeah. So ange kama ti anataka tena kusimama na Benzema, anataka kupigana.
1: Ange bide his time kidogo.
2: Unacheki, huu ni kijana afai kuwa ki waste time. Yeah, ni masaya kushaini na kiendea either hizo vikombewa zinafaa kuiniwa.
1: Hai, kumalizia, naona Enzo Maresca is failing me kwa sababu I think umeona hii interview alikuwa anasema the reason we lose hiyo community shield ni kwa sababu walichezesha four players wenyewe kwa pre-season. I'm like, those are sounding like excuses already.
0: Anakuambia kama hivyo ndo wameanza kusound na season
1: haijaanza.
0: The EPL has not started.
1: Hey.
0: It's about to be a walk in the park.
1: Because it sounds like excuses because you're the manager. Si wewe ndio manager. Wewe ndio ulichoose starting 11.
0: Ni kama hiyo squad iliamka wakajiambia sisi ndio tunaanza. That man is the one who put them there. Now him coming to say that we did this
1: and this. Ingekuwa Pep angekuambia this and this is what we did wrong. We'll do better next time. Hey. Enzo Maresca. Hey. Kiwewe. And because of that, I don't think that City are going to be the people to challenge Arsenal for the league title. Kumalizia. What if Tottenham Hotspur are the team to challenge Arsenal?
0: Last season only struggled.
1: What if they are?
0: Okay, wanaeza waki inaweza kuwa beautiful to watch.
1: Eh, inaeza.
0: Ati tote. Lakini Harry.
1: Yes.
0: Mimi hapo sijui football knowledge. Lakini mbona hujasema Manchester United? Now you guys are
1: not today the highlight is Tottenham Hotspur. We're looking at
0: normal. You're not the Lulu.
1: Sisi tunajua tushabeba. We are already practicing for the Champions League final, eh? Sisi tunabeba vikombe tayari. That's why we are highlighting on the others.
0: Do you feel like our Spurs wamejiposition vizuri venye wanaeza? Like, wanaeza kuwa the team that challenges.
1: The silver bullet here, okay, is not what you think. Because what we'll look at the signings they have done of Fernandes, of Tonali, wakona Madison, and like, yes, Cody, ni kali. Lakini, wamekuwa na Cody akina Madison, na kina Tell.
0: They've always had a squad.
1: Lakini, what do they have this time round? Roberto De Zerbi. The coach. That is the difference. Why? Because wacha ni kupatia track record yomse. Okay.
0: Right.
1: Alianza Italy 2013. Akaenda some B squad, lower division. After that, the biggest team alianza kufanya ni Palermo 2016 to 2018. Akachallenge, akamaliza number 9. Alafu akatoka hapo. That is when you could see his style of play. He developed his style. The most notable, sasa, ni 2021 wakati alienda Shakhtar Donetsk. Alifika pale, akashinda Ukrainian Super Cup, akashinda league before the season was suspended and later abandoned because unajua venye kitu ilifanyika huko. Ndio unakumbuka after the Ukraine was started, ametoka Shakhtar ndo akakuja Brighton of Albion. And we know what this guy did at Brighton. The recruitment is awesome. Lakini without the coach, you have seen how Brighton have fallen off the glory days, ndio? Unakumbuka Neil Mopey akishashisha Arsenal like a 90. They were the bane of your existence because of who? Roberto De Zerbi. Okay? Akakuja Brighton of Albion, we know what he did. Historic success, aka succeed Graham Potter kwa sababu walisema Graham Potter hakuna msi atakuja kumsucceed, who will be better. But akasema hold my beer. Qualify Brighton for European spaces, okay? Akaenda Europa League akafika la 16 for Brighton team. Akaingia after hapo ameenda wapi? Marseille imekuja number 2 after PSG because you know PSG is very dominant. Aka assemble his squad of miscreants kina Greenwood, Yadayada, and he did wonders pale Marseille. Sahi ako Tottenham Hotspur with a track record like that. Na ako na experience in the Premier League. With a bigger squad, he can spend better. The sky is the limit for Roberto De Zerbi. What is going to stop De Zerbi from doing a mad thing in this league?
0: Nasno.
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0: the making. On Saturday, August 29th, Carnival Gardens is the place to be as Red Sun at 30 takes over. And look at this lineup banner. Brick and Less is Nyla. AY, Chameleon.
1: I got no time to play no
0: Kali. Diana Courts, DJ Pinier, Nasisi, and the list goes on. Tickets are

0: Yes. When it's a manga, they don't make them like they used to. When you listen to such songs, you're like, maybe it's true, love than you quelly. Maybe it's kind of true.
1: There's something about a Tanzanian man saying, mashallah.
0: Mashallah.
1: Oh, where we?
0: It reminds me of that video.
1: Say
0: mashallah.
1: Say it again. What was his name? I've forgotten the name too, bro.
0: But I know he was saying mashallah.
1: It was not a wuko. No. It was something.
0: Yeah. I'd to kumbushi hashtag Right and Bible Nation FM.
1: We're growing old.
0: Mashallah.
1: Why can't I remember?
0: Utakumbuka tu sijali.
1: Yes. It is time to cook.
0: For me, asapa ni gani?
1: Unajua tumefika zile matare.
0: Yes, yes.
1: Tuko around 20th.
0: Tumefika.
1: Hapa ni pale kwa kuangalia umebakisha nini kwa freezer, nini kwa fridge, nini kwa pantry, and then you put things together. 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
0: A concoction of things.
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0: Hello.
1: Okay?
0: Yes.
1: We want to make loaded fries.
0: Wewe.
1: Okay. 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
0: Chipo zenye zimebeba.
1: Yes. Sasa hapo ni umeangalia kwa freezer ukapata kapisi ka chicken ka breast, chicken breast mahali. Umepata tu viazi tu nne. Umeangalia tu sauces tuko karibu kuisha but you still have a few here.
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0: You also need minced chicken or minced beef.
1: Okay.
0: 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Minced chicken.
1: Uh-huh.
0: So nitai mince.
1: Okay.
0: Ama nitai pull. Whatever I can do to
1: shred
0: make it, you can shred it.
1: Yes.
0: To make it smaller.
1: Mm-hmm.
0: Okay?
1: Mm-hmm.
0: I need one onion.
1: One onion.
0: Diced.
1: Diced.
0: I also need 2 cloves of garlic.
1: Where?
0: Minced.
1: Mm-hmm.
0: I need 1 tomato that is diced as well. Unaona? Ni one.
1: Hesabu inapigwa.
0: Hapo ndio mwezi imefika. You need 1 tablespoon of tomato paste as well.
1: Mm-hmm.
0: You need 1 tablespoon of paprika.
1: Okay.
0: A half a teaspoon of black pepper.
1: Where?
0: A half a teaspoon of mixed herbs, whatever herbs you have in the house.
1: Really. Yes.
0: You also need salt to taste.
1: Mm-hmm.
0: A cup grated cheddar or mozzarella.
1: Mm-hmm.
0: Okay?
1: Then my cheese.
0: Unachukua yeyote yenye uko naye. 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Again, too intolerant.
1: Ah.
0: My cheese. Okay?
1: A good one. 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
0: 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By the way.
1: Marurano will accept.
0: Do you know from marurano you can get your cheese.
1: Yeah, by the way.
0: Uki press vizuri.
1: Vizuri hivi.
0: 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Wacha tuende. Now that is why I have cheese kwa sababu I have what? Kwa sababu nilikuwa
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0: 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So I still have cheese.
1: You have your cheese.
0: Uh-huh.
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0: 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And then you need chilies. 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
0: 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Okay.
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0: 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Okay, unaweza chukua hata za hoteli za wenyewe.
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0: sashe. Yes. You also need 1 tablespoon of garlic powder.
1: Yeah.
0: And lemon juice kidogo. 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
0: Now,
1: yes.
0: On to preparation.
1: Mm-hmm.
0: You can fry your potatoes kama unataka kuzidip. 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
1: 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That's where that.
0: This is where the fryer now starts doing the thing. 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
0: 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Mpaka ime brown vizuri, then add your tomatoes, your paprika, your herbs, your salt and pepper. Pika vizuri paka ime reduce your maji imeisha vizuri. It's now not as wet and watery as it was to start, okay?
1: Yes.
0: Now, set that where?
1: Aside. Kando, aside.
0: 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Now, make the sauce.
1: Yes.
0: Okay?
1: Mm-hmm.
0: Mix your mayo, your ketchup, your sweet chili, your garlic powder, and lemon juice. Adjust to your liking.
1: We.
0: Changanya kwa kabakuli tu.
1: Test kidogo.
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0: Uka great. 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
0: 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Usingizi tu. Wewe tu na usingizi. And that is our dinner recipe for today.
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0: Hey, naitwanga losing track. 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
0: Yes sir. 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
1: Right? 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
1: cardamom, flavor it to your liking. 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
0: Umeza kawatungu, eh? 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
1: Different outfits. 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
0: and God bless.
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1: You ask I, who is Rastafari? 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Rastafari is king of kings.
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0: Yeah, man. 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And when the wicked Babylon come upon we to eat our flesh, they stumble and fall. 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
1: Rastafari!
0: The creator of Zion and earth. 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Long side.
1: Elector Munga.
0: Yeah, man, Rockers Nation taking over Nation FM. Kayudanuo.
1: Now you know.
0: Kayudanuo.
1: Now you know.
0: It is a way back thing and thing.
1: Yes, I.
0: And osikuwa kuwapeleka na mutr.
1: Na mutaratara.
0: I say it once again.
1: Na mutaratara.
0: Very good. Now I can hear you loud and clear.
1: Yeah, man.
0: Sijui nianze na kucheka, lakini nikianza na kucheka nitairitate watu. Alafu watakosa kusikiza Rockers ya way back. Lakini Manchester fans na Chelsea fans, mutani same. Mutani same tu. Oh, Lewis Kelly anakuja. 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Surplus to squad. 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Even Manchester wamepigiwa simu wakaambiwa chukueni kijana. Oh, yeah. 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
0: 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Lewis Kelly is here to stay.
1: Yes.
0: Hello. 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
1: To stay.
0: Hakuna pali anaenda this summer.
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0: 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I know. I know.
1: Yes, story lakini ilikuwa inakatisia. Unaenda wapi?
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1: Wapi? Unaenda wapi?
0: 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Because we know amepewa chances mingi zimekataa. Unaona? So you can say Lewis Reece Nelson. Okay. Vieira pia.
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0: 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Lakini Lewis Kelly, anytime ni sana ule umto anaitwa Sahi Mali Salmon. Uwa defender.
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0: Alicheza last season ni kishaisha. Na pia, amekuwa kucheza pre-season.
1: Yeah.
0: It's like, asana lukupeana uki jana.
1: Na umevisha.
0: Tunamuza haje. Ana, ama Max Dorman. Asitomuke leo tupeani Max Dorman, tumeuza. Max Dorman is the next Lionel Messi. Unajua, kuna first of all hii wa record wakate watu wajieke. Maybe in future they will, 10 years from now they will play this clip here and remember that we said it here the first time it was ever said. Unaona ball pali inaelekea, yeah, in the next maybe 5 years, ama hata 5 ni mingi sana, maybe hata 2-3 years, all captains you will be seeing kwa viwanja wote watakuwa na Odegaard. You see the way Odegaard captains Arsenal. 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Okay, you see the way there is modern football. 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
0: 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That is the new style of a captain now. 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Yes it has been happening kama nakumbuka Vieira used to do it for Wenger. 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You know get. It is very possible that football is going to change. We are not going to see confrontational managers and captains because dunia imekuwa soft ndugu yangu. 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That is what Odegaard is and many managers are about to adapt that style. Hii game ngumu ngumu hii.
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0: 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Because 22 inakuwa 1.2. 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
0: 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Let's think. Now Kenyan teams, I'm challenging you. Listen to that idea. 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
0: Fantasy Premier League ya Rockers inakuja, ladies and gentlemen, League ya Rockers inakuja hapa. 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
1: Uh-huh.
0: A whole season I'm sponsoring you for only 22,000 shillings. Iyo rasio mshahara ya mtu moja 1 month.
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0: 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Na ili siku mtanzia implement, please credit Rockers Nation. Shata and Munga Nation FM. We told you this. Yeah?
1: What to implement?
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1: 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Yeah,
0: bala kusumbuka unatafuta sponsor moja kupe 50 million. 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
0: Sindiyo?
1: Hmm.
0: It is what it is. Idea ndio tumewapea. 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
1: Waimplement.
0: 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Wakapea Joao Pedro. Oh, yu. Uliona?
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0: Yeah. Na ujue number 9 ya Chelsea. Iyo number 9 inakuwaga mkosi. Mbaka kuna fauna Chelsea na nameandikia Joao Pedro. It was good watching you score goals last season.
1: Sababu nyume chukue jezi.
0: Jubilee season umevaa hii. It was good when it lasted. This is a moving forward, we know. You're not going to score any goals. Wamempatia number 9.
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0: Sahi kuna maplayer wa train. 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Kama Welbeck na mbwana train peke yake. Sijui kama ma-attackers wako na issue na
1: kuna division kwa team.
0: Yes. Huko na wakifight. The players themselves were fighting. Yes, they were fighting on the pitch. Nani pre-season. Anyway, kitu Chelsea naitaji is sijui natapewa mband, but leadership on the pitch is very crucial. Unaona, na watu nafaa kuchujwa. Unaona vitu Arteta alifanya, came and chased Ozil, chased Oba, chased Lacazette. Yani tukotaini tuhuma, lakini at the end of it all, we look at it and we say, you know what? This virus has left. They were good servants. They served us well. They gave us the FA Cup. But they needed to go for this project to work. Unaelewa? For the Chelsea project to work, kuna watu wameka kwa changing room. Chelsea sana lazima waende. 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
0: 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Even Chelsea fans know this is true. That you have to let go of very many players in that changing room when you're at a kuwa shida to the coach. Sindio?
1: Kweli.
0: Kuna mdo ito Rawlings, shut up. 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Let's wait and see what he does this season. Let's wait.
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0: 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As you know, I am very positive. I'm very optimistic. I'm happy because of Lewis Kelly. So, tunaongea positivity in football. 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You need to let go of those players. Ndio apatie Alonso time awatengeneze team. 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
0: 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That said, Marcus Rashford, tuko Manchester. 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
0: 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That said, inaitwa Rockers Nation. We are back ting and ting. 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
0: 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Okay?
1: Yes.
0: Na hapo season ikiisha the top 3 managers will be awarded. The top 3 managers kwa ligi watakuwa awarded, si ndio? 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Erling Haaland anauzwa 15 million. I don't think I want to buy Haaland. 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Me I'm going to buy Kai Havertz as my striker. 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
1: Rai. Hiyo ni swali.
0: Alafu number 2 goalkeeper Sanchez wa Chelsea.
1: Hapana.
0: Yeah.
1: Azi.
0: Chelsea itakuwa inafunga vile unafikiria.
1: Azi.
0: Chelsea itamaliza season number 2.
1: Hakuna.
0: Okay. Inaitwa Rockers Nation. Are we ready?
1: We ready.
0: Are we ready?
1: We ready.
0: All right. Ladies and gentlemen, boys and girls, this is our press play.

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Nairobi, uko ready for this one? 30 years of heat, 30 years of dance hall, 30 years of red sun. And this time, it's not just a concert, the history in the making. On Saturday, August 29th, Carnival Gardens is the place to be as Red Sun at 30 takes over. And look at this lineup banner. Brick and Lace's Nyla,

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1: Zee.
0: Just the law and the government. And that is the worst thing you can ever do. 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Yeah? 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
0: 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But by Monday we will know the truth. 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
0: 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Unaelewa? Now if you are the one we are talking about and you're listening and this is your character. Growing up is realizing your father was right. One day you will see things and realize actually my father was right with the way he was doing things. Because pia maisha ya kufikisha pali wanza kufanya hizi vitu. Ya, wewe una provide, unapatia wife a deal na?
1: Na hizo ngori za mtaa.
0: Una provide, unapatia wife a deal. 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So be very careful. If one parent, if your father poisoned you against your mother, or if your mother poisoned you against your father, and now you are a grown up, now sit down and reanalyze things. Sit down and reanalyze. There's the emotion that you have. Now remove emotions from it and use logic. I told human beings do emotional things and they use logic to justify those things. So, as I change, use logic, evaluate the situation. 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
1: Mm.
0: To all of them. 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That's the way of life. 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You will be there. I saw Burning Spear kidance na kuita one. Kwa stage, anazitoka, anamarch, anaruka, ruka, 8-1. Nikajambia, sisi yao, we will get there one day. And then these things will be playing in your mind.
1: In your mind.
0: Talking of way back things and things, kumbuke ni red sana kuna shughuli anapiga 29th of August. Yenye tunakutaka pia wewe ukuje hapo, muipige pamoja. 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
1: Tokelezea.
0: Ticket ni pale kenyabuzz.com ya?
1: Yes.
0: Kuchukua ticket yako ni kenyabuzz.com, uangalia Red Sun at 30. Get your ticket. Kumbuka shughuli kwa Carnival Gardens Saturday 29th of August. Na itaanza 2 p.m. One stage, one legend, 30 years of fire. Make sure you're there mtu wangu. 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Be where?
1: Be there.
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0: the making. On Saturday, August 29th, Carnival Gardens is the place to be as Red Sun at 30 takes over. And look at this lineup banner. Brick and Less is Nyla. AY, Chameleon, Baby Cool.
1: I got no time to play no
0: Chua Kali, Diana Courts, DJ Pinier, Nasis, and the list goes on. Tickets are ready.

0: our lead right there, Selector Munga. Hold it right there. Yeah, ladies and gentlemen, boys and girls, members still, this is Rockers Nation Inside Nation FM with Iman Shah Tabuai alongside.
1: Selector Munga.
0: Alongside.
1: Selector Munga.
0: Yeah, kijana ya bla bla na nani.
1: Agnes.
0: Hello.
1: Haro.
0: Yes, like that.
1: Yeah, man.
0: How's you?
1: Yes, sir.
0: Ule muasanali.
1: Yes.
0: Bombo clad. Alikuwa hapa, aminu tunashinda ligi. 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Sayu tunafanya transfer market. Bado amini champagne yetu. Ama treble. We are touching everything, yeah?
1: Yeah.
0: Umekubali tunachukua kila kitu.
1: Asaina tunachukua kila kitu.
0: Very good.
1: Isha hita.
0: That is the courage.
1: Kubole.
0: Yeah. Kubole ilisha muoke.
1: Mm.
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1: Yeah.
0: Nataka sijui ni kupei story za hii. 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
0: 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So why I'm telling you this story, eh? Unaona senani walipelekwa usi ku act. 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Si ndio? Anything these people said or did. Anything they did or they said, the hospital looked at it from that lens. Ya huyu ni mtu wa bipolar anafanya hiki.
1: Anabonga hivi.
0: Unaona? Because usi ilisham brand. Si ndio? Now I am bringing this to you to tell you as a rocker, be very careful with the tag you let people place on you. Because the moment they place that tag on you, they will always view you from that lens. Unaelewa? Usikubali mtu akuwekelea tag yenye uko poa nayo. Because everything you say or do will be judged through that lens of that tag you allowed them to place on you. Sawa?
1: Kweli.
0: Mimi nikianza shughuli, si ndio? 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
0: 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Unaelewa? 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They will sit through the lens of a thief. That makes sense? Sindio? So be very careful with the tag you allow people to place on you. And if you've already allowed them to place a tag on you, it is high time you start removing that tag on you. Yeah?
1: True that.
0: Na ni kukata communication na watu kama hao. 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
0: Una get? 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Be very careful with what you compromise, because you're showing people how to treat you next time.
1: True that.
0: Number 2, do not let people place tags on you, because everything you do or say will be viewed through that lens. Si ndio? 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Unaelewa? Don't let people tag you or brand you. 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And brand yourself knowing people will see you through that lens that you've branded yourself with. Tumeelewana?
1: Kweli.
0: You keep your luck. 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

0: Chok popi. 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
1: Yes.
0: Ndio hata sasa tunapiga reggae, mna understand nini inaongewa. 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Craving a go chop. You don't know what you're saying but you're just singing. Si ndio?
1: Yes.
0: So because we want to understand sasa ile majenzi wanaongea, so we teach you the sheng, si ndio? Also we will teach you patwa. So ina hiyo patwa inaandikwa patois.
1: Patois, so,
0: 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Mm-hmm. 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
0: 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They can speak the real English, but they speak pidgin. Umenipata?
1: Get.
0: So we will start teaching you patwa so that you understand reggae vile inafaa. For example, we start today. Hey, patwa word of the day.
1: Yes.
0: Yeah. Ni hiyo craving. Sindio? Craving. What is craving? Craving ni tamaa.
1: Unaona kitu.
0: 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Okay? 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Sio kukrevia kitu, being greedy. Because unaona ukikrevia kitu kitu ya kawaida, it's not bad. 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
0: 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So patua word of the day is
1: craving.
0: Craving.
1: Craving.
0: Yes, aina G. C R A V I N. Craving, yeah?
1: Greed.
0: Greed. 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So every day, ikifika saa nne, mnangojea patwa, word of the day.
1: Aro.
0: Ndio?
1: Yes, aye.
0: Leo tumewapiga gani?
1: Craving.
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0: 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Nikusomee zile timu zilipanda Premier League, si ndio zote tatu? 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
0: Okay. 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There is that one also. We can discuss a team that was on the previous season that you think will go down this season. Kuna You see, for example, West Ham has been the Premier League, sindio? Yeah. West Ham ilishuka.
1: West Ham ilishashuka tayari.
0: Sindio? So, team gani ingine kama Nottingham hivi, do you think Nottingham will survive ama itashuka?
1: Wanaweza survive. Wanaweza survive.
0: I mean, sioni.
1: Nottingham.
0: I think they'll go down. Yeah. Na team ingine ita surprise watu ni Newcastle. Newcastle will be fighting for for survival.
1: Ngumu.
0: Buda ni
1: kazi. Dudu wameuza.
0: Sio juu wameuza. Structure imepotea. 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
0: Unajua timu kuuza ni sawa. But when the coach is gone, the leader is gone, the captain is gone, it's not easy. Can you imagine?
1: It's not easy lakini usiweke uko down wati relegation. Maybe number 12 uko 13.
0: Unajua Manchester walifight survival one season. Wacha season imepita ile nyingine. Walifaitia survival. Tunajua tote walifaitia survival. Including hii season imeisha. Tote walifaitia survival. Yeah?
1: Yes.
0: So, the only teams I can tell you what are fighting survival, guaranteed. So, the teams imali the top 4. Arsenal, City, United, Villa. Na Chelsea, sasa juu, of what we have discussed, that teams are Premier League teasers iko Europe. So, Chelsea might be up there. But any other team is a potential survival fighter in the Premier League. And I'm telling you, mimi, in my own opinion, Nottingham itashuka.
1: Kadwane.
0: Okay. Na sana sana ni juu ya management. Ata Newcastle na kambia utafight because of management. You cannot sell your whole skeleton and then lose your manager. Na we expect team itakuwa poa.
1: Itakuwa hard.
0: Itakuwa ngumu. Umekata kupredict.
1: Predict kesho. Wewe umekata predict zako.
0: Anyway, tukipanga ku predict hizo ma game, kuna zile tuna predict saa hii, Mungu ana predict kesho, but anataka ni predict saa hii ndio anikopi. I have
1: wapi?
0: Red is mine.
1: Wapi?
0: I know him.
1: Wapi?
0: Anyway, acha mimi predict.
1: Predict
0: hizo game mnaekelea pale Melbet, ya?
1: Yes, I.
0: Na make sure celebrate na sign up, mtumie promo code Radio Mel. RADIOMEL, and so ushaekelea unapigwa bonus ya up to 200%, inapanda mpaka 25,000 Kenyan shillings, si ndio?
1: Aro.
0: Na ukishaekelea unaenda Facebook na Instagram unaandika the word radio. Kwanza hii season inaanza saa hii, kutakuwa na offer mingi sana zikikam, unaambiwa. And when you are doing it, do it responsibly, sawa? Because betting can be addictive and it is strictly for 18 years and above only. Prediction.
1: Moto moto.
0: 10 za kishata.
1: Aro.
0: Arsenal Coventry, Arsenal kichwa. Ali kiko on Saturday, Al City Manchester United, Al City kichwa. Unacheka nini?
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0: 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Everton Crystal Palace, nini? 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Prediction yako?
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0: 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Arsenal Coventry, Arsenal kichwa. Al City Manchester United, GG. I think the game will be a draw. Everton Crystal Palace, Everton kichwa. Ipswich Sunderland, both teams to score. Nottingham Forest Leeds, GG. Brentford Tottenham, over 2.5. Okay?
1: Mm-hmm.
0: Tuingie Sunday. 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Man City watafungua game sana, they want to redeem themselves after Community Shield, over 2.5. Newcastle United Liverpool, hiyo ni Liverpool kichwa kwanza easily. Alafu weekend inaisha on Monday, saa 4 usiku, Fulham Chelsea. Fulham hawanga mezoea Chelsea, but they did lose their manager, so we don't know the new manager anakuja na gani gani. So I want to say Chelsea kichwa.
1: Mdije.
0: Yeah, hizo ndo zangu. Kama tuaminiani, wewe kazako.
1: Aro.
0: Kama tunaaminiana, unacheza kama mimi. Ni pale Melbourne, si ndio?
1: Yes, I.
0: Yeah, keep it luck. Mbogi unagotea tukirudi?
1: Yes. Kikam.
0: Wallahi.
2: 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Another hour of heat on Nation FM. 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

History in the making. On Saturday, August 29th, Carnival Gardens is the place to be as Red Sana 30 takes over. And look at this lineup, Bana. Brick and Less's Naila.

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0: School is almost back, and parents, you know what that means. 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

0: unaambiwaga if at first you don't succeed, make sure you try again, yeah?
1: Yes.
0: Do you remember the patwa word of the day?
1: Mm.
0: Tumesema nini?
1: Gravid. Nikorada. Greed.
0: I love it.
1: Yeah, man.
0: Sasa each and every day we shall give them that one, sindio?
1: Yes, I.
0: Now, selector Munga.
1: Yes.
0: Tuambia watu ya kwamba tumeanza Fantasy Premier League, sindio?
1: Mm.
0: Tunataka kutengeneza league ya Rockers. Okay?
1: Yes.
0: Na league ikiisha, the top three managers, we will award you well. Sindio?
1: Mm.
0: Tutapeleka na Strabble inafaa. Okay?
1: Yes, sir.
0: Now, mi nataka niwatajie timu yangu. Ama, nitakuwa nimewapia siri yangu.
1: You know.
0: Anyway, I am allowed to change. But anyway, I can just mention ile timu mi nimepika.
1: Mm.
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0: 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Okay. Sikiza ma defender.
1: Yes.
0: Niko na Virgil van Dijk.
1: Mhm.
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1: Yes.
0: Senesi, sorry.
1: Senesi
0: wa Tottenham. Niko na Piero Hinkape.
1: Yes.
0: Wa Arsenal. Niko na Kusano wa Man City. Niko na Botman wa Newcastle. Dho na Newcastle wataniangusha. But ataanza game. Sawa?
1: Yes.
0: Kwenda kwenye wings.
1: Mm.
0: 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Na Zubimendi.
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1: Yes.
0: Niko na Ollie Watkins. 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
0: 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All you have to do ni kuchukua tenje yako, make sure ume sign up ukitumia promo code Radio Mel, RADIOMEL, ndi upigwe bonus on your first deposit. 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
1: Yes.
0: Ukiwekelea, enda Facebook na Instagram, andika the word radio. Offers kitokea, una kwanza vile hii Premier League inaanza saa hii, na hizi ligi zingine zote za Europe zinaanza, offer ni kibao. 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
0: 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But please, while doing it, do it responsibly because betting can be addictive and is strictly for 18 years and above only, yeah?
1: Yes, I.
0: Selector Munga.
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1: Aya.
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0: Digiding baga by all it right to their selector Munga. 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
0: 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Irema, how are you?
2: I'm okay.
0: Karibu sana.
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0: 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Now predict that game.
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0: 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Tumfundishe tu hapa tukiendelea maana ya over.
1: Yes.
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0: Anyway, pia wewe ukitaka kuelekea hizo game zote za Premier League, za La Liga, za Bundesliga, za Serie A, za Ligue 1 zote ziko available pale Melbet, ya? 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
0: 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And when you are doing it, please do it responsibly because betting can be addictive and is strictly for 18 years and above only, si ndio? 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
0: 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I will deal. I am telling you.
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0: 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Then some form 4 guy. 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I didn't have these things. So because I was day school.
2: Yes.
0: So some form 4 guy in his head believes he can take my basin.
2: Yes.
0: Without asking
2: Nimpia.
0: Me. Mpia.
2: Hey.
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0: 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Unaona? Without asking me. 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
0: 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I am not advocating for it. I am in no way advocating for violence.
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0: 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I swear if there's anyone that went to Darajani secondary school in Kibwezi they can attest when I went to boarding school. 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
3: 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So sisi wa will tukionekana anywhere. 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
3: 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Akiulizo huyo angesema over 2.5.
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3: 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Each and every day she wakes up, she's thinking how to colonize you. That is it. She's thinking how to override the system that was built in you and introduce her operating system.
2: Strict ole, regime.
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3: justify wizi.
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0: 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Acha nini na yeye. But I know the word kleptomania.
2: 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So
0: I knew it from the word from the artists. Kleptomaniacs,
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0: it. Is there a way to know whether it was true? This is the condition. Ama mtu ni mwizi tu.
2: Yes. 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To see whether you have that condition. 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
2: Sinaibia wasichana roho.
0: Ndio hiyo sasa, like I'm
2: you
0: just trying to imagine.
2: You steal somebody's heart.
0: So when you call men dogs, everything else, it's a condition that you guys... It's just a condition that you guys refuse to accept.
2: Come with a letter from the hospital. 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It's a condition uko nayo. 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
0: This is good. 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The kleptomania in her life is overworking.
2: Wasahi.
0: Big up on yourself, my Bridget. You're doing a good job.

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0: history in the making. On Saturday, August 29th, Carnival Gardens is the place to be as Red Sana 30 takes over. And look at this lineup banner. Brick and Less is Nyla. AY, Chameleon. Baby Cool.
1: I got no time to play no
0: Kali. Diana Courts, DJ Pinier, Nasisi, and the list goes on. Tickets

0: Unajua selector Mungu anasemekana kuna wakati la Kidube alikuwa anapiga shughuli Ghana eh. 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
0: Ndio waliza ma anyway, before we proceed, tumeingia live pale TikTok ya Nation FM. 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Yeah? Yeah. 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
0: 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He just doesn't want to mention, yeah? 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
0: 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He's appearing here with suits. 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
0: Keyword is Arsenal.
2: Other questions ni jeke.
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0: 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Hey. What are these? Mnanifanya yo. 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
1: Champions.
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0: Former. Even Manchester were champions. Wajua Manchester walikuwa 15 years. 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
0: Sawa.
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0: 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Okay. 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
0: Yes.
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0: Tuesday tuongelee hiyo story ya
2: mm-hmm.
0: kuongea mother tongue.
2: Mm-hmm.
0: Si ndio?
2: Uh-huh.
0: Na bado umeongea vizuri.
2: Mm-hmm.
0: Please show up on Tuesday.
2: I will be here on
0: if
2: Tuesday.
0: God keeps us here.
2: Mm-hmm.
0: Be here.
2: Okay.
0: And you Munga.
1: Yes, sir.
0: Show up in your mother tongue, yeah?
1: Thank you.
0: Please. We shall be. And you mba pale tu. You mbelelewa na walimu, so tafadhali. Show up here. Okay. Show up here. Sa, on Tuesday. Kila mutu, wale wanasikiza rockers, wale watakuwa kwa studio.
2: Mm-hmm.
0: You too, producer man.
2: Mm.
0: Sharpen your mother tongue.
2: Uh-huh.
0: On Tuesday, we'll talk about it.
2: Okay.
0: Sindio?
2: Mm-hmm.
0: And I will tell you how the colonial masters,
2: mm-hmm.
0: What they did to us mm-hmm. in regards to the mother tongue.
2: The mother tongue,
0: and it translated even into our schools.
2: Mm.
0: Sindio?
2: Mm. Okay.
0: I will tell you about it on Tuesday, not today. But because you speak your mother tongue,
2: mm-hmm.
0: it unites Africa. The United States of
1: Africa.
0: Later.

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0: 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We want to leave you feeling airy and feeling good, sindio?
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1: 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Facebook follow page. 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
0: Tunagrow TikTok ya?
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0: TikTok ya?
1: Yeah man.
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2: Uh-huh.
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2: Okay.
0: Ama ask for the collab.
2: Uh-huh.
0: Ndiyo yu mbogi meni follow huko.
2: Hey.
0: Spread.
2: Okay.
0: Ikuja uh-huh. Pande ye?
2: Pande yetu.
0: That's the easiest way.
2: Okay.
0: Sawa.
2: Hey.
0: Kisha you tag me. Mm. Ama kuna, kama kuna pale collab inaenza. Ask for the collab.
2: Okay.
0: Usindio?
2: Okay.
0: More lifting. 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
1: Ni mapema.
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2: Yay.
0: Na inazidi kugrow. And it's because of you, Rockers. By the way, it is because of you. Please keep doing it. Also follow Nation FM pale Instagram. Keep growing us. 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
2: Mm.
0: Who is listening and you have not done anything.
2: Mm.
0: Come on. 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
2: Mm.
0: 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Mm. 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
2: Yeah.
0: If you followed me, if you're not following my people, what are you doing? We go together. We go together. Yes. 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Naye. See you. Yeah, likumo, ladies and gentlemen, likumo. Kama kawa tukiondokea, we pray for you, for Jah to guide you, protect you, and defend you. We out. Somebody say,
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0: Start your day with purpose.
1: I receive a fresh grace for today. Child of God, the mercies of God are already new. His grace is already new. All you need to do is receive it. 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I receive fresh grace for today.
0: Wake up blessed. 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
1: Let us just have an expectation of God. Let us wait for Him. There's an answer that is coming your way today in the name of Jesus Christ. There's something you've been believing God for. And let me tell you, God is going to surprise you in His mighty name.
0: Praise Break with Barbara Koinange brings you soul-stirring gospel, devotionals, and divine vibes every weekday morning from 4 a.m. to 6 a.m. Nation FM, your voice, your vibe.

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1: Every family has a culture. There are things that you value, traditions you keep, and ways you treat each other. But have you ever stopped to ask, what do we want our family to be known for? Maybe it's kindness, maybe it's faith, generosity, honesty, or simply being there for one another. Families do not accidentally develop a culture. It is built through the choices we make every single day. So ask yourself today, if someone described my family, what would I want them to say?
0: That's it for today's edition of Family Fast. Remember, family isn't just about where we come from. It's also about the deep connections we create along the way.
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